Ikawasha, wow. All right, Plan B 104.5. The name is the Asian Proverb, Alexinana Inshram. So much excited tonight. Wherever you are doing the watching and doing the listening at the same time.

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What a program tonight on this radio station. I don't even know. Hello, Mami Piki call. 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Se wo bi nso afre no wo isira wo. 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King Louis, God bless you wherever you are doing the watching. What a powerful moment. Oh. My God, I pray for you, King. 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

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As I said, Radin connected to my great men and great women in the mighty name of Jesus. Apostle Aku Agabus, God bless you for doing the world journey. Adi Baroski, Madi Maradi, Zalezo, Veli, Zabaha. I pray for everybody who is connected here tonight on radio, TikTok, Facebook, wherever you are doing the watching, doing the listening at the same time. May your star appear. Star baby, thank you. Thank you. King. When I him whiskem. Favor and toss. Me bompire the mouth. Favor na at all. Joseph was so. Joseph and his wadun. He had a dream. Now, Omo person could be cum diano. He wanted to kill the dream and kill the dreamer. But whom God has blessed, no one cares. So, King Louis, I pray for you. Me bompire the mouth. When you probably a woman who ye DNO and Coswell, and now what? Now, only your person we know so it soon, Cassantian, what? Ever yes, Nazareth and Edeno. Serena, the mouth, what do I can see him for mouth? Bibia will shame you, Yina. Utidia Casenya home, Sana Ayahua mouth, Amen, nature said, and your Naminyani say nafe. If at your number is 0244669421. Connect to collect. When you connect, you collect. Shiragana so funny a defuny. If you have no backup, send back me in my phone. And you might be bringing a cost with Shiraum and a nomi and so. But I'm coming to my pen, Shiran. Shirano Jackson, God bless you. Jackson, well, how are you doing? Justin Quick. Baba Ghana, Naze Ugusu, any abrofuno, Echele, Wabruchiro. 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Hey, me ba Jackson. 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Yami, hey, yo, kesi, when you man have a call, nothing can stop you. When you are moving forward, ever, backwards, and ever. I pray for you, Jackson Quick. Wherever you are, doing the watching, I pray. Pray for an overflow of God's anointing. Bumpy the man. This month. Jackson. Siren Shirade to Abraboso. Answer already favor. And found so you're black, white people.

Connecting Kufikasio, oh, yes, Obibia Connecting Biabishra. My God, my God, my God, I pray for who Badoza Badia. I have Plan B 104.5. Time with a prophet, the ancient prophet. The whole Shemina would team your type Amen, Amen, Amen, Amen, Amen, 5 times. Yerra and they and they are on the 10th day of testimony. I pray for testimonies. Above for what they are dancing, Eba. Don't look at you, baby. Be our watching. What they are connecting with her. Let me hear this. I better pray. Amen. 5 times. And that day, a radiant what good news. Month of profession and a day of testimonies. I want you to connect well, for God is about to change your story. 0244669421. 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
0: All right. 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
2: Hello.
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0: 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How are you? 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
0: Mama Esther. 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How are you? Okay, dear now, person, ready for me to hear my own name. 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Otaria now, why, and at winter. Busumi Awurade ma mo adanse die. 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
2: Amen.
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0: 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Who are you funny?
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0: 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Now, I'm funny. Free me free. 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
1: Radio, and Facebook.
0: Ah, OTM or radio, so they be a. Wow, and I say, fro, say.
1: Unkonicha.
0: Unkonicha.
1: I didn't know why you know. 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
1: 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What do you phone to ya? Phone about Unji.
0: Hmm.
1: So God bless you.
0: Wow. 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
1: Yo.
0: Diano wabe shishame. Why?
1: Yo.
0: Yo. God bless you. So nyami woma. What a blessing. What a blessing to have a lot of people loving and being blessed by this broadcaster. Oh, yeah. Oh, yeah. Brandy, our friend was if you want it, but soon, give you a team. But in the Chrome Casa, I can hear my power family. What you made you ready to depart. What a good point, you're not a baby. All right. Everybody, my woman, myself, Kwame Morgan, everybody, Shrau, Mahunsa, Wabas, who Kwame Morgan, dear. M. Sir Kwame Morgan, I mean, Nimina, or Yemi Design, me bay. Say, say, when ye escape, when ye escape, what's in Nepapa, dear? We need Papa from Yamitias. All right, Mammy Fame, call you. Hello?
2: Hello?
0: Hello? Me too, come. 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Hey, minimum, any agisa or a bia on one safre? I want to ask open my minute number now. Why in a year, Nana? 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Papa, he said, of a swan or cassa. Now, so I will you so while you obey them. And okay, some wouldn't command bones while you know, while all right, 0244669421. May time and TT, Yanko Point Shirapa. I see you connecting, Miss. God bless you all for your time. Oh, Jida, yeah. Rambi 104.5.

0: God willing, tomorrow. 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More TikTok nina, okay? All believers all night, a bit powerful. You started programming Tuesday in Yamia Pijan and Saturday. All believers all night in a basso life. Yeah. Our tema community 11. Omodina brevi. In your surround MFA. Nanko Bunjira Bibri. I see you, great woman of God. Great woman of God. Your star will shine. I see you shining.
1: Yes, sir.
0: New doors opening for you. MFA. My God.
1: The
0: moment you appear here, my eyes open and I see stars. This is the day that the Lord has made. And I want everybody here to rejoice and be glad in that. Plan B 104.5. You are a great woman of God. MFA. Wherever you are connecting from, let this day bring to you more than enough of his blessing. Get ready for divine speed to overtake those who have gone ahead of you. There is something in you, MFA, I see that God is about. You say be a blessing. Not in Ghana, not in US alone, all over the world. People will look for you. I'm telling you, they saw what you brought and what you carry. That is why they battle every day. Instead of them do good to them, instead of them paying you with good, people hate you for nothing because of what you carry. I don't know where you are doing the watching, but you, your time has come. That you are coming out. A great door is open. That baby watching me, mom, special invitation. Everyone now show me free. Wherever you are connecting from tomorrow, that baby a point you are framing. Me person me can't see me show me social media. No, so they mean to me. Let me go a private. I see it, and it will surely come to pass. From now to August 13th, something great must happen to you. I've been expecting it. That door is open. Let me play this song again. I love this song. And let me play before I go off. DJ Wazi, your time is up.
1: It's coming. I have
0: my Wazi.
1: The Lord who made the heaven and the earth. Hallelujah.
0: My friend Wazi, come to us while we're watching. All right, my time is up, and I'm signing off. More with team already. You need to on TikTok for our half time to minister to you before I leave. Oh, about your channel, believers all night in the brave. What a tema committee 11 post office. Time in the 9 p.m. Unia have the phone, you know. Brandy, one pie. Men can't just say, Brandy, be two way, me juice cut, Debbie. They send prophet, Unyame Wabuame, baby, or dime dune, ye. It be you or dime ye biano, many so. Said the beau dime sire, will be a come and crow for. 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
1: endane radayo
0: Actually, I'm sorry, our numbers way. My main farmer is 0244-669421. Say, I love the song to Asian Prophet. 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God bless you. 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Where my dad, a private line. Me, I'm a number of round Sabe coming 0244669421. And now, Fred, the other line is what May solis will be to me a friend. We are 0 53 4040 8 51 0 53 4040 8 51 and also offer on Sabe Kamena Hello. About your man, Casa of Y, Medas 0244669421. 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
0: 0244669421. Makra, Yami Adoma, Obesantimin Kabim, Midin Eddie the Ancient Prophet Alex Nana Insha. Bye bye for now.

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wish you a way, and I say, Hunu, and quite yet to say, that you have a granny of who say, so would your time with counting Jesus was stations, Biara, that's our friends, our TV, Biara, so that's our Facebook, YouTube. Why is she a what? One more than an app in the swing and I know Radin.

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I brand you to an amoate, Mrs. Tatu an amoate. As I say, I'm going to say, I will for a page of Padia CM, them mum, and young man a page of Padia CM, I will for to an amo, baby. Na Abusia, a rather than prophet, so add than in your many. Na mumo, no, I don't need a dear dickai. 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Martin Momon was him. Oh, damn, Mr. Tidimi, who she a mono. I feel you money done as I. Let me one of you rush him. Hey, I do my be the house. Sister, on our messing quay. Oh, I do my be East Lego, huh? I do my be our Jingano, huh? I do my be our Casua. I do my.

0725. Abusiati away aba and I'll pay a hotel from Yanamo 1 hour. Yamamunti away, Mra, Yaba, Yakanyan house when Yamedi for Ajibere, no Achirichi, and let me sit to anamo, nay, and ya, because the sons are summoning his air, Sautini noa, men primo akuma, Sautini noa, or for men primo akuma, and nay almost on Quadiada, to anamo domi pletu, who did for Chiraquine. Bibia Chira Jesua, telephone numbers are who did you mount fee hanging out of Fred, near my directions. 055-788-2425. Janet Ufosuya Jima. Any D A O Ya for a bona ebeba. 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Mamma Ren feel right here said a number and also say I don't see a 059-829-2094. 059-829-2094. I know the for so he need you, my need the eye. That's who send you, who said you were the son of the clause. Eja Obanu Kronkron Rademe Dawase. 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I want the empty, I miss my yen ye. 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I

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0: Crobin so.
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0: grace answer.
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1: Pacho, and
0: Auntie Kama, Yamia Yamma, aye.
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0: Mhm.
1: Bessa was shown by Sammy and Sandy. And I'm between a bywa, what you have, messy bra, between the baha. 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
0: Bonsoir, Joshua, some of my meal. That's when you say a 20 year.
2: A 20 year.
0: Yeah, yeah, Joshua.
2: Amen.
0: 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Amen. 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
2: I'm here to meet them here.
1: Now we find a buy.
2: First and touch him bompata.
1: Bompata. Now, Captain Jesus, was it 2017 or who?
2: 2017 or who?
1: Now, when I travel.
2: Oh, from the Quincentija.
1: No, Quincentija.
2: Quincentija, yes, coach. Bompata.
1: Wow.
2: And you do another coach there, number one.
1: Wow. Now, we share Captain Jesus. Then I already have found this way I'm on.
2: I did, I would do for Yama, my dear. Yeah, I'm not asthma. Tishiwa ne. Ame.
1: Asthma.
2: Asthma.
1: Yeah.
2: Tishiwa asthma yari ya kasa kasa kasa kasa. 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
2: 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I just said kaka, the BC and cocoa. And BC Mujanshi ha may ban. The junk on BC 6 times. If he joins you have by you, me to me one to another. The homino SC.
1: Wow.
2: To me not one to them homino SC. 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
1: na ban sa ya ne yo sen
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2: 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Many a way. I had him.
1: I know Missing has on a name.
2: Very good. Inti Bidi Lemon do cancel na McCoy.
1: Okay.
2: And a papa Sam said, Gene Haminam say asthma. No kitchen say, May come. Me cross on them on Mintra, baby or bobby who may. Timmy cross a can seat. And to buy, you know. 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
0: 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Just a bia dusty thing there.
1: Mm-hmm.
0: I'm intimate heritage.
1: Wow.
0: That's not there.
1: And free 2017
0: up to now, me, yeah, you know.
1: 2024, you know.
2: I was here, sir, once I've been what, but on some can see my radi. Sia, sia, sia, sia, sia, sia, sia, sia, sia, sia, sia, sia, sia. 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I wish you are here now, you are connecting your medi for a human ye. Aha, you are here now, you are connecting Odi for a human ye. 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
3: 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Na body obo yin na su.
2: That's right.
3: Na dane dano. Se metu anamento. Maka anamenka no.
2: Okay.
3: Christian asoran jom de tosu du ye no. Ye 12 no.
2: Okay.
3: And then ye tosu du nsia ye 16 no. Ewadem fane se maye ye.
2: Okay.
3: Then you know, if you mention a demon,
2: hallelujah,
3: you do hurry, not bang one or so. Dibia,
2: amen. Wow,
3: and yet also do me, you know, a crong, crong, crong, crong, crong, crong.
2: Okay,
3: oh, tune for young coupon. Young number four do when chain. Anapahima.
2: Hallelujah.
3: Mubrumu futumfu. Nyame basa ko.
2: That's right.
3: Oko sasafu.
2: Oh my goodness.
3: Doka yomu nasi nina ano. Otese. Nyame eye kronkron.
2: Amen.
3: Eye kronkron.
2: Wow.
3: Abodi nina ni dipe nina yenyontuo. Ebe fro abere nim anapahima biya.
2: Hallelujah.
3: India mi isangu mune ye anapahima.
2: Okay.
3: Na ese ye disa adiewe ehuhuri erwadi nyangupo.
2: Wow.
3: Erwadi mengu mune.
2: Okay.
3: Ewo brofunumu ewo number 36.
2: Hallelujah.
3: 36.
2: 36.
3: Ena fantina eye 12.
2: Okay. Wow.
3: New fountain, dear. But with your metalism, na make a young tea. Metalism, no co fountain, I can't say can.
2: Oh, okay.
3: Christian Soncho. Now called the phone, I can MHB.
2: Okay.
3: Methodist hymn book.
2: Hallelujah. Wow.
3: Demna. Ye can.
2: Wow.
3: And ye number four, young point, John of Pebbia.
2: Wow.
3: And you know, I will perform say, Holy, Holy, Holy, Lord God Almighty. Early in the morning, our song shall rise to thee.
2: Hallelujah.
3: May you say, Matisa, and you know, yeah, Holy, Holy, Holy, Holy, Merciful and Mighty. God in three persons, blessed Trinity.
2: Trinity, Bacho.
3: So, and you know, Matia,
2: Bacho, and
3: you know, Matia. Debiara da minyango pon me ni pay.
2: Okay.
3: Se me we bimpo na to me so na. Man sori ano pano tem. Na wadi man hu hori din ya.
2: Okay.
3: E te said ye o baby ana se jebi. Afrebo radio so na o sisa enwunwe. Enko ma me na nane me papa.
2: No, okay. Hallelujah.
3: Amen.
2: Amen.
3: Ansana. Sixteen, no, Dunsian. Dunsian, a 16, no, so I just say. I ain't care at the for your body, and I, oh, me cray, you know, you know, one man, I'm quite ye. More mutiny, and I'm your man, mumra.
2: Okay,
3: I ain't on Tom Papano, any Jim.
2: Hallelujah.
3: Ain't on Tom Papano, any Jim.
2: Wow.
3: Yeah. Na. Baby, just say you ain't got ready to fly. I'm not ready to jump. Now, when I'm parani, you ain't not dumb. A cow who de beer.
2: Wow.
3: But you was me na me dem a come di na onso Jane who biyoche. I heard you too fly not to me.
2: Oh my goodness.
3: So ordinary.
2: Wow.
3: A family no me no. Adam Fro.
2: Hallelujah.
3: But for now, I was 64.
2: Okay.
3: Edusia 9.
2: 64.
3: Praise to the Lord, the Almighty, the King of creation. Mm. All my soul, praise him for his thy health and salvation. Okay. Wow. Are you here, brothers and sisters, draw near, praise him in great adoration.
2: Hallelujah. Hi. Wow.
3: Welcome.
2: Pachwani.
3: I'm not sure. Okay, in Kenya. Mm-hmm. And son woman, praise to the Lord who doth prosper thy work and defend thee.
2: Okay.
3: Surely his goodness and mercy help daily attend thee. Okay. Ponder anew what the Almighty can do.
2: Wow.
3: If with his love he defend thee.
2: Okay.
3: Amen.
2: Amen. Wow.
3: And no, I'm not going to catch you.
2: But
3: I'm not going to be
2: sure. That's right.
3: Me dey ye ama Israel.
2: Oh, amen.
3: And now I'm not FM.
2: Okay.
3: And check one of him from him.
2: Oh, no clue.
3: That's when she shame when me and my brother send me back. Na brother send me back. I'm not going to be a baby.
2: Hallelujah.
3: And now yes, from Koda. Ever more cutting Jesus.
2: Okay.
3: Obia wa queen, I say, over bad dum we nice. Over bad abdom we and
2: nice. That's right.
3: Obia, and any papim crown a baby show.
2: Okay.
3: Then don't forget, sir, and opaya. Then we'll have a toho from my penny and num, sir. Yin yina, ye co, ye mantem.
2: Okay.
3: A quack or tiho, I am pra pra. Ejuma.
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3: Ya mi ya buma itina sata di nzo. Prophet Isaac, for some you may fee, every beam will be obeying Raddy.
2: Okay,
3: and will be also obeying a quaint tree.
2: Hallelujah.
3: It's not a tadino, a bar, rabbit too. And none of any, as you may fully be a honor.
2: Wow.
3: And also on the show.
2: Amen.
3: Come.
2: Amen.
3: A Fabusiani addition.
2: I'm a deaf for
3: a doctor, Muzo.
2: Papa,
3: Mecacra.
2: What are on my eat you?
3: Mutier. 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
2: Mpachwani.
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2: Hallelujah.
3: Na, attack na unya yeno. 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A toilet and all con, you be funny so. If you want more beef,
2: a beef in Pachuani.
3: Pacho, you can't get one.
2: Oh,
3: you need a toilet, I don't know where you are. Itu ana moko bebi ya yaye public toilet. Na wakoso.
2: Mpacho hani.
3: Nti wasore ya nopa mie neni ya kwa wakoka. 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
2: Mpacho iti ipa.
3: Yebe suano.
2: Oh.
3: Medine befi.
2: Oh.
3: Attack nesu.
2: Oh my goodness.
3: Yari ya wano suwa ba.
2: Oh.
3: Okan se di siti ya.
2: Mpacho hani u papa.
3: The year 2024 no di na dansi.
2: Mpacho hani u.
3: Let's just say the year 2017.
2: Mm-hmm.
3: A prophet Isaac for sin you mountain and Satan's will be Pyarian.
2: What
3: then? Why are you not maybe? Now I have Ben Ma.
2: Oh,
3: can't send me now tea in Seminoa. Let's just say, I don't be a man of home.
2: Oh, my God.
3: 7 years.
2: Yes.
3: Sorry. 2017 to 2024. That's when you're home, maybe I'm fiancé, confié, and so.
2: Solid. Oh my God.
3: Prophet Isaac of Sunichima.
2: Amen. Amen. Oh.
3: Money I am when he said, the Yamanam prophet Jima, so you know. In Chichan, I'm getting friend to TikTok, social media so. And the honey we are singing in Agro.
2: Okay.
3: But your course, me fiance my course we are singing and me she am a ho.
2: Mhm. Oh.
3: And me she am a ho.
2: Mhm.
3: Yeah, me Kenya na nse. Wo mo ne mo amotim.
2: Okay.
3: Mama we are saying saying na enti.
2: Papa Adaro.
3: Amen.
2: Amen.
3: Doc.
2: Ya me di for.
3: Asem we.
2: Mhm.
3: Me di mo bro. No.
2: Okay.
3: Obruhuni ya humbrasie na eka.
2: Papa wadaru mayiti.
3: Use omampeni ya kasa.
2: Ok, ampa.
3: Ena nachia mefode atuja.
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2: Ok.
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2: Papa iti.
3: De ubono.
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3: Ye bafa hefa.
2: Se ne yako ti prapra yate yes. Ni adeno.
3: FM station sa. Aye do ye man we mu a
2: okay
3: bibi be si na wa bo ho de wo be bia na da stations no enti
2: empa o
3: but we dey see kwai pa se Ghana ban ana so man peni
2: okay
3: say dey ni two metie dey ni see kwai se esese omo issue statement ni ade a omutumi gi time.
2: Mm-hmm.
3: So radio station bia mfane di ento ho.
2: Mm-hmm.
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2: Enti. Okay.
3: 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So bombe di no krepa se.
2: Mhm.
3: Sa dogbo ya kakreba inu nya di odi be campaign ma no ho.
2: Mhm.
3: Because odi campaign ma no ho be hu se enko be bia.
2: Papa se modu.
3: Yes, sa me minister ni MP no. So sa kwen we na de be campaign ma ho se oto ho odi ru na nya de.
2: Nya enko be bia.
3: Enko be bia.
2: Wow.
3: So be monche asuma me kan so.
2: Papa daruma.
3: E to su bio.
2: Okay.
3: Obi MP enko prepra akemu no. Ya nsa bibia anto ho. Prayer e di prefie ni nya sa prayer ni di tu.
2: Gotie
3: ene gotem.
2: Mbacho ani.
3: Nya sa prayer no.
2: Mbacho de bi.
3: But what you say?
2: But one.
3: I say you are the same. You are with you. You know, you are the sad. You know.
2: But one.
3: Credit. I must be a. Be a fair barrels and finish. Emra. And I say, you are better. But you have when you answer. Abandoning, sir. At also. And also, you are tennis, sir. And I am young and TBR to say. I buy a man, Boracas, ba, a machine baby, auntie. Yes, I'm a young matron, I bet by my motor, and also auntie, BBS,
2: but your daddy.
3: Auntie said, you know, would you say, sir, pana?
2: Never call
3: it to me, Yako. Ebba, ma, yachivu, but I crown auntie. Don't run here, then,
2: a
3: buy and one.
2: Well, I will say, what if you be so?
3: Yenim, community no niad, and yenim, bi power. 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
3: sebi sebi ye nji mi nka asama Opinia can and as a visa near Missa Assem. They said, Oko, a butcher, Western, a yinia dinia. A brow with him, fuming, fuming, and San Fien, I could have a question, never bar. Nadia, oh, you know.
2: Okay.
3: Opinion also, eh, Yakole, and Pansona, maybe a to me,
2: okay.
3: And tea, and Nammy, you know. Nay, ye.
2: Okay.
3: Nonipa, a giant, and Nammy, you know, and then so. I can't be an acquired fashion, and to me, I knew the assassin, yeah. And you just say, and when you never say you name me, you know, be who
2: said. Yeah, first, and
3: could this air, a human.
2: Wow.
3: And Tikakra, Messre.
2: Wow.
3: Ah, Messre Pan said, Tobribia, Sir Torrentia near the bar, a mafi, it me shamra, but the baby chin and man I share no sooner. And to me, onion, yes, I say.
2: Wow.
3: Eye
2: wow.
3: Prophet mekan se wa uti no fie bia so makato aso.
2: Adaro.
3: Se enye fie prae. 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
2: Mbachani o.
3: Ki. 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
2: 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Okay.
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2: Yeah,
3: yeah. Yeah, yeah. Na me, ni ameken.
2: Odi fo yeti.
3: Ye mpate mbo yegusu ye.
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3: Yes. Se.
2: Wow.
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2: Hallelujah. Okay.
3: Wow, jina baby kakrebi yaka. Asana wakanon suno sebi yo.
2: Okay.
3: So you be dear grow bay say no near day. And you can now man for being so soon. I just say a task force of four no near day. Tis that over can now mushroom.
2: Okay.
3: But would any brother call bishop now when you are brace baby son? No, on him, on Timpo. On Timpo, said you say.
2: Ecos.
3: Auntie, on him. If the devil nank we. Bible so one year power would devour energy when a pass.
2: Hey.
3: Yes, the one in Old Testament, in New Testament. And the more I'm here, the more flap there is. Why more the way? Once the Bible so I should create power when you go to any mono. And yes, I'm get one.
2: Wow.
3: If you say, that will not fast, I am Cossa. That's why I'm only yours. But then any person is yours for more Cossa. Or she said, that will only yen, yes, I said, it take your awareness, be beautiful, slow by. That's how I need you here. But then only personal. Uncle have 1 Corinthians chapter 30.
2: Okay.
3: Namamra Ezekiel chapter 7 and Ezekiel chapter 33. What says mammy can we in our
2: room?
3: To be out what devil will say, which that's a buying sim, a man penny sim.
2: Okay.
3: Which that's a him from Simono. So why aren't you here many pan and tinny here? Yeah.
2: Papa?
3: Sabi Sabi said, Mamma Tias, I said,
2: Papa, Mother Hopa.
3: My medical quotation is what it
2: tells me.
3: I'm going to school in America.
2: Yeah.
3: Then you're meant for my name. Nimdiani Aduma. A question.
2: Wow.
3: Prophet Isaac Abner and Sion for Suhinijima.
2: Hallelujah.
3: Mumu lines in into.
2: Oh, okay.
3: I na ye missa. A bomb the boar, Munim said, Ne, a man penny, a yes, you was say.
2: Send you defoca, you could see
3: a car, yes, me and me, aha, in short to toy idea, you know, be a giant when you be any acro, I could see a kem. My more friend, I'm so sad, you
2: may. Okay, wow. There
3: will be a wet year, I do have a chimney.
2: Yeah,
3: but make us say, I wish you a mania be,
2: and no dear
3: mania be, and I make answer, Doc,
2: Papa,
3: and I do the swimmyana, do do I, a mobile monoson, the swimmyana,
2: okay,
3: and I'm afraid. Na me baba tenase no a na wo ye adwuma no
2: okay
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2: Oh,
3: a baby will do for Petnasia. Nanin Koma Monohon Kamas and say, Betty say, Yeni Mudada.
2: Okay,
3: Nayatiasi, Nayasuma, ye.
2: Hallelujah.
3: Ubi Pieran to Gidianamo.
2: Okay,
3: Nasa, you knew me, and may I hear Momonoa. Oh, ye may do while we pump to know ye the above fee in Wabushim.
2: Okay,
3: Pacho. A
2: 7 8 8 7 8 8 2 4 2 4 2 5 0 5 5 0 5 5 7 8 8 7 8 8 2 4 2 4 2 5 2 5
3: for a man dear Kakuma.
2: That's right.
3: Kola no so catch your razor ready.
2: Hmm.
3: A chadi adia mine. She said you make a crying poor prophet you my magana.
2: Hmm, I know what
3: this says add your wing and anchor the ubo for.
2: Oh.
3: Yeah, yeah. And we are sing Kenya Mobo.
2: I know dear no crow.
3: I wish it. Sika na dawru we me charge ya nka please se nka ban no twa sika be se 1 million Ghana cedi
2: o papa en ko dollars
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3: ya se may catch the bin or do others. Oh, Nassie and himself, dear, we are an uncle, see a dewy name.
2: Mm-hmm. And
3: Patina Matron for say, he borrows a woofy and a rick, ne, son your mamma. And rant your mom, man, quiet to say you could not be me your phone so. Any idea, dear. Oh, quaff, a bico.
2: Hallelujah.
3: Aye.
2: Wow.
3: Is young penny for a casual, yes, room.
2: Oh my God!
3: Oba for what?
2: Oba das.
3: And see, kola ano shubi koma wabua diye. Why?
2: Amen.
3: Koma wabua diye. Hundred Ghana, 200 Ghana, 1,000 Ghana, 500 Ghana, 50 Ghana.
2: 0 5 5 0 5 5 7 8 8 7 8 8 2 4 2 4 2 5 2 5.
3: And also number neka hune yasida number no. Disu.
2: Disu biwa.
3: 0 5 9 0 5 9 8 2 9 8 2 9 2 0 2 0 9 4 9 4. Ancha me bama di odi kaka sa man for line echi.
2: Okay.
3: 0 5 9 0 5 9 8 2 9 8 2 9 2 0 2 0 9 4 9 4. Prophet Isaac Nyamia Akua Ofusuhine Jima.
2: Hallelujah.
3: And everybody now I should then say to say a de break Ghana for me a tier four. And Nadia Yamena Mesobeno Esso. And a Friday, Ubinya Miancasa or Domipilla too. Ubinya Udifu Angasa or Domipilla too. Name Shabu my age, my dear. But for I know into me and come. And dear Tonsa, the fruit be a rat. We should think Yangu Penny Mab Dom.
2: That's right.
3: Enua, Doctor.
2: Yamidifu.
3: No cover the car myself. 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
3: 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A doma, I'm going to show them a four born in my idea and my body a band.

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0: 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Oh, wow. Look, means I know where you
1: are.
0: I want Abasuboni Isra, it is soon.
1: Okay.
0: Medanasi.
1: Hallelujah.
0: I mean, Swan Papa.
1: Amen.
0: Young Papa, police retired.
1: Okay.
0: Our young lawyer.
1: Wow.
0: Commissioner of police.
1: Okay.
0: Retired.
1: Wow.
0: A sire lawyer.
1: Wow.
0: A sire assuring Christ Apostle Church elder.
1: Oh, okay. Wow.
0: Yeah.
1: That's a penny.
0: Young Papa Daniel. Mm-hmm. Avoga.
1: Oh, wow. That's right.
0: Michiano.
1: Amen.
0: Yamin Shwano. Papa.
1: Amen. Amen.
0: Test message we see. Oh, Papa. Mm. Oh, Papa.
1: Mm.
0: Oh, Papa.
1: Oh.
0: I bet you can't. I got to me.
1: Wow.
0: Amen.
1: Amen.
0: When you say, your boy, Oman Penny, a passo.
1: Okay.
0: Takra Bekinian, he said. Nia prophet Isaac of Sunday Bacano. Na some for an geno, a comapem.
1: Okay.
0: Na be you a Roma bemu ye. If ze me a jabelco.
1: Okay.
0: Crunchy.
1: Okay.
0: Me ye said ye, would you for a canis ye? Say,
1: probably
0: would you for a canis ye?
1: Wow.
0: The patrol, mamma, fresh in a mess room. Mammy, I'm not a say.
2: It's you, come.
0: Yeah.
2: I responded in I actually.
0: Yeah.
2: Say, what would you for say?
0: Yeah, won't
2: you? My friend, Uncle NBC.
0: Yeah.
2: Because politics not play a very important role, so I deal
0: with it.
2: But
0: yes.
2: A client before near my corner, Sevapa, Uma, Pansa, Nasunya, Mene, the Oye, Juma, Ena, Oye, Nipa, one small, say, Bayen, Campo Muni, a money crew.
0: Yeah.
2: Sevapa, no client, Swana, or Nam.
0: No crew.
2: Yami, in sure, but Papa, Mini, my dear Bako, if I made Juma such a chimney, schools be a. Papa, I'm advertising on Papa or social media. But now, Oberhen or not, Nipa, I won't know, and shut down Kuyi.
0: It
2: be so one advertising poor social media.
0: Yeah.
2: Now, so Papa on my bell on my senior name is T.
0: Yes.
2: And Nipa will be on my sensation in the world, but the most I near me would to be brain. A sensation be brain, grano. Yeah, I'm say, Yami, I your market, CSR.
0: No,
2: I am a Ghana Hano.
0: Okay.
2: Say, oh, pass, and say me, Diao, meaning, say, the Sadiwan, oh, yeah, a fire. Oh, my penny, Ninkrophobi, who said, Moko, and China, make sir, a day where you say,
0: yeah,
2: you say, be na, yen pra, na, papa, eh, no, na, what can, Ghana. Was something in form of an ICA BB. Let's sit the beer for potato gatters, no, not a good pine or any baby.
0: Your
2: baby a cuckoo. A sign of a baby
0: cook.
2: We will be you now for so a muscle.
0: Yes.
2: Would you for no one sampana? What came?
0: Yes.
2: A big beer or better achieve at the pebbiano. And what's that? Would see me a sincere more and near mana or chini pamu ye, mama ye, dear de emoa, ebeba. Papa, profi any more. A papa say, what dear good has been, monampo, a boboyani, a dear mofano. Almost as a baby, a moko ye, guno so yasem.
0: Yes.
2: Papa, I am simpy now connected, I was say, I'm buying no a sorry. Now, oh yes, she be. Say, oh my, oh, for baller, no, baby, I'm the big goose, your problem. And you know, be uncut in a cam, you be good here, now for four, the sun so could be here.
0: Yeah.
2: Apart and run and yamena musu. Or so I no pay, or the adom of mine. Now, mean, him said that be a yamme fowl so cassan. You really want to change some of the baby, I was say echo. And only a dear, a son, but a world, Juman yamme, a dear mound, and then for swa, Ghana in your fowl.
0: Yeah.
2: I was about to like a baby. And some on Yami saw the car. Now, Papa, who was a nature check what baby I was said.
0: Yeah,
2: now I sat in Amy. and your middle year, Jumana, so I don't see like it, sir. So there be a boy for more. No, no, Pebby, I have a pant me, Mamma, make up. But it's all my yammy, I know. Sir, Uncle, what kind of word ya? Yammy and Namu, Eddie, and Emma is ye, Emma Gang.
0: Yes,
2: Papa, yammy, in shell.
0: It does.
2: A gun, yaddy, you name, sir, ye yaddy.
0: And
2: you name, sir, yammy, and so I would pray in on no one cassa. A bay of waffle, or Namika, dear, or then a sabbat pimpim or muscle. Now, what the Ghana is your ever when you must say, Papa,
0: your name is Ghana. I know my Ghana, dear. Still, I know what could be a reading. No, so, ma'am, quickly, the class of Cocoon here.
1: That's right.
0: Yeah, no, boss. Susie, upon that,
2: Papa.
0: Susie, what has it for him?
2: Papa, make a full flash, a tama.
0: Tama.
2: This is your upon that.
0: Upon that, so.
2: Papa, I'm in show, baby.
0: No, boss is
2: so. I'm a pay, a papa, manjuma.
0: Yes.
2: Papa, my number, Coupe, and I made to a trek on a man.
0: Mhm.
2: If you know, man, you can a man, you will know, we do, can a fool. No, man, you can't a fool. Woman, you know, so.
0: Mhm.
2: You're a fool, you're a fool, you're a fool, you're a fool,
0: schools are seven years now. You can't say, oh, my Juma.
1: Oh, okay.
0: And I require my Juma.
1: The
0: proposal, so, so my Juma.
1: Oh,
0: yes.
1: Okay.
0: You know, be a comment, Juma.
1: Wow.
2: Yeah, comment, Juma.
0: In your by, Yamia Shrau. Yamia Shrau, Papa. Now, why are you more GBC Piana?
2: Papa, but I mean, you know what?
0: Yamia Shrau, Papa. You. Opani Asante. Hello.
3: Hello.
0: Opani Asante.
3: Aja.
0: Asumbien kan.
3: Kan kan so, papa.
0: Aja me nyine tiyo.
3: Yo, papa. Yo, papa. 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
0: Amen.
3: Na, yo, kase mi. Kere diya, kukan chanti sa, amayi, nye ma diya, kose mo. I
0: never
3: knew she said, oh,
0: yeah,
3: am I your son?
0: Mm-hmm.
3: Yeah, so, I mean, I'm a son.
0: Yeah.
3: And I'm a son, I'm a
0: yeah.
3: Yeah, am I your son? I mean, I'm a son.
0: Yeah.
3: And then I said, I'm a son. Papa, I made ma. I'm a son. And I said, oh, that's a devil. There, and I'm a son, he said. It's a young man.
4: Yeah.
0: Amen.
1: knew.
0: About a year affordable, a genocide affordable.
1: That's right.
0: Mene, a radi, a yap, pam, a bajo, two colliners,
1: two colliners.
0: But you didn't baby ask me, see.
4: At your thing, Cocuba, but I said you have to go to
0: you, Papa, eat you.
4: I don't know.
0: I'm going to go to the house. Na bakon so akko Christian village ase ho no ma wo de afoko Christian village bien so akese akese ne dana ya kore ni mo ejume bia cars no ho baba mfa so so nsum bia no ebesum ya mranti enso ya bechiche ye musa penfozi ya bodam fifi so de me kire ne me ho behia se omo fekura mo nsemi na de omo kwa Jeremiah chapter 29. You probably bring him, sir.
2: Hello,
0: mommy.
2: Oh, papa.
0: We didn't go to Africa. Miss Lowie,
2: McMartomian.
0: Okay, mommy.
2: McMartomian, the young woman, dear Missy, and the Sakata.
0: Amen.
2: Name to me, not dear Mokanya. And I had a plan too.
0: Mamma, Odin is saying, I told you, friendly grace.
2: Okay, yeah, I'm going to go.
5: Amen.
0: Amen. Amen. Amen. 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
2: If I send a rap, the cassette to for it, yeah.
1: Raf, you mean sure, Papa?
2: If I am a point, shout,
1: amen. 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
0: Mm.
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0: Oh.
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0: Mm, aso. Hallelujah.
1: Fi ukrana wakumem.
0: That's
1: ebri
0: right.
1: Tia wawi.
0: Aniyo.
1: Said when you baby and your brain was here, Papa, present me a billion in the phones, why dear chair? So I will.
0: Okay.
1: Well, so a penny
0: and Paul.
1: Bible see a near tree. Mammy, so Bible see a near tree.
2: If I tell you,
1: Ah, I'm saying near three. Deuteronomy chapter 30.
0: Okay.
1: Deuteronomy chapter 30 from verse 9. I'm saying near three. Cry. I'm saying, and I won't chance a year. Now, what in Yanko Pong in Shraff when Yanko Pong? Yeah, you mean any year in Nimon. And by your pants, Sanya, he came your yako if you're ready. Everybody put a tea if he must send your taff when you're sure for Ashishim.
0: Hallelujah.
1: But if I'm then a own two and a more. Now, if you're number yet to require. Now, by more, I wish you swab, but I wish you swab, if you find your minimum canko. 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
4: Okay.
1: No parking above. And don't come to the court. Uncle. 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Mommy. Yes, I'm to a
4: okay.
1: Uncle Jusu.
4: Jusu, okay.
1: Uncle Jusu, Uncle Papi.
4: There be papa.
1: No, Uncle Sinwa San and Tiaba Nikro.
4: There be. Oh.
1: Thank you. Mommy, I'm a baby. Oh, Jesus, I want to ask you. Medru asafo, but no parking.
4: Are you
1: no parking? No parking. No parking.
4: Oh.
1: Are you papa because of your fair young day?
4: Uh-huh. But
1: into the other asafo, no?
4: Oh.
1: Obey your parking place for painting corner and as a pet. No one answer by now.

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1: Good morning.
0: Amen.
2: Oh my goodness.
0: Yeah, but can't watch him. 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Ghana phone in Yamen man for
2: Papa.
0: The Yamen nam Nakua Isaac of Sunny Jimaso, Eddie Bremo, and no. Mammy Magana, Breno, Ashon, a dumb at ye. Now, what for us here at the 100 Ghana, nay 120-50 Ghana, Eddie so you made no ano. 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
2: Hallelujah.
0: Mama kwa no patience sagada edi we mefufro.
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0: said the Ebeya, Jumedino, Ebetumi, Ebu Mudia Konkain, the Bibi and said to me, Abuam. 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Na, wo NPP, a man you could mukran so dianum. 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
0: 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Second one, I will part of Opa Hindia Mco Ventures, eho, and I may come for a day amount. Ebusia Ghana made stores, I mean, can't you say? So, what pegana near Mankwa, dear, and there was a Ghana made stores, and a old woman, a bitch him. So, pegana near my dear, dear, dear, dear, dear, dear, dear, dear, dear, dear, dear, dear, dear, dear, dear, Ghana made stores, and I make comfort at dear mount. As I go for more, so be at their big jam, so remember fragrant rice, and I feel so red star brown rice. Some way, annunciate the papa, pa, and you know so as she mumma, who pay be at Ghana made stores, who bore Ryan Crabbat, be a bay, be at all, and Crabbatan a dorsal. Central Community 2, your Ben Plan B, Kase Fidye. Spinters Road, and your opposite Community 18 Junction. Winnie by your opposite Trauma Hospital Junction, hall, and a Ghana Meat Stores, your wall. Ubet me a fraying. It was 0206798723. Ghana Meat Stores, yes, say, for the unborn generations. I was a young PM, I was someone can say, I know, I was Eastern Region of Ghana. As I saw 12 plots at the Y, tone, as I see, yet your wall, at your phone, at baby ye. Baby, a die, a day ye, nintin, wait till me, school, wait till me, yes, sorry, wait till me, residential properties, me chess, and the estate, gonna pass with this, wait till me, sinadi, I'm in my high, when you can cry at your good bottom, so, and a warehouse, and so, wait till me, at the assassin, yes, me, so, any jehu, and until Jenna Bain, and in penny four, and you chuhu, and come 0551656655 0551656655 Sir, it was a man kiss while we region two plots and so at the why yet and also your chow wall at your phone at the baby ye and into between their residential properties and you will see Danny and Busiana Tim and that's a warehouse and also soon who bets me at your sassy yes see and into the genum bay and in penny phone to your home and come more 0551656655 boat drivers, 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
2: to become a Black Beans player to raise a pride of Ghana, so we are here to support. We are here to support TD Pop. We are here to give advice. If there's anything, anytime, as your chairman, you get to me straight away. I'll always be there to support our youth. Because for me, I think it's the youth that is the future of the country, whether men or women football. So there's no difference. So we are behind the QS support to you. And I assure you very that, bro. In now, with it says to you,
1: we're organizing
2: things
1: go for. Way, and in some way, Ghana, your former captain Edema, aye Ghana, aye senior national soccer team, the Black Stars of Ghana. What you say? Am I no obabe support to omo na omo matcha or china omine seniga ebabe bono abesho munkrain na ashe munkrain kasie na omo timi ashe omo. First leg no koso ewo away Senegal. 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Now say ever since, Aye Morocco Federation, no, Air Ponte, Openi, Ani Dini Fauzi, Aye Laja. 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
3: people have gone this far and when you repeat success like this you cannot say it's an accident, it's work being put through and that has resulted in this, and there are many factors that have accounted for this. Most importantly, since the ascension to power of the Moroccan FA president Fuzile Kja, a lot of things have changed. That is also backed by the commitment of the King of Morocco, who has seen football as the tool to foster national unity, to give opportunities for the youth. Therefore, he's seen the need to invest not only in the national team, but from grassroots, local football, women's football, up to the top. And it's unthinkable that an African country would be able to commit this much to this lot of investment to football. And it comes as no surprise that they are reaping the benefits. And for it to happen consistently, they were in the
1: Wey, ene nsema aye emnebi atwam kasamanfo edema Ghana Football Association ura Sani Diara edia tuja edia fa di ntia Morocco oman no eba football a enema ekoye edema omo ena wachirim kama Ghana ebia 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Enye bete. 25 games. 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Abrante ni boy. A chese enye bete. 11 assists. Onya 2 man of the match. Aye award. 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Wada National Sports Authority. Eye jumeku no ano. Jumekuwa wamu hese Ghana Sports. Ebe timi etu mpon titiru ye stadia. Anase ye sports stadiums. 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Ghana ha bebiya. 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Omu he Ghana Sports Facilities. Suna wamu mwa ye sports ministry no. 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World Cup da na ucheke World Cup a amanfo hostu ba biti United States Canada and Mexico 16 stadia and out mi se ye use ye Baku ewo Mexico, baku ewo Canada, 14 ewo US. 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
4: Then, you know, they won that game. So I wish we could all get that experience to watch, sit and enjoy a World Cup and then think, why can't Ghana, why can't we do this? If not now, why don't we prepare? What do we need to do? Let's just ask them, Charlie, we want to host the World Cup in America, in Ghana in 20 years, in 10 years, in 5 years, in 30 years. What do we need to start with? Let's be humble and start the process. When people say, oh, Ghana, we can never host the World Cup, I disagree. We might be able to do it with our neighbors. We might be able to do
5: Ghana, it. Ghana, Nigeria.
4: Portugal and Spain are hosting the next World Cup. Mm-hmm. The next AFCON is Tanzania, Uganda, and Kenya. We're changing the narrative. Ghana, every, you know, our neighbors look up to us. We can take the initiative and do that. But Charlie, it's investment.
5: Yep.
4: And it's political vision and political will. It's not just the president saying, I want to do it. He's got to be backed that. It is not about NDC, Mahama, or MPP, but this is what Ghana wants to do. Trump is there, but you realize that Trump is not getting the credit mm-hmm. for the World Cup.
5: Mm-hmm.
4: So it's not necessarily political.
5: Yeah.
4: Trump is getting bashed almost every single day.
5: Yeah.
4: And he made the unfortunate mistake of thinking.
1: Wey, and in Zama, yao ampofu Ankara, wano edituja efa Ghana, Okwen be faso be hostu aye World Cup akwano ade Ghana Continental enyasem ketu akura na yenko piemu ewo Ishmael Ado akache Ishmael Ado 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
6: Hassan Kotoko has always been Real Madrid ni Barcelona that rivalry lo is always there say omugbo e dan we create krana that aggression that energy, you know, it's always there.
5: Mm-hmm.
6: Wow. And you know, and I make us say, we will be only Sakukubrona. There's no way over to. Because in Kofu, my major example, you were other players, top players, be a normal fee, other teams, when they were playing their teams, you know, they were super extraordinary. But Moba has some to me.
5: I didn't hear.
6: Yeah, because that's how it is. That African has a very, very, very, very strong and beauty man. So only I could don't remember. And yes, it be a. Obi Beka say drew, and yeah, drew.
5: Do you know?
6: but the weight that the team carries, you know, it's something else. So the team itself, you know, has this impact. It always have impact on you. On you as a player, no. It is a who you play now. Who you are good at. Before we be fit, we be ra. Bas no kwa be ra stadium. No, we share club. We share every supporters no kwa. We be so.
1: We ene nzema esemelado edi atuja. Wase bas ne be ra sports stadium hano. Supporters no. The omo ye kwa no ye player. 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
6: Right. But now, it comes down to players, do they have that passion?
7: Are they still going?
6: Say, Ibiao. Anytime you have messages about Babi Jina Parkson, I want to entertain people. I want the fans to go home and then willing to come back the next day. Say, if we still have to play the next day, they are willing to come. And only Adeno. So, Sikano, all men to me have to play players like all the good players and all that they want. But say, all men to me, I exhibit it. There is going to be an issue.
8: Then advise the upcoming players, the young players.
6: The advice I'm trying to say, fine. We are all working because of money. For a person, for individual to be fulfilled. Say maybe like have achieved my aim doing this particular job. Means, you know, you have to add that passion.
1: Wey and in summer aye Ismael Addo, Ghana Premier League former top scorer, Accra House of Folk legend, or United States of America, and our desa futu no akko diama a house of folk players, and a 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
9: It's for investment, so the contract is investment fully.
10: Yes.
9: No nothing else.
10: There is match bonuses.
9: Match bonuses,
10: It's enough for you to leave. You have endorsement.
9: Mm-hmm.
10: It's enough for you to buy toys if you...
9: So those nice cars and nice watches.
10: Exactly.
9: Travel with the wife.
10: Yeah. So it's all about putting a structure in place. You know, and if you're not winning enough matches, then you backpedal a bit.
1: Wayne and Sama Austin, JJ Okocha, Nigeria, Wade Atuja, Wase Kakra Egusu Daho, Amount for Bobo New Yenoma retire, na Omu Edicom, Amount for Ayala La Sulala, Nia De Sa Nanso Onedia Ekoye Mano, Oseta Mana Usia Kano, Ne Salariana Ogeno, and on Na Osevu, Nemum Bonosusa, Ayana Unyano, and Anna Odito Dian, Odeton Tadia, Na Odea Supporto, any family, and Afe endorsement Unya Sebia. A company B, SA Omesan contract B, and no, na Aja or their copper car B, now their copper watch B, na or their toe, and T. Sinjejo Kota, or Shah Sebo Bojina, if in Nigeria, a copying baby or the retire no, or Chesan Sara Nidia, Afe no di, and two Tim Sesicano, Eda Hopa, Enyasem Ketua. 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
9: 1996 Atlanta 1996 and yes, it is special to me because of what we went through. You know, people only see the end product, but they don't really see the process. You know?
11: What was the process like?
9: The process was tough. We were in camp in America, and we woke up one day. Our training coach was gone. No, the boss that we...
11: Where did it go?
9: They took it with the spare key because the FA hadn't paid.
11: The FA, the Nigerian FA?
9: Yes.
11: So it hadn't paid for the bus to take you?
9: Yeah. You know? And then... For like a week, the hotel we were giving out the same menu, the same meal.
11: Yes. What was the meal?
9: So we went.
11: Do you remember? No, I need to know. What was that meal?
9: It was just like rice and sauce every day. Rice and sauce. You know, so we went to that.
1: Wei ene nsema Austin JJ Okocha Nigeria were atuja na Stefan De Vrij na osi akan edema Inter Milan Boboko no ne contract no ewu e free agent me no kasai Oko Greece akakosan edema Panathinaikos 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
12: Alright, so there is a good news for y'all. Say, Oye Nyumtuni. I mean, Oye gospel artist, Oye reggae dancehall artist, Oye high life artist, Oye hip life artist, Oye afrobeat artist. Nasa Ope, so promo to Unyum. 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Say, be a single, EP, and I say album. Akwenya Kezie, Ababe Toho Eddie Amal. Friend number is here. Ni Nin Common. 0551 656655. 0551 656655. 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

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Ghana made for the on.

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2: Ghana, you are listening to Plan B on your megahertz. Yeah.

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Emma will two for an young coupon. 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

Dry Sound and Information Center. 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

0: Say, and I know so at Tianunti, and say, I have a call. 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

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And some drop one cabo mukwa, one more micro Ghana, one more now, one more kazei, one more.

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Friday is not a holiday. What you need to know about the June 10th, June 10th and 11th National Cleaning Day. Sure, yes. Okay. Friday is not a holiday. Me says this will be Abuja. What you need to know about the July 10th to 11th National Cleaning Day. I don't think Prem Prem, you know, because another day need a watch now. I don't know, man, penny, dear to God. A bed for the abel to judge, let's say, we know, and your holiday. Name one, a clinic, and I just say, yeah, babe, I'm bed for the seminar to judge. Maybe be a bar, I'll be someone, I just say, sir.

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no near Jumedia no Ebbana Ria Ya, and Hunsam at Mia Bano pay me be Ababa some more. Now, one more just said Jumedia no better said, no see ya, no see ya, Jumi. I don't know much as yet because he said, and they and yet don't go ever by. And Hunsam at me Abba, Midibi Abba Abba some more. Got traditional council, others closure of shops and markets for national cleanup aid. Now, the MD can't carry on. And yeah, KME, but when so yeah, it's got traditional cancer. Almost so just a day no, we be around to the shops move, check up and say, won't no. If you are going to cry and I won't on one, one more just say, we be around and to more. Now just say, you made any query, yeah. Now if you are to me, be also torn, no, no, I turn your man, no, we be out to me every pay of one man, no pay. Maybe be awesome, one man who's to me at your be. Over 2,000 illegal firearms destroyed after gun amnesty. Gun amnesty ends. And say, be a bit of gas and pen for chess. When you say, be a what you be, sir, and your own person, be a emergency, be self defense, not your defending one, be a to me a repair. One more chess of moons, you won't quite name one of bra. Now, I bet you to me, crowd, and they know it, you know. Bet me, dear, did you mind if you be to me a repair? And penny for just a bimoya, so brat, woman to me, and this head, you man, and on our summon, and penny for 80 more. You were hard money, a bird, a hard one more just a well, brat, one more this exercise, no, a good, a quam one, no, a yadia, and they know. And you know, Makumaku 2000, and a nay, one more to me, a sign one. A day, a hunsome at me, a bar. Maybe a bar, a bar, some more. I always buy Kenke for 3 Ghana cedis. There is no

Wano no, ultimate to Dokuno 3CD, and it's a man for Sambia. Omoki Casa Dokuno, a 7CD, and Omnia Diadiano, Yama Metresa. For to Dokuno 3CD, Yajas, a Hun Sama to me, but it's well worth you, Metua Mount. I won't know to Dokuno sign. Otoni 3CD, and answer 7CD, Mamia Casa, Tresa Dokuno, and no, Otoni 3CD, Yajas, a Hun Sam at me about.

I'm a nay, you were hundred more bills and send me now with both free mobile. And here we are, because you're so very more on a nano crack. And on a bunch, I said, one trah on the bus and send penny for a set. And you bet traffic, your mamma, Frarin and Canon. Say, yes, CCC, and a corner, ye. I'm a frau, I'm more in and can one. And your penny knows your back and I can hoop your nutty penny trust, I'm a penny trust, and they. Obehe, na, trust, there will be Biala. What the information, Baba, no crap, be any more no. Nay, ya dear, and Wabama no associate a pan, emo more no. Why can't you pay, say, yes, Bia, and some drop war, or Becay and Sagu, your tea, say, I do my dear, yeah, and send me.

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2: 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Once you see clean and the best, you know, be on to the shop.
0: Yes,
2: one more mono be an answer. There's so many to was here.
0: I'm on Tom was
2: Tom Bob, but a new fuck one.
0: In the Anis is one.
2: It's media, I see and pen for Bayer. Omgen ye. Once I ask a gun, I know it be a for one wipe and say, Omo dear, on bed, Omope.
0: Yes,
2: Omo bed, dear, Omope. And Rene, you're kind of saying, to my West End pick aside. 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
0: Okay.
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0: Okay. Nti wo no.
2: Se me na no se aboa tetia. No doubt about what I'm saying.
0: All right.
2: Sana m life tetia.
0: Ye nim dada.
2: 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Me de me life man se aboa tetia no. Me se menyoma.
0: Okay.
2: And you know, and you're in a member because I
0: okay.
2: enti enyuma bo ma
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2: yawe
3: da
2: yes
3: nemu
2: ye shewa sehom what you say enti sometimes yen se yenyuma what you say e se nyina kwako ye ahosiesi ahodidie ye kwako pra pra Sabi, oh, what did your man basic one and John send me a mequaco brano?
3: Your best dad, Dumu. Oh, your best dad, Dumu.
2: And of course, my number, New York, a grammar was a Debbie, Yacosno, and you're fine. Yassi a quaco pra, Yacunco pra. What I see,
3: yes.
2: And yes, I don't rebase in Siena. What the coprana says can now be a bit me. Almost as it's in a wire thing, but say a yen you man. Yen ye, what I see,
3: okay.
2: Yes, yes, yes, yes, yes, yes, yes, yes, yes, you are pra, yam pra, you are.
3: Nina, Yaka,
2: what you see? Menoka, some man from which you said Yakos will crumble. San Ecos,
3: ye be beard,
2: yes, San Ecos,
3: ye be beard,
2: what you
3: say, ye, yina, or Sabre Maria, ye becos,
2: eh,
3: becos.
2: A 2 year, umpata moons will be at the idea, what you have. Oh, and you're fine, and you're fine. It's media messy authorities are. To media someone sa yen timi MP free mu yen timi MC phone free mu yen timi DC phone free mu omo two tax force ni mu abonten what you say yen ka si yen so bi adwuma nemmu no ye si ye ye dia yen ye ne ye ni ye
3: all right
2: what you say
3: yes
2: yen ye ne ye ni ye yen ye ne ye ni ye but that's an open
3: right yen si ye da se
2: because enyo mebo ma one
3: eh eh eh ya
2: eh ya
3: eh ya
2: an open me meto na mo kakra
3: ahwehwe kromo a
2: but still, I'm for the Biane. I'll be sick on saying, I'm more than water.
3: Hey, yeah.
2: And you're fine. And you're fine. Your metal. Mamma Fat, the book at James Semenjas, your mamma Fabesi, me do be now.
3: Yes.
2: Yeah, you're from winning now. Made the daily analyst, the book at Hano, and I shall see. Now, Munoka say, yes, I'm true for your president, Albert Cobradon for, aha, an infonino at the Han Musi. 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
2: HMA ude mamenka mpotoka se government order closure of shops and markets as national cleanup exercise begin today what you see eti mimi mumisim na medebe kasa
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2: order from above
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2: se ene clean up exercise no and any debts na yan to your shop adwade bia wona enu adwa na wkwanche yenyan no ene bebe e koso enti me de me sian panfo no penka e benya tatos bia ko mon nantim omon nantim
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2: adat ye sempo ye beti me de amom mom ye
3: mo ye and can we come
2: what you say
3: can we come any sanka uba ko ye bi
2: ah ninyina no no
3: eh no anu no anu no
2: because me dey say yes obi adwo no pay
3: yes
2: ye nyina ye ntisi mu monte
3: o yea na wa kwa kwa yi wadwuma
2: wa kwa kwa yi
3: yes
2: what you say
3: yes
2: na no poku kura dia ndi abesi kwa nchen what you say go sen hwan what you say me dey to me hu se entwe ye
3: okay
2: entwe ye si ye nyina ka se ye nkwa just imagine just imagine just imagine, and a month when you contact, friend or more friend, watch us, which means air coso.
3: Yes,
2: air coso. Make us send you a phone cram, air coso. And you're fine. The other is here, war, I can't say, I'm a samine, I'm a samine. Mr. Kalek, yes, air coso. Le wins work, I may call, and also air the air coso. What you see,
3: yes.
2: Yan ye. 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
3: yes.
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2: 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And I'm so my donk manager, ma, sir, a sooner banner, banner, penny, Doctor Akrotenga Ayini, and then they don't know. And yet, in Timran and Casano, say that I bought the atro for 12 so not yet. What have been going for our dasset in Kunquid, or Mutimo Mogrimwa, or more end, Tiasi, if you want some noir. And pay my mediation.
3: All right.
2: But maybe I'm going to work a beam, sir. The apostle, no. Sir, tax force and pay
3: a man simwa.
2: I know a man simanya.
3: I do my name to me.
2: Why do my name? Aim your pay, Yankasa. 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Aim your pay. 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What I say? Maybe I'm a son of pay. 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
4: 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say or mine yeah quine quine road near de to say kakwano ya dear mo here say mbit me ama bibian so egina and as you just say Abra when any edin ku PM or a be a friend isukuma to say or no or mo yom 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page say omo akoko pie bia bia ade e fre no India Herbs with me so mudiedue bi o ha che say omo ko na India Herbs no make a ke me di say na otwi mu am bible kasa fa won che say more che say approved institutions bi am beti me use dey do mujuma and say em fa na dro ho ye ne ha sadi no na say udia na say illegal means dia che say aban no and I say mra no any obedia no so che say utimi say nkofo mu dia utimi say illegal I mean, see, being a police for Yako Pioha, to some who could don't in a good deal to just a beginning in Iron, so a dear age to go your interfering in super. Now, I hear Ghana for say, Omudi, Omoniaco Pimo, or my friend, Syria. A mum to say, and almost some of my disradi, a coma, a Ghana, a bayan, say, a bayan, and bayan, and bayan, to say, in fact, to say, because a honor motino to me say, Omo, as a term, I had dimpa, to say, no more enco ye, a cry, a momentino. A munya come by, or mumbesia, but oh my Ghana, muntino, say, a bayano, and brand office, or mumbayan, mumbana, say, or munti me, ain't fair, or money, and fear, or my friend, Syria, muna from almost I may pay, or my friend. 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
3: so for the best
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4: 7 days, let me say, and so,
3: 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Okay,
4: muguso, bumpy.
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4: Media, I to say, you see, information, I'm yanny, all right, so one friend, one counting, and on me to mean, chair,
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4: Yes, I said, you see, to know, Bussia, they're missing me, Sam, my dates here for I said, Brown, or give a fidget to plan B, if you're not teaching my dear. Because I show someone from a fidget and to an plan B, if I'm only probably at the mom, madam.
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1: 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Yeah, near.
0: And Pombo.
1: Oh,
0: boy,
1: the
0: other
1: room.
0: The dawn, I'll pay my interview.
1: The air consider and yet me catch me men how much in the missing the coffee crumb kaka. But me say 5:30 the mess the card in BCC. Na me sorry ya me BCC my bakwahu kaka my boss job for ye. Wanna watch it for war tongue. She say I won't on watching. I won't enquire go to move you and prep you, I won't cut on what it. 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
2: I'm a man, Ochina, because then when Quatamosu Catamus in the mouth, Ochina Yankupon Yaduma, and the Bayer West,
0: yes,
2: because and ah, no doubt we want for my energy. And say, I'm a man called him then. Oh, uncle, next to a man, yet you had a year for Yanko Yanibida.
0: Yet I say, yeah, the door, yet I say, morning, open you, didn't you be a free?
3: The word prophet and sutter.

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0: Open you did be a favorite.
1: ABC.
0: Yeah. Abe the main thing. Bibia boko nyami ado mo so e.
1: Gana hawo.
0: Hello.
1: Hello.
0: Yeah.
1: Good morning.
0: Morning. You're ready to be a free.
1: I'm about to need when you make a cut in Ungwa.
0: I'm
1: about to meet the wasi. Communication phone, you know. I can't pass any can say. Well, sanitation day, I'm not saying nothing on the school. Me to me, no. Soldiers, police for migration for Yama Omu after a Juma Yayano. 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
3: usia penny
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3: 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Na ma Ghana for energy ye Kumasi Monte so
1: busia penny to pack
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1: okay.
3: But minyanka wako nye medebeto ya party anthem nefebi ne Kenya wa listeners no
1: okay.
3: Bebi ujine biya ombeti isa nse weekendi Yeah, something symbolic and historic of party anymore, which is party reorganization at the constituency level. We are the new patriotic party. The elephant is our winning symbol. Ishi he, radu. Now, me person me can say weekend. It is elephant no and a bedding kunim. Now bedding kunim biano eye near party delegates, aye polling station executives, ne electoral area executives. SNP. So one more than no AD constituencies no anymore. Ako 2028. Mumma yin na yen tum niyan fan say we have all won. Yes, we have won to save Ghana. And you know, we shall win on Sunday and Saturday.
1: Right.
3: In fact, may I to say Saturday the end of the year. Your party need a clear directive about say it's a company directive or their buy a chassis and the a clean, you know. And you know, I'm so quisiada and elections don't want a ebebaso.
1: Okay,
3: yeah, and tell my west, dear, confirmation if he a regional rapper or supervisor elections one appearance and mirror studio ha say a basso life and colored. Ye ye a candy for na MPP ni nara edun kunim a quisiada. Yes, sir, Asundre. Yes, sir. Say more in some trophy for any media phone or some far. Mumba fa assembly senate, ye.
1: Okay.
3: 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And sana, a monocrano abba. Media queen is best polling station officers in our mutiana pay. Say, ye be re no more fro, now almost woman show my dream.
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3: Near Ebano.
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5: Some also decided to kill and eat all. In fact, they were even sending me videos that honorable, we are eating everything, but this is not meant for that immediate consumption. We just wanted people to rear them, sell and reinvest so that it becomes
6: honorable minister, that's the trending story, that they are eating the birds. Yes. You've seen it? That trending story I've just mentioned.
5: It's trending?
6: Yes.
5: Oh, okay.
6: That they are eating the birds.
5: Oh, okay. But, Mr. Chairman, even though we don't encourage that, because we wanted them to...
1: Plan B FM New!
7: Yo!
1: Yes, I was saying, wait here. Yeah, to one of some say nay, Kukono, or more chenaches, or more rianum near the anointing, young shas, young free, honorable Amos, Donkoho, Nafay, and some way you ride, dear to Jay, honorable, meaning baby, I did be fair free. Simensia,
2: okay. Ready, Messer, now 1 minute to be done. As I say, elections now, Yako, walk at a man's with you, Yame, Adomachina. Ana ye kwaye die.
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7: when I'm say a bad way, I am not dream upon a Timu Posse, Obama Ghana Timamu for any Ghana youth are brent, you know. Why you not do a free sukra? Says he can on farm, man, see Yanjai 24-hour economy into a near before you to Najuman Yanjai not war. Yeah, major policy, and this major policy, yeah, Toma Ghana for social contractor, you know, Mukoya say, yeah, buy your bed 24-hour economy, not enough for Dubrono, a Jumamu, no Matiman, a Jumayano. 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Where are the other what you for? And this idea, media, media, come in yaya and come in chum and fan fast with you be and bray and fan fast with you and bray because in Danny Muye and Danny Muye, yes, he and Yan confirm I will confirm no cobokina.
1: All right,
7: and this and there also one young cocono have a catcher and cocono at the area. Yeah, there and your story, my yenim your betty my yenim yendis are buying and the John Dramani Mahama betty my. But one thing, Asamba Kupe and America, Namakate Don Dramani Mahama say, on kind who say, 4 years we are a woman, or call 8 years. No, no. Now, say, 4 years he ended, no one's man implementing a social intervention. Yeah. Mm-hmm. He will be the West government, president of Ghana, Yanya. Minya, send that year 2 weeks, maybe besides a Kachemi, Don Dramani Mahama. Ne 4 years a tramu from 2012 to 2016. Policy papa or the aba, and that's what 200 a year juma. Untimin cabin to me.
1: All right,
7: what I say,
1: yes,
7: and what's I have a patch on Yamo another 4 years. Another 4 years, yeah, Yama we won't hear no one jai policy be and my number, yeah, a body and mau dear.
1: Okay,
7: now better than I say, I am cooking. He will be the West president of Ghana, Yanya.
1: All right, ma yenda wase na fe yenko Honorable James Edem Temaklu na wanonso ensemi bebi wanonso di befano enei wanonso endoso mu na fe bibibia entumi repaye Kenny James version
3: ebusi abeni
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1: yes
3: me ka no pain si ni pain e wo platform iso se policy no a e friend nkokon keten keten no a ye ra John Dramani Mahama e launch ye last year sa policy no wo mo andwen ho wo mo ando musko wo mo andwen hwe Savannah Accelerated and development D&D in Sada. So, okay, yeah. Ghana, my imu ya kache and say, and confirm you to a cobakina. Emma, a cabo kesiye and a debre Ghana. And I pay ya Greek minister. In fact, mum pe evidence cry. And then I'm umboni voice, nay, ain't in the voice in the beam. And I'm a boy.
1: Yeah, boy.
3: Sir, in TTF 40.
1: Yes.
3: And tonight I'm in America. Oh, okay. It was a penny. It is sad in this country. As I said, Bebunu enya jidia wo mu. In fact, that day no lunch, me person me quote John Dramani Mahama, your president. It is with pride and deep sense of national duty that I stand before you in this historic city of Kumasi, the birthplace of the enterprise and innovation, to launch a program that addresses the core of our food, of our national food security, an inclusive growth agenda. Nkokon kete nkete. Household and backyard poultry initiative. Or the pride cry, can you choose?
1: Yes.
3: And what did Gina Kumasi Mountain so? At the launch, and cocoa kitten. Me ba me can send me to your Missy Feeder. Now, a year me colleagues binum a womo nyen kokko no to no wo share do do a de mom no eye 500 beds no na feed obeto no a week 2 weeks 3 weeks sa 6 weeks e ma mboa ne be ready no sebe abayan fanka ho 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
1: yes
3: ah wo mo dia on prepare for soldiers of the NDC ebe gu livestock farm no so e wo committee 3 eje nkukwa ibie e crowd wo mo buo ni mu no nsuo kakra toy no e yiri wo mo nyina
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3: 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the figures by until na me say I will go back and pull it on my social media handles se na e be ya etiefo ni ahwefo isan se me ba na me kase etiefo wo ma me kona me de to e social media handles no 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
3: 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The taxpayers money, almost, I think, $3 billion, right?
2: Yes.
3: Ah, wamu disbursing ma, you see about 60,000 to 70,000 farmers. So I'm going to reinvest this. And you may say, a Greek minister. Na asem.
1: All right.
3: Ashe. Sano omoka. What I want to do on this, your platform, is that I want to seize this opportunity to speak to my leadership. That is the MPP leadership in the rank and file. Your youth commanders on the national level. Senia, yetimi epie beye ye chere fa nsimbi huno. 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
2: Abuza peni. 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De bia story no ne excuses no. 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Sisi ano. Obabe katre ye se. Contractors, you know, M excuse sense you to turn you to turn. On the new sense you to turn. On the new sense you to turn. Now, we know ever my air fell, say, and nothing our contractors in any human necessary. I was a penny, no crano ever home. And so I began person of the canoe crenitino, walk off away and at the Ababa Cataso. And then, how ya near Catrom says, so say no more, you know. And so, Sansu had the banner, and Yanini. Because the Siano, Sammy may know what say, I was studio, ha. Na me no wound in my fair. Now say, Juma be ba. Now, one ma, many are born to see me and pray. I'm a man provided the necessary documents, and chesser. Me dimu sem, who did Juma no mammy. Now, the washer, me no one, cause me no let his studio, Antino, Menjum Quaquaya. Oh, here's a man say. Mbaye ne biara biara
7: wanu hwam
2: what you say enti agboja mba me ka jere say contractors ne say nsio tonti no omu delay process no onu de onim say nsio to
7: indeed
2: onu de onim say nsio to and na no no koye oko oko ne to yi me hu wa social media so no ne contractor bi hamper what you say now che say enye say wanya this basis can be amana nka obe cancel contract no
1: all right.
2: Meanwhile, Ojina Hono, as a senior friend, road minister, na machine back who cry any road. So. What does it?
1: Okay.
2: That is the effect of soul sourcing. Soul sourcing now, mo ye, you know. Say, young farmer, young kasa, young huya, young she, young ma, tender bia, young tender, any contract, young tender, say, I send a friend of Timamu for some mepre, near ye or more met me, I ye, Jumano. And once you saw so near you.
1: All right.
2: Meka se John Dramani Mahama wabedi bipen ena afe no oba na last 4 years se last 4 years iwa antenasi anshe no wan yeni ye na anjani dimpa obeye the worst president agana yanya
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2: 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Member Trump try because they say I ti hi ye nim say won so table and to contractor catch or say ensi o to mint me ejuma owo ku kwai so catch ro but that is not the case
1: okay
2: ensi o to kura na obe manage so obet my dey aye but ofele say eye so sourcing
1: right honorable ano pay ye da say honorable James Temakro yen preparatory
7: ah enyo na makai ba ko. Walk can obey you. J. And yes, I'm a fool, but who say? Or may you may want to, and Kay a problem. J. I'm no akay, or say Ghana for a refree, away your home. It's you know, a dada in Kutumpu, and now what the beggy say to me, no, a year 2024. I will boom my truck, say ye. I don't have any right words to describe it, but that is what he's doing. Praises ne baye de momo isubone ban so so omoje akwan ayetimi ye almost 12,000 kilometers ayante ho complain bia wo man mu ah interchanges keka ho
8: Oko flower pot ne adiade. 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But I want to say on this platform, say, sebe, taxpayers money nwa ya na wa manager ni sa no. 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The climate of Ghana has remained like this for the past 30 years. As any contractor will know, se me she adwuma se a, e do ju na be ye sutobre. Meboa.
9: Yes.
8: Ye kan sa se mi fa, e ye gotem yiye ne nkeka ho ho. 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I want to remind Ghanaians. 2024, 7 December. 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Fine, ya jatum. I want to admit without a doubt.
9: Okay.
8: Wamu kwa hosu, wamu kwa kwa sisan abayin. 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Ebe sign aba. With enough experience. Obama beje mayeno, edi ako bosha asasisu. And then ye huni se, excuse bakon, area. Na kwa excuse me enu. Na kwa excuse me ensa. Na kwa excuse nine. Senye war, a eko sunti, ene womu timi control fuel prices ha. Na eye war, ene eko sunti, womu timi control dollar biyemu. And now, a ensure net to into no momentum control contractors. Now, a ensure na air to into na sub momentum in Tigatim. Emma, a year in Kofu. Now, a world prices into the ethical Kofu Ebosu. Have you realized there is a trend of excuses with this governance? Now, a Sika and then you are into the 24-hour economy.
9: Right.
8: Did they think through the 24-hour economy before making the policy a campaign promise? The NDC clearly deceived Ghanaians. Na medika ka ewo me campaign aprobum ema delegates nyina wo mu ni me no ato o masu. No kra any ahoden a ye de beje power 2028. Yen kan we no kra enkwan ye beka.
9: Right.
8: About governance in Ghana and comparison between the NDC and the MPP. Now we all know say NDC there bye bye 2028.
9: Honorable yada say arapei enei nkomono. Yet to me, a doso do so more, nebibia, et to me, a repair straightforward. Ye call a ye, ye tea fontena, one more et to me at your madre, ye call no yenty when ye and sending so as answer, and who be here, dear mammy, no yedu, ye copia was a my case, and nay, as I say, yantam, the honour will be to me a boma, would you mediano, well to me, a dear dee, a bibia to me a repair. So could dine a woosy say, dear sorry dine, warehouse be per se, will see where Japa dear be see so near Chinibamra. 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Afe, yet here for Mobre, any hello?
10: Morning,
9: Ajausu.
10: And
9: me that was so be pa.
10: British years, I'm an alcohol, and the alcohol.
9: Yes.
10: And in summer, when you are making, would you tell me? What the mayor can in the pong say again? We knew who's over. Now, move your visa 2020 Mukum in the power watch. I will be a monk.
9: And that was who say?
10: That 2020 year to up. In the power watch, you will be a real fee.
9: I just
10: want to know. na wo sema okike ya wo de wo ti wa ma wo fa akwakura fu sika ama bebrewu pensioni fu sika
8: aje wo su
10: dabu dabu ni ni ya
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10: ah you watch my NDC fu onko MPP ni bi ye bi yes ano ka ah yes ano ka ano ko je je confirm to ko Burkina Faso mpacho no fu fu what do we tin confirm kasa what do we tin confirm kasa na
8: all right e je usu ano pe ye da say e busu an su betumi abem bi na wa ba betire wa jure e wo juma die ni so hello
11: hello
8: hello
11: Hello, I don't know what I'm going to do.
8: I don't know what I'm
11: going to do. I'm going to do it. Hey, I'm going to do it. I'm going to do it. I'm going to do it. Yo, I'm going to do it. I'm going to do it. I'm going to do it. I'm going to do it. I'm going to do it. I'm going to do it. I'm going to do it. Youth National Organizer. Ewo, Woman Organizer. And I said, I'm going ono soba yo ya mi kan ya ni se engon ketin kete no in fact on je na mi ni ya mi ka free education on the free education there sun obi aso wo ya wan yo ya wan yo obi abako obi ne buja san gogon ketin kete no anyi fo na mi mi se ma anya bi wo so kra be mi aka ti wo anya bi ana zo mo ba cha mo mo na je enu ya juma wa di abere ga na no no in fact NDC di disappointment party pao. What do you say? What are Maminchia Rukawai? Bye bye.
8: Yada say hello.
12: Hi.
8: Dr. Newman.
12: Babu, you know, if you know about the Quran, you can see what I didn't smoke. I won't be what
8: it is.
12: You crowd, baby, don't be. And I can say, don't be. I mean, shaming a bema, what cast I ye
8: pop.
12: I miss me there so. MVP dey award you. You award dey pop. What you say? Any answer ni say be school ni answer na any fit answer dey akabum dey be juma. I mean share team na Francis Ada. I mean share here Chris Lloyd. I mean share here honorable Nana Isis. So me chiano power for greater Accra Women organizer. You go be am chiano.
8: Okay.
12: I mean share DSK ni dey na I was say Dobodu na Nana B. Share who ni be? E ko ko get na si for no ho. Eye na da ni atro ne ka wuria se gana pa se serious pa e ka campaign message dia ye Dr. Mahmoud Baugari to okwamu any campaign ya ya ndisi fo ye ko kitiki etu e jan ko du ko kitiki so etu abama o mani 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fransa ye ho ni mu odro. So that's it. If you talk about Dr. Mahmoud Baumia, no matter the fees I will hear you, let me add a dollar about for us, a dollar and reflect the bottom. I will turn on the cost of my own. It's all about media for you. Do you bet me as I? Oh, yes, I was in the mile for. And never been I have for. Who come back at you and turn yet? Will be a soon. What is it?
8: So
12: the turning at that sound that I hear. They're going to say, Tamaoba, Tamasia, Tamaquina say, oh, don't I eat a cow's hankra? And a boa magana, I come to 2.5. Oye esu ida kwa kakama ye. Ye fi so abi bi fi so pa. Development pa the NDC for there. Ebi no money so.
8: All right. Yeah, that say hello. Hello. Ye Roger so hello. Okay. Hello.
13: Oya me asun die na nka wo.
8: Enka wo so opanyini.
13: Ye family odise ba na na bunsu.
8: Yo.
13: Incoming. 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
15: Hello,
1: yeah,
15: area me na me kono live from Kantamanto Market Accra, Ghana. 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Who are
1: you? Nyamia drum. Who are you on Sway?
15: You are coming back. Yo, open it. You come and my brain. My man tell where. Greater Accra woman organizer. Now we are going to see who. On one, Eko. Bwacha Jacko. The whole PC national chairman. Fuck no guys. Oh, Nana B. First vice chairman. 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I'm glad you are going to put my power. Fuck. 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I come God. 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

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Say, be a single, EP, and I say album. 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
1: Yo, ladies and gentlemen, I go by the name BLAQ Black, and I represent DJ Wazzy, the mix master, untouchable.

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Sanso and Anyame Becher Information Center and also ewe Jumako Afranse. 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Twitter and your friend X and so you will hold. And also, plan B104.5 FM. And also, drop a like, or share, no comment, say, Eddie, my YouTube, and so you will hold. And also, plan B104.5 FM. So, and also, drop a like, or share, no comment, say, Eddie, my Obesan, so I subscribe, account, na fee, I don't maybe that's here, and no any notification button, message also, but also, so they are plan B, you post video, with me, your notification, now with me, ako share, TikTok, and so you will hold. And also, plan B 104.5 FM. A home should draw like share, no comment say if I'm my Ebusama can say I make I will say Nage media be a wood day. Say any man I will turn you and I will turn provision stone will be as you and I will turn the away be a program and I will yet I will send pim a better one canoe and will be here so the baby damn plan B. The abohon deuro at the amount a man pim at a one car and until the fraying it was 0551 656655 0551 656655.

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0: okay
1: oba kukuduro fo oba juma magana I am a me Chief Fire Officer Daniel Amausi.
0: Okay.
1: And I am the regional commander. At least, I'm also not here. So, I'm a ACFO Salah Patrick. And in operation, in the team, as I say, Fresh Shaman, the people of me, a Shaman commander.
0: Okay.
1: DO1, Richmond Vanderpoint. And then Penny for Ghana National Fire Service. And you know, interfere me about early warning detection. 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
1: enti science no me de obema edini e sub officer subordinate officer.
0: Okay,
1: then. But you, yeah, you man, no
0: mistake.
1: But what in the rank is so?
0: Oh, sorry.
1: In free our worker.
0: Sorry.
1: Subordinate officer Matthew Bodovia.
0: Oh, sorry, my main correction. Why? And subordinate officer Matthew. I think said the ordinary man, no, and mistake.
1: In the if you are no corner, or by no number of never does
0: no problem.
1: Move in
0: chair.
2: Okay. Okay. So good morning. And morning to your listeners. So as my boss Riley said, these devices are devices that we normally install in our various homes, offices, and factories that helps to detect any fire emergency in quick time for us to attend to them on time. So these devices are smoke detectors, heat detectors, gas detectors, flame detectors.
0: Okay.
2: And they all work in different forms. So if you talk about smoke detector, smoke detector, usually we install them in our rooms, offices, so that in case of any fire, it will help detect it in early stage.
0: Okay.
2: For us to quickly attend to it before it will escalate.
0: Okay.
2: And we have heat detector too as well. Heat detector, we normally install it in kitchen. You know, kitchen, we normally cook, so always there is smoke in kitchen. So we can't install smoke detector in kitchen. We do install heat detector in kitchen so that anytime there is a temperature rise above normal temperature, the heat accumulate in kitchen. The detector will help detect the heat. And then the gas detector as well. When there is a leakage of gas, it also helps to inform occupants around the area that there is a leakage of gas. And then we have flame detector too as well. Also helps to detect any flame around the building. So if you talk about early warnings,
0: early science
2: devices, these are the devices that we have: smoke detector, heat detector, gas detector, and then flame detector.
0: Okay. Into sub officer Maxwell Achebe
1: Bia.
0: Matthew. Sorry, sub officer Matthew actually baby detectors are hold on ye feel baby could put ya be installed no okay you know maybe you could see BB so say I think maybe a movies now shall be home so once a smoke neighbor but once na adie no if you na na shall see a queen say smoke now me if you have a bibrim ha if you be brain na ye install ya na
1: One is no Craig Ghana, honey, everybody, Maminka Ghana, Naminka, the environment where I am. And then, no, baby, now be one. I just say factories, commercial buildings. You go soon, kakra. Education, they said they are public, never tears you. Because I didn't so nippon, unim, and first of all, so cry now, unim, into your own cotton. But what they say. But kakra, no, yeah, ma. Community na na se ma o man na ti ase se ehu be hia enti na ne de mo na no ehu no wo commercial
0: areas.
1: That is where we see most of them in commercial areas enti no se obi sai ya but ye gusu ye enchreche se de be a atifo obi hu ehu hia se obenya ana bibia no okoton so a aya ma fire for ya we because okoto smoke detector na o de kobo kitchen na bia o kitchen ho no chako ana we use ho de na da bia be didi until the okoto bia no you have to get closer to fire service na ya guide o so okay fine obehia either the smoke and I'll be here either the gas or the heat detector. Usually at kitchen, you be too for say a heat. Say the bear or show ne or mukaso on a doom pempens will be a bit media jabba. Now, boss signal. But I think Nan is a new sam pempens on it will signal you. Say temperature, what kitchen, Hano. I know I had him. It's a bear, say ne beer. Ya won one na be doom no say window na be view say there be a benya more vent into the building say na man wo wa obi a won botaya into ye use say name
0: okay say say no yakoto detector na dia be fie detect say possibility say e jabet me ato ho me a house owner na say me if you run then at that point no meet me a into safety precautions are fire detector ni moment detect here we then amiso so meye ameja ne emma
1: okay enti yemfa bibi ti se smoke detector no se eye commercial building na smoke detector no emma alarm ne dia na e chere wo se smoke has start to baby and basically e jankasa de anka yenya within 3 minutes we should attend to fire because it was stages of fire the incipient I started for fro it was starting for fro now to be control now on tre and as a on and same and you know they say you know in a commercial facility you know the smoke detector has given an alarm telling you say maybe a socket has start fire it is out there quickly what do you do there be a shame crying say in every facility this time around not only in commercial but even in domestic house crying. As I say, we need a portable firefighting equipment. That is fire extinguisher. And this fire extinguisher, our premises, war. Na smoke detector, no, I'm our signal. Quickly, you go for the fire extinguisher. And then get to know, baby, at the end, I start every. Maybe I need a socket and a station. I want to get to home. Now, where you see fire extinguisher, no. Now, what they are fighting. To say the Namaker heat detector, no. Be an a temperature what the particular compartment and a dining room a cosro. It's na air mouth signal say allow vent in there. It is a be a what to be via man quickly. Since the heat detector is giving you the alarming, you open the windows, possibly if there are any other openings, make it available and then let there be vent. And from a bummer. Na o show na na akudu baby na beba form na afi atimi asikio bibia eji wa pair smoke detector wo fie no e se se o make sure say o sa o fire extinguisher o ma o signal na say bibi say AC a na o dey akofa ati no entem o tu sa na mo no so no na o fre fire service most at times I na enkro fire you am so oh I dey na start it to be atimi e su fire extinguisher dey dum no nte e hu hia fire service there be. As I say, your bum.
0: Okay.
1: Yeah, by your bum, no, yeah, but he said, a dear and a corso ye. A dear and a way, yeah, and think I go for way, yaba. Abiana, a electrical system. Abiana, bibini, see ye. And a coffer, sir, a jana, a buy. Yen ye ba, ye be rubbing, near two foot. Said a bear be siano. Yen ye botay, and he say, prevention first. Yeni suade hu ni sey bi si jana no kwampo ansana akofa o hawo e de aba
0: okay intino instance where say eye factory and I say maybe shopping mall na detector no a blue say eye na me he say ho no evacuation be first eye and say omo mo na MP and I say be kwakwa hwe the source of the fire answer
1: okay and the first thing I've been saying, I'm our alarm, I have commercial facility today. The first thing is safety first. I'm sure say such a place I'll boy you be war or more safety officer. And I say penny for but the first thing is say more war facility the money na EP. Alarm on a man union who baby coupot cry na issue no war. And to no be or who be an and to call such a year boy yeah, you at baby a friend assembly point. It's more facility than a moon PMS in Qua. Na young head to head counting crown here. Okay, plan B within the block and any part of the and the whole facility as at 9 o'clock. And see after a janus you see, you know, any pine AP. Perhaps assembly point in our urban Beboam Yen who say, Mobile, you may nipper 12 nearby. But as at now, at the assembly point, me nipper 11 or all. Now a country and say, Ubi, our dining. But what does it say? So our focus is to check on Onipana or our dining on Niabuan. And see, the first thing is after the evacuation of the people within the building, then you look at where the fire possibly is starting. Now, if you want to take the necessary safety step, that is, if so, fire extinguisher or what? Now, what they do one more fire extinguisher now? What they do, man? Now, oh, Fregana National Fire Service say, Yemra, Niamabo, and train me, Jano, and Yinsem, and son of Fregana National Fire Service.
0: Okay, yeah, establish it after near share. They say, no, what may I aware say a commercial place is in the almost to toss our detectors, no, at the installing. Na ene minimum se Ghana National Fire Service ansana ebuka besi dino la last 2 weeks mu kwali ba ko e maye ya wati mu PR e maye ya we se mu permit bi e ba ansana besi dino kra wo ba bi no permit no 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extinguisher, dear beer, and also beer will be where they me fear. Don't you think, say, detectors, you know, and was here included Kahun say a bear mandatory at the mobia?
2: Okay, thank you. So, talk about the fire permits. So, every building in Ghana, before you build, supposed to acquire fire permits. So, when you bring your architectural drawing to fire service, you study the drawing, check if all the various rooms have enough exit should in case there is emergency. So we check that if it's enough, then we do the installation.
0: Okay,
2: that's the warning system and then alarm system in various rooms to give an approval.
0: Okay.
2: So, after we approve the permit, you make sure that after the building is completed, you have all the equipment that are being listed in the report or the drawings. So, you can't just go and build without doing the installation of the equipment. So, before the permit will be approved, you make sure that you do all that we indicate in the drawing.
0: Okay, and until then, and so you say, until then, until I'm being checked, and of course, now you say, a idea was say it will be a fee because the detectors know why I think say a justice share no better form because you detect it early and sacrana a jinsem and son of a friend, Ghana National Fire Service and son of Maba, and the detectors know your idea, baby boy, because a non bar. Ebe boise ebe hu fire name them so o kitchen na say heat na ko sura be hu na anjibum ansa we say say ba ne say o say minimo dem hu ya ne say ajibum onimo o dem hu ya ne say ajibum eni nti no ya me hu say detectors na hu hia e ma ye hu early signs na say eja na eba e na afi fire extinguisher na ya de hu hia fire e na fire extinguishers ya sem yo bi o hwa ne de a woni fi a che onu su da.
2: Fire extinguisher, normally you're supposed to service it every year, that is 12 months.
0: Every
2: that's
0: year?
2: Commercial. Sorry, that's residential. But the filling station

0: They will say a bam once and a mum a chair baby a fanco.
1: Maybe you may not know the correct
0: provider or bear
1: service it for you. So when you walk to our offices, we'll advise you or go to provider A or B to service it for you.
0: Some
1: and we have various type of the extinguishers too.
0: Okay.
1: We have dry powder and then the CO2. And the CO2 are normally used in kitchen. So in the kitchen, we normally have food items in our kitchen. So you can't use dry powder in the kitchen. The chemical is very poisonous. So we normally use CO2 in the kitchen. So that after using it, you can still consume your food. But when you use dry powder, you can't eat the food. Have to throw it out. Dry powder are normally used for electrical fires. So these are the various. We have foam extinguishers to have some.
0: Okay. Sub officer can let me be with say and crop for ba extinguishers on the bar. Do they bring it?
2: No credit, sir. In him say be brinano and ten year many bias. Be all cry, oh, quack. Or no, I drink, and he said, but none I

0: you still have your life, you still have the building.
1: Mm-hmm.
0: But the question is, a Jansu ever shrouds an adjuna. Are you sure say you are safe? And the more now we pay attention to Usi, you also have to pay much attention to Wangasa's safety. And if I extinguish as no, a bit more Matias here, no,
1: Eba.
0: There are people that are gradually almost take safety nursing. Well, who here? Say the other day in Fibria Penno, Sima Bakupe, and I say in an hour, send your money in the Jabet machine in. And to one a boom counter, we know who said Debbie, and yes, I dear, me extinguish an hour, I espy no. You see, content in the womb, but now I'm wadro. A pressure in the air, Juma.
1: Okay.
0: And this is a pressure, no, a jua. Content in the womb, all right, do be on so I didn't womb, most of us say, hey, it's answer on Tiasie, I didn't womb, but I'm wadro. And see, about the side, the court, no more the pressure. A gusso, no more service, the amount. Said a bear and a horn, and the rest of our back in him. Now they had 20, a bit more back, a bit more. But then you know, you see, and you see, and there be a day as a damn plan B management. Say, Mumma is our quenya. Now, at the bear church, the community, especially at the mind beyond. Say, and near my beer, a bay, a day, a jashi, a beban, near jai. Near my beer, wouldn't you feel no sooner? Now I show him cry, say, Pibby. This, and that the eddy won't come away. Bebre na ehu emfaso owo so se ye fix smoke detector kwa on baby obi wo wa okwa me ka se nra me suma me mani bi ko shop bi ma me nzo wa dem pe se jato henti ana
1: oh
0: nzo no no ni se ba ye ba no ya ya dwin se ye pe se jato ho da bi en ye mo pe se ye se ne ye be ya ye be proactive ah de no kwa enyi ni ti no e be chira o sign ye oba kwa fe no control panel and no kwa ti se de obi sa building plan no asembi. Some of the teachers in which we obey your permit, no. Yeah, your fire engineer report na ye ya maun. Ye indicate you. Say, a dia who see, as a smoke detector bar. As I say, a year control panel amount. Near mouth sander. And to sound that is any money in our hole. Near chill didn't say when you were. And to say, BBC, see, sister, hire your way. Finances a smoke detector and a hand a warner, a did that. Other apartment in the moon, all your normal auntie. But then, yes, yeah, sound that in the control panel, and the when you break it, you didn't know what day. I be more building, you mean, you know, maybe you cost
1: you.
0: First thing is move out of the building. And to be honest, your best installation now, my wife, your child was a man, the FN fire action plan. And no, she will say, a diamond woman, assemble, and I say, me who eja, me take sounder. Me take smoke detector and can as I say me di can we before me we before me we before me we in every commercial, mostly commercial building piano, apart from say I installation of the alarming system, you know, yeah, what the FN general fire notice. I had them out and on the church will say BBC are you we and San African and National Fire Service.
1: Okay. And then church, I could say, and you see, and you be ever. And they want me who says, I never been there, but kind of make a menu, and you moving one coming, say, queen, or moving me, and me who be that one, say, queen, will be a debrica, AP, and I so be a crying if you, and I just say, smoke detector, and a penal who say, and also be a being in Pomama and from my film. And you know, every be a phone lines in their tomb, not it's you for the one adventure, nothing so one same bizarre. Ede aba etie for your beautiful lines no ede atu betimi afre Edward Jenkins and I was saying beside if I come in nay ya hwe hwe ho e wodi ndue ma ho betimi Edward die aba 0551656565 and 0551656656 e wusi amachi am
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2: you know
1: Franco
2: yeah
1: ma cheche to say
2: yes, I don't know what
1: to say. Yes, yeah, who you? My interview.
2: Yes.

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1: Okay.
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0: Bi o ti o ti ebi ankwa unfo abata si ne daya na sa no so eye aduma ye dede anu so mo defense be na wo mu
1: franso
0: na edwano as cylinder no you are why it need see because I do how feel gas no wo my wo be 1 year and after 6 months anu so need see money here amose
1: hello franso
0: yeah.
1: Well, first question, who says it should be your auntie? Ye. Hello?
2: Hello?
0: Hello?
1: Mr. Well, first question, it says it should be my wife, Franzo.
0: Okay, maybe that's it. Alam, no. It was already funny in my life, Yana. And I say, I did a good battery.
1: Okay.
0: Alam.
1: Yo, Yati.
0: And then I have my first question.
1: Yati. Okay, Miss Lower radio set,
2: mommy.
1: Okay,
2: mine too. Auntie Aggie. Yes. No other creature say, who she then I had to say, sin away that Toma, who bear see. But to be sending her question, mammy.
1: Yo, Matthias, it will be some 0551656565 and at 0551656656. Unso, ube to me, afre, Eddie Abajime, dear so. Now do I gentry, and now was in Bissa. If I'm coming near your kitchen, who's ube to me, Edward dear Abba 0551656565 and at 0551656656. Unso, ube to me, afre, Eddie Abajime, dear so. Now, so do I gentry, and now was in Bissa, Eddie Abba. But you're in your friends, so questions now. The first question, no.
3: Two types. We have the battery and electric.
1: Okay, please hold on for me. Ebusi Amachin.
0: Ya video.
1: Eja ka fu yi.
0: Me ni aba na how to say.
1: Pache yo na so e.
0: Ya bi admo.
1: Pache my team.
0: I was a fast service. Media no. O ka se bi se o ko ma mi bi store mo ko ya de o so se bi a. What we see our say colloquial mentality, and that's what. What if I don't protect you? Why should you say that? Say, be all back on a fire, be the Bahana. Why is it lack of education or what? Me, my dream, what I mean, just you, but all people said, be sad, fire service, and say, is it within their jurisdiction? Say, OBC gang, not demarcation anymore. Almost to become Bibiana, because a Danny Blue Hall almost sit down in such a way, say, fire at top, a damn or a. Fire be at there is there's fire. I want to meet enter. I want to be on the fire. If you are not perceiving this, I say it is within the jurisdiction. Say, I'm so be can't be there now. Against you, any demarcation. We need a manager.
1: Let's see. A jack of free someone should do it. Aba, I must also be to me afraid. Edward, you're in chile, and I was in beside you. Aba 0551656565 and 0551656656.
4: Hello,
1: Machio.
4: Machio, but you're born to say.
1: Boko, now swear.
4: And I am not.
1: Macho, we didn't baby, I can say free.
4: Family, I'm first home. The Catapi comes to 25.
1: You, where are you? Mind you.
4: My power to get that young couple was it. 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
1: okay
2: na say one kasa unso u han ban a put me actor sabia no e bo e ban ni ana
1: 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Okay, you can to offer for the banner. You found so questions and need your canoe. And the first question, no, Ubisa, detectors, no, how are you fixing? No, Ubisa, say you're connected to lights and
3: yes. So, you have two types the battery and the electric type. So, the battery type is normal battery, 9 volts that you use for it.
1: Tell the audition remote, Muna.
3: But that one is bigger than the normal one.
1: Okay.
3: Then the electric one is linked to control panel. So, in case of any heat or smoke, it will trigger the system. Then it will blow the alarm. That's the sounder to inform every occupant within that
1: building
3: to be aware that there's emergency somewhere for them to rush to assembly point before the fire service will come in. Yes, so that's the type that we have. We have electric and then battery type.
1: Okay, Franco, what's here? You see, your battery, the other battery shim, and your dear electric one. You see, it's connected to the control panel. You know, a detective bibia, a bebuman will be able to say, bibiba, and in the inano, I'll say, and I can patch up a beer who hear me say. We evacuate now. We should be a journey free, but now we fresh fire. And guys, we should journey into we be a journey into no fresh fire service. We fresh fire service now. We maba. Okay. Na same business so. Na etoso no. Ubisa burglar proof. We want same. Or say. Na alarm na ubi air ubi die ubi road ubi dema. Say burglar we have a cosua. A sound no. Anyway, no so we have any.
5: Okay. Yeah, tennis any me no difference room. Balcon is for security. And balcon is for safety. And the idea no a smoke detector. And then the heat detector, as we said. Then the control panel and the sounder. But then the only panel at the abon it don't let you know a say be obi force a pony right down in one. And also be the I'm one who say okay, obi force door no. At that 11th hour, it's in essence, yeah, woman. But, mammy, for we in Tremu, I may call a gas in this room.
1: Okay,
5: my state in your manner, or movie signing in our. But then, Abiana will be Trem, will be TA or to come. Baby, I know I am not there by calling, say, your numbers crying, be bringing him. But, Miss Sim crying, say, Temahaya will be 13 or so fire stations within Tema. And see. Mesre, me the numbers in the be to draw. Never be a whole one. What keep you there?
1: Because
5: I need to say the nearest fire station a bear on a say we control. But then a whooping here as anchor, finance all more shyman. And come more a shyman fire service number direct. Said a bear off repair, obeying me a boy near about your bantam. Book of 192 never quacker. I grab babies out as a free, okay, make us a free a shaman. A shaman of crown babies are more, and him for sight. Maybe I'm a labor no zone one, zone two, and as even Zenu. Say, trust Zenu, the analysis is a cataman so for, and I care about. But in county Zenu, qua, Kusia, Polonia, and the case of fire service, a war, cataman so no more, and come about them. Abe wow. Enti we dem dey akwa nya no ebe bo numbers no kakra.
1: Enti no me so say numbers no ye dey e no beye
5: the last
1: thing na ye beye.
5: No problem. Enti maminka Francis the first one was about the gas. The best friend say gas cylinder no we use we do baby na we hu leakage bia we hu a fa ko no mon service ma. Want to say your rubber tuntum be shall no a friend seal. Usually, I want a leakage in the tire opera. We go on so the day the next before mama, I see an arrasty. And say a cobana society, you two for say you're fastening that in six maintenance with direct. And in the same problem, be our gas in one. What they're bearing. Oma, and now they're my fire service for your son. You will baby, I will call best service a day amount. Now, your papa will come a bizarre. Permit and then the
1: demarcation.
5: The attorney said, Oba every municipal assembly, Biana, here were the FNO, sub technical and then spatial committee. Fortunately for us, you know, fire service here can sub technical no committee. We Ejuma and say, obedient the diabaso and the plan about of a permit. No, you him, you know, she has a committee. They are him, so okay, maybe a dining kusikran a year. As I said, I did kusino so no. A story building, do one hour episode. This, yeah, we win in our answer, but it's unfortunately so say, and you be an ABC Dia or Betty permit cry. Ubu, it's an answer any baby on Hosono, no a pigeon and it's water that. And you tell us, I in your animal assembly for no car. Now, a Marco can say stop where now a do home pa and who be here says umubu because. Ebia now dia ko si ensu kwan. Ye o bebre na o meje permit. Uwia no ho minimum asama ha ba bia yisi dan anajo. Anajo na ono ya dan o si dan. Sa time ono na assembly for no bia dan fi onim se wo si sa dan. Enti ye nyina nso as a community no. Ye nhwe se un so bi ya de bi sa na o si dan anajo. E de ampa enti no si dan anajo. E chiro se there's something wrong. You can signal the assembly and then they will look into it. Because any who be beer at the same time. It in the terms of demarcation, they say only panel apply there, your cocoa. Now say, M.W.A. near Sia no coin. Yeah, Chelsea, maybe I'll crowd the story build there, trust me and sincere.
1: M.W.A.
5: And ye, M.W.A. Your zoning. I teach you, I hire for only domestic, I hire for commercial, I hire for misuse. It's all about not for your guide. But the one money ever told so there, and then Embrano. And we didn't hear two for say, who be sit down here, assembly. No monster or dear. A one a bema fire for once, boom. Near to me, two for say, who die here will be seen, who be here, A, B, C, D, insulation, a womb, as a smooth detector bar, heat detector bar, sounder, and a core point. Send your money in an as a boom. But if you do this at our blind side, you're better.
1: Okay.
5: And to me, two for say, your body demarcation.

0: omra wa wa ba se ohia sa emwa na obi nso ka
1: e pacho ma me bisa ma se mezential e free meeting
0: okay
1: 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ba mo hon ma ka chem so assassin baby e dey there for domestic use o won't me fa nye commercial ade na person project na person you know it's not me be say enka ideally no as na beto assassin no enka 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
0: okay enti anka ne kwampa so no e de wa kai but then and assassin no kra no ne hon se unti edi ka kwa kwoto assassin na nza na
1: ya ba
0: 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we wa one e be ma epa ba epa ka technical board no one say ne noise any idea obeye no e affect the neighbors around and ne obeye no what impact would it have on the community negative and positive you're considering in a then we bring in the community members to say okay when we assume as person ya wa so mo hwe be bo emwa fine ebe bo na nyina eje tumude na ya dey find reasoning e dey am the particular person dey am na kwa based on the obey ep abam fire abam say your filling station np is ukra abam e be considering na answer na e be a reasoning e dey am say any plan
1: okay
0: e dey at one project no so
1: okay that means a lot goes into say obesi obe si dan yeah si dan tra kwa say mi wa sa sin tin no
0: ogo si dan
1: mi ko si dan okay. Say we can be your sister Hannah question. I know can say
0: sure.
1: Say Diane, yeah, major permit now you see we are monso muma.
0: Oh, and ye beba. But ye be drew a near two foo. Ye jumano a day I am shaving a year jumano. We work with compassion. Ya bawa si dan a ye. Ain't ye ain't even can see you boo. Say baby sinu a young kwa dea. E be two for mumu say when you see we and you know be here A B C and you my we now they are bow angasa they are mawt see wahom bambasi so what ya see oh yeah and yet how am I that's what they say ninja you two for self building plan a brand new say perhaps A B and not to say the some of the kind as I see a steady your free be traveling distance say emergency bar sima do say now be the answer and wait me a PF in the enti ye rena se muwa ni etufu edu ba bia de mrabe ton se obe introduce additional exit enye sa ye mfa permit no emma o what dey I say eh ze sanity nti na ye etufu se obe si dan afa building plan ne bra na instead we have technical men there ah ye hwim ehu ni etufu there was a building in Ashama me catch a client and he say one fastest ba kwa nka ho me ma permit and Alhaji Ibrahima did that and then added an additional steps because he who said maybe an steps in one a and so now be free store we might true miracle could do on now I had a busy and I did to him and my way and over quiet and come good
1: any yeah mommy I'll free chat to or say you go high and dying not safety but safety protocol and I measure scene in an if you're a billy ho or say I know sound if you're
0: okay, so before then, now Obi so can full spillage once. Now, me person me dia kwenye itufu. It is quite unfortunately say, and again, and you say tanker ahwe form. Na petrol egu form. Na onya kukudru say okosa petrol na ifi tanker num egu kwa ngono. Sometimes I ask aye. Because at that point you are putting your whole life at risk. Say spillage of fuel. Now say me cause a cotton. Ah, with any little spark, it's a bit me too. ba ku si Obusu Junction somewhere last year.
1: Mhm.
0: Ma even the taxi driver and when amu kaka enu ye ku yi no ma si duro be.
1: Oh.
0: Yeah, Obusu Junction. Eastern region. Enti ye be tu amanfo ofo. Se tanka ehwe asia. One. Wa wo ye ka na the next car kwa wo di e chire, you have to find ways. Se wo be call reverse please wo e chi kura na try to escape.
1: Mhm.
0: Move on them. Everyone, because unnim ni ebesi ana because of the content in there work anim eh highly flammable e fuo it in there certain perimeter obetimi occupy it in term na no wa won e dey share won self dem omo kwose sa petrol no e sire wo eni ahotire bi echi eni ne osusu se yo hia bi echi nti na emfa won kwa
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0: 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Oye busu ani da so. Ti mesere na ehwe ni.
1: Okay.
0: My auntie then auntie ne de.
1: Mhm.
0: Eh asemu. Landlord no enye si ne dan.
1: Mhm.
0: Eh de obetimi ani se se ohwe na extinguisher na wa wato de abon ho ba. Eno na abeye wa wode a. And then said that be a utua. What if I was single shot and you call? Obey to me crato smooth detector and that water and you say a movable. Oh, quite to me too.
1: True idea.
0: Now they call. Because a nephew, Diana, why are so enlightened? Our better safety nursing. Oh, no, I bring in our necakra away of your obedi. And to who now do safety? You see, a person among 40 years, they say, one can suffer a home buying ball. A show on sale. Buying the extinguisher for yourself. Buying the smoke detector for yourself from ebe wow. That you go now, so we was our idea. But mra. It was so a bit raw. But a mrebi meda was an entity referrer, I say, since I want to smoke detector. And I say, and more, a yen yas ambran, yemum, and penny for it to fall. And ten years will be see dying there, and Mrani say, Fabra, not before ever my permitting. Yen chero, we did a permit report na a yamoun. We indicate everywhere in the building, say, as we were. It's fine, say, a commercial building. Yamoun permit in a vino. Na ube operating. You now have to convert your permit into certification. It's in the Yababa round. I better say, permit document in there, then my mother will see dining. The catcher will say, we see dining, we are studio for extinguisher, a ball, a seal, for smooth detector, a ball, maybe a corridor, no, my sounder, and a call point, a more. In the Yababa, I better say, I money in a hole. And son, your man, your friend, the certificate. Ah, the baby, you man. And there, you're penny for Gusunka cracker. And she say, be system, no, my friend, AFCAS. Ah, and the ever monitor near my pa. And the commercial building, even domestic, only sir, near man, media conye, every two for say, to Tony, my ye. Because I'm running kakran kakra, a Ben old Diana. One share bedroom, even a man of a chum. Because we interior minister, a womb, ministry, a womb, Ghana National Fire Service, a womb, your service providers, a womb, and you were an AFCAS company, or more, you're collaborating here. Say every facility within Ghana will get the necessary safety installation.
1: 801, Mr. Numbers, no? And the sub officer, I'm able to hear. Okay.
0: Okay, NT numbers, you know, medical detema regional headquarters 030 320 320 25 25 54 54. We regional headquarters, a dozen, but maybe we be able to back. We are a shaman, maybe a free ever home base, United States. A shaman going to Washington,
1: yeah.
0: 020 020 543 543 67 67 62 62. We are more a Sherman Enclave. ABN now water my industrial area. Every mile
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1: Se ebia nyame masa ama but akwanhyia bi moto we no so. Ye wo fire service bakun e China more wa omo no mo buta e park ese no no say omo hwe accident on the motorway but say just ba na e bro so omba no ma beboa enti motorway come to 9 come to 12 that enclave eh
0: 029-029-170-170-20-11-11
1: afi ni trap to e yenu anu mo mo la shibi come to 18 kasaprekun sprinters Modi Eye Kasaprekun dear 030-030-294-294-85-85-13. Eye Ghana National Fire Service, various stations and whatever. Your numbers and media are to join to say, baby, a bear on, baby, a best in crime, say, I have the nearest fire service.

0: Making sure say obebe and fire service na ya pebi na ya be installation no e di amawo
1: okay
0: esere say u pie free fear ade ba kun ya last e ye ye ne say na e di dashishi e baba we di en kan ya di no but we di betwem e ye electric cars esere u pie making sure so be dundum bi bia ansana o pie illegal connection and so interesting.
1: Oh,
0: it's your message here, your papa. ACFO Patrick Salah, the term original commander. Say, Wamaya Konya, and a clean up exercise. If I say this, when you know, good tema, and your shama community, a clean up. There's an Indian name, Monomas, say, and Suyamra, Edanasi, and a Akonya on any penny for a day of mine.
1: Okay, a sub officer.
2: So, I urge the general public to take a very serious. Safety than the security, so that you all live in harmony in our various places. Thank you.
1: Thank you too. Ebusia Moti ADO 1 Maxwell Nyinaku Nkasanso and Amoti Sub Officer Matthew Podovia. Muti ononso enka ewo dendue muhanum se ye tre hu frede ye ba. Ye the second segment no. Ebe shishesu.
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So, and chair the second segment. No, a beshisha. So, Nan Sanano, Mammy Faro, Embo, Ira Adole Catering Services. 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And I make him for a day amount. Say a jollof, say a banku, say a fufu, say a mutu, and pesie, minano, a adole catering services a whole, and I make him for a day amount. I say open choir, a ben choir or ho, catabel or ho, catacuntu or ho, bunabun or ho, ro ro, ho, ninano, be PM, a wa dole catering services are, uben ye be at 20, a banner for ye, so I would draw, draw, draw. 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Ebusia Mco Ventures. 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Eho. And a year will break up, Papa Fie, and Juan Mco Ventures, or Pecato, or Peca Hain. A Mco Ventures, and also do a knee, a coquitrim. Some of you are sorry, some of you are so cool, some of you are cool, Namuko baby, Namupe Bassa, Edem Beco, a Mco Ventures, and I may come for a dear mamma, Moko Hain Bassa, Papa Edem Beco, Edema Bassum Jim, Ebassa Mamma Driver, Edina Peso, Edina Mamma, or Dumbeco, Edema Bassum Jim. 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Deho and I make come for a day amount. Ebusia Yonko PM Ewa Asa Mankesi Iowa Eastern Region of Ghana Asa 12 plots at the Hua Yeton Asa see Yetcha War. A day a fa home, baby a dano a day ye pa. And untino, who bets me a DSC school, bets me DSC, sorry, bets me a residential property, say a state, na person will see, and now they see a dining de ma haya. As I see who bets me a dia ye, sans so and a warehouse and so, who bets me a dia, sir, see you, SC. Jenna Bain and impenny phone, and 0551 656655 0551 656655 Ebusia was someone kiss away with Eastern Regional 2 plots and so at the why and also see a tone and also a chawo at the affahon baby a dano at the ye and into it in the residential property. So we see dining Ebusia Nat's name and I said bit me at the SC warehouse as I see meaning so we need you home and into Jenham Bay and in Penny 4 and you check home and come on 0551 656655 0551 656655
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0: dance.
1: Abusia was so tiny and supposed to be a jumity. 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So, and check. Yeah, the second segment, no. A beshisha. So, now, son, and main in I mom. Me and for happy, happy, happy birthday, uncle. And for Emma, Madame Adelaide, Esinam Nyadro. Volta region of Ghana. 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Birthday, if you Plan B FM, your general manager, honorable Kakai Ho, and also, if a happy, happy birthday, kese say, uncle and fama, Yanko Pon Shrau, na on to one quanne, mama, dear, don't sabe kebia in Yenshira, na baby, be out don't nine be since you know a whole in Yenshira, Unyenshira, and man, who never fans, as your fans, so, say, in Shira, a fama, a fufro. Happy, happy, happy birthday. Uncle and from Madam Adelaide Esinam Nyadro, our Volta region of Ghana.

Transmitting live from the Meridian City of Ghana. 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

0: Abusia wa subusua uti enya nsakofi ejume die ewo plan B 104.5 FM so ye the second segment no ebe shishe so na wachui topic no eye managing hopelessness eno ene topic ana wachui ye chuchu hunkomo 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
0: 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And it's yes, yes, yes, yes, yes, yes, yes, yes, yes, yes, yes, yes, yes, yes, yes, yes, yes, hopelessness, yes, yes, yes,
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1: 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terms of ebia ye tuya o kasen ebi wo ho no ma omo disclose ade no in truth, what I say, obi on the margin 4,000, Quebeca said, maybe 2,000. What I say, that is omo decision of not wanting to disclose
0: amount.
1: But a sad discussion in a echo course because me and Casa meaning my personal my sister or Nini Kunu Ware and Chebi omo Ware bear 2 months na Nijime mu omo slash be manu ni salary at that point 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lose focus ewo relationship ni what I say and ma the other party e feel say oni eni da so what I say because e ma e bia wudi are ho say ah

0: 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friend is saying other person no feel say any that's why then asa because at this point maybe a nipa why invested maybe make say emotions eh yeah investment because me mami akosi ati he ebia me share that investing emotions bia woni mu in terms of friendship and I say relationship and I say bibia inti say mami akosi akaka bibi kra me fa no sa me fa no personal but say you build a relationship no edu baby na say try in say mature we me ne wa ye niema what I say ya ye niema bom ebi mo okor ma ye properties abom ni ade ade o boyfriend girlfriend so no matter asase what I say they be make cast away there by the way make cast say wuni wo boyfriend muta asase a make sure say di ni nye ono pe din wo so mu mienu din ni na beba
1: As I said,
0: what I say, into back to the Naya Kano, into we invest to emotions, as she will be more. The moment I nipa no a letter will down pay. Obe feel it say, any that's what I because ebi be a no appen kofubi, Emma, yeni nipa na kasa. And so still, baby, I na ebi a would you say be a fairy fool be a obako can a seminal, a train and now a barbe can be a mauno, a buono. 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feel say eni that's why ni na e den asa e ba ejume mu so so a obi wo ho no ma ye mfa ne say e bia na wo business no your friend is saying omo use sa dollar exchange rate and the friend is saying business obeka I said some previous years ago we say na business people be complain say business ejuma nko ye any ade because ade e bia ukofa ba e de bagana e bia nkofu patronage no e nkosa because 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
1: the video bi an circulate on internet is up there yaria or that hospital and ebusu afo am ye freka se wo mrika omu di du ho wo betia be yi akoye yi no
0: what I say inti sana ewiase tie ohu se friend is saying obia wo ade a oya in need as wo etumi eden
1: esa
0: 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What I say? The moment and turn a topic near managing hopelessness. Into how do you manage the hopelessness? No, and they say, Obesan aku enim bi. What I say? You will not give up because the moment I will be giving up situation, it means that we need us when in asa. You've accepted defeat. Ewo sa situation. Sometimes in so say any that's one son is best say we betch who no how to try another thing. Yeah, funny say our area. Na say any that's one in answer was our area na say and na won ku. What you say? Na say a friend is say and na won ku. What you say? Pe bibi e pe bibi a ebe ma o consolation. What you say? Ebe ma we healing. But the moment I will bet na edi abobo be when na ebi mo efa if anything edro eka umanu no ma edi oma committee suicide no mo wu.
1: Okay.
0: But say if at that moment no utumi nya a little bit of patience na who say situation ni ami wo mu enya dia eye if anything ebeka hoda eye dia ebe last year for a short period na we fimu what I say situation bi so on ho no ma e be a long be 2 years 3 years kwa na still
1: would assume
0: but ube hu say the moment are we liberated out of such situation ni mu no ube hu say baby ana wo wo no won sign ko hobi what I say ube hu say wan kasa why you relieved you've left that particular situation it's managing hopelessness there at the end of the day no ejina wa wo so ene omo a omo wo around you what I say they be make say nipa hia moa nipa hia nipa what I say obie ni ho no more island untumi ntina ho kwa say uni obi a woni ne beka e bia we suma sem bia na sem bibi yes nyankopon wo ho no ma obeka wasem achire no but nyankopon onye enu sia na wa bo ada nipa aka ye hu e wo 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and yet, open up, as a wedding, what's now? Ho. Inti as a who say at the end of the day, no, say, obi on chain, and I say, barring po, and I say, Ube say, Catholic brothers and sisters, time out, moko, be more moko, Catholic schools in India, they are used to such things. There's a day you go for friendly saying, confession. What I say, confession is so. E can omu rules and regulations ni ho say enya sema e se father e de ko e ko tuja what I say wo nipa no na se asem ne fa ho na se bia wo feel se father akoka wa asem e de akoye preach ni mpo a utumi report se father what I say man can show confession ni say even it is against omu ankasa omu oath na omu swear no before se oba be reverend father what I say it is a soft one I obeka wan say my trainer who person will confide be I will trust obi what I say penny be I will trust no na wa ko kan say me no ayeden a chere no obi won ho no ma they've been molested what I say omo so no obi am molest omo obi say omo ya obi defile no or feel say any that's what be any ho but me catch all say any that's all ho we a young girl our wound up to the age of 16 years na say obi afawa na say we feel say we need as when in answer we need as well and sign try as much as possible say we report it to obi a we trust no a trusted adult and I say we go police station now I report it I say what I say yeah, funny say back to even police here. I'm able to see here. Obi on no ma. Onya say masem to na. Ofeli say ah. Na say police for here. They be here. They asem kwa. Mi ni si ke ye ben ni say na.
1: Yeah, any foolish case be.
0: Aha. Womu. Eh, asem e da Ghana for. I know all the time. Asem a mi ke. 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Nti asem mi me de kwe. But who found koi? Ebia es no bia ni niti e wo wiase we mu what I say ebia nipa oba ko hia no no e ye disciplined officer a obe take you asem no serious what I say na se po na se wo de asem akọ police na so mo intumi 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na say mandate na constitution no edemaye no se wo ko institution bi police and as a wherever government institution na udwen say you've been treated unfairly and as a wa asem no yanka ni ya otumi edebedan ya so ye ye be investigations amao na ye making sure say say asem no na say police for no ehwe na say omo the year ed 2 year ye be making sure say the year to ye obi so ho no ma ye che no no their rights have been infringed upon. You actually know more than the necessary number of hours now. I say, what did that police station? No, what I say? Obi on ma wade ma ye infre nebusu ni ye man the chance come and infre nebusu ni and answer ne lawyer po. At that point, your right has been infringed upon. I say Obi who say police ni chew and answer ye arrested wa u hope inside. We need us one year then and sign who are right say obey then who are right for a lawyer who are right say obey free say umbra na umbey then umbe bailiu when who ain't see a friend is saying ma obi and feel say hope I then asa in such situations what I say you need time baby and see I'm trying as much as possible say meta chion a whole lot of aspects are ebia nipa be feel say ni need as why e 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
1: at
0: 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Ebia ne ni da so asa. But any da so ansan. What I say? Because you don't necessarily need to have money before say ubenya respect. Pacho what I say. Ebia na a friend is saying wo so for ebia bibi a friend is saying assembly si wa sorry them on my we lose who members ni na any da so on ye ding ensai. And see, that is on the aspect of church. Your band of friendship in Susua, it be a woo nippy, and find say what for now for why you're now for same baby, and now for far away finding no beer betray. Obia a ye bibi ah, it's yaw. I would drink say wounds me and ye then, and some fa, and sign ye a down for fa beam with another person. But it doesn't mean say any that's what I ese wan kasa otnas na o hwe wo e de bi se meti se na sister bi kasa ono onim so ope kasa nti obe make sure say ni next friendship a obe make bia nipa no ono so enye den empe kasa because wa sense ni hwen hu se enafofo a ofa ye in the past ni na omo similar characteristics bi nti we hu se sa character we enye nko fo mo ye den obobo ame nti me fa
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0: 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Yasai was sign another bema assigning our bium, another bema fufo into nema eye different. What ya say? Obian jaje we but who as a person how do you feel? What ya say? Tessa what's nice in our she who say bia Mr. A say na nisutie. Mr. B say na nisutie. Mr. C say na nisutie. Ah, omu ni na omu o similar suban yo. Okay, and there me in fact this type of angle bio. What you say? Mistake bio ohono ma oya ne once sir. Now I try as much as possible say obey den. Obesun ade fi. We hear another second mistake, Bioma. Ubesu ya de ayeden efim. But emanin sisu third time because woman it was so third time. Now it becomes a trend in your life. What I say? Inti ma obia ehu se ebia eni da so asa. Na afi de waka kokko me se crime. 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Nims or my passes are low, Nidia. No more, Cassay, Anka yen negative, say, and yet crime, say, obey, then obey shall one come for. But I know, say, so try so obey shall one come for you to make a show for that purpose.
1: Oh, yes.
0: What I say, and see, men feel it say, Nidas won in our son. Obi or honor ma. Wa poison on one kasa ne hu a poison ne ma because any da asembi atono any da so ni nasa e bia asembi eto no ni e de anim guase na yeden e de abrel it will feel say we hope ni nasa but she ye ni na ye nipa wo ye ka asema ya ka enche ye ka ne kakra asembi ni ho no ma bibi ni riasi we mu a any timer
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1: 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because when you see hope say you know, as I'm so crabby passing. This angle for no so many are quenya the court SHS. Most of them would do her or Hannah Hunya if you go so name, me the bonny free. JHS and a
0: basic
1: school and media baha same. See, I know, Sano, or Hannah Hunka class crown your day. And Nancy, and to say, when you'll be a best son in work, I said, Debbie, because Matthias, yes, nay, school no. Side, you will be our study basic school, not Sebby. When you are doing, but with me, dress stitches, not a honor, and I'll be picking up her. Obey,
0: I won't believe you, Sam. Wound you, not a drain or so. Then it will be. Ain't you know, it be a not how I now would sit be a sing time and I will son, maybe an auntie, I see any shadder. Any age, my papa, but it be a not would do umpenny fear so carano. It be a the moment you read something, no. Who say you are able to recollect faster? But maybe I make us say, Nini Nano, Ghana Hano, Yen Shada, ni teachers, Omu pay attention to almost students' psychological aspect of their life. In so, what I say, students be a honoma, and yes, our bone, maybe I make us say, Obiam,
1: oh, Dabby.
0: Well, ebi a students bi o honoma o no o te class honom no na adwin ni na ye ball football say ye mpon na onko bu be hu say ebi a that particular child is very skillful ewo sa side no enti what do you do to interest akwala no wo class say wo pe bibi a ewo football side ah wo de be dragging no aba understanding of ade na wo ye de wo tre no na etumi ato na adwin what I say, it's the be a make us a friend is saying, GES, and as a mom, we are in charge of education. Ghana Hanum. I say, at this point, no, we need to be innovative. What I say, idea, a be our mature courses, I be our mother chair or more, or maybe on bear trained teachers, and I say, teachers in general. I say, yeah, psychological neomanioma e kakika hu what I say teachers ni bi o honoma o me very good especially o ma o mo try there was a international here international schools here wo come here you realize say some of the neoma bi a nkola ni bi o honoma o mu nim no wo hu me nephew bi ono 5 years no spell dinosaur and so me ndi di say me o 5 years na me to spell it venison cat spoke correctly and I say apple correctly what I say it's ni ni na no nkola na ebi mu ye privilege no na ebi mu kasakra and she cry u be bisa wo hu questions twice because ebi a o mu teachers no mu wo mu school honum they've been trained specifically on how to groom such mofra
1: and okay, some minimum be a bophobia, no dyslexia, na obu. Ye nim se abofano was a you can say
0: challenge,
1: you know. Into a cool school, be a nothing school any day because ye hun is our bone. And I go to a point, Aqualanica, you're frustrated because also, but or you're frustrated of how are you to I didn't hear you be a no be a to me, everyone, then I won't go on the. I feel madam also I frustrated because they didn't know what would be. You know what? And now I say, mommy, if you send a banner there, or any day, send me a bong. A teacher needs to send a colonel to the wire day. Wabong. It's a colonel to school morning now, be as a wire day. Wabong.
0: Nti akwala ne so agye atum
2: se. 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
2: and there is se si paru esi wo be se
0: what you say
2: wo na na akata work ni so no e me mi na akata work ni so aso ma me hwe and thank for no me who ni say so much we push forward that means so hopelessness situation with me free
0: yes
2: because when to me and free ma when to me be success
0: so and one ye kind in the beginning ni say hopelessness no managing it na ni say you don't give up say un allow we say we di inkuku and enye sa na ye ka no aha ma ubenya jidie wo mu wase ase na 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
2: de wo komu no
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0: what you say
2: oni ani de wa ye be me bubu ho wa ye hopeless that do be ni bia wo hye ni nkura nse den a wo ye hopeless nche se ontimi free sometimes and so yeah na me who is a relationship maybe who date be maybe who date your baby who say oh situation bim when you say o beka say why you insensitive wey jan ho wa bua na say obe free situation na owo mu no me ke bia mo starting in kakran kakra wonim se o 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the two afi 10 years 15 years na yes

0: Yeah, for one of the out on why hopeless now, so to go. Because also, why also, when you need us will be our relationship name, but you are in just because of how many years are we need panatina. It's you are basing a relationship on the years now. That's not meanwhile, beginning a reflex, no, was a baby, one baby, and a bra boy. And I also so, Yamia, Wabdumana, Wabra, Boko, you, and I pursue D. Yentino. Although the Anna supporting her for how long, and I will be supporting her uncle. But baby boy, so I know baby to himself, bear an initi. And what trial possible best of a would do somewhere in life? Some warrior, move it to me and support each other. But I obey.
1: Enfa.
0: Also, and now, you're beautiful, or you're presentable, you need to wear chair, yes, now it's in 5 years, 6 years. Now, if you walk or worry, obey. Oko worry, anyway, I feel not at the end in Koye. Now, relationship, marriage, now you're hopeless. It's no sign of bear marriage, any shaha.
1: Another aspect I'm going to say that she can cry.

0: And see, all trying to conceive mothers and I say, or more, or more try say, on Benya Babiano. Me pese me catch you almost say, any that's one year then, and sign. Say 5 years now, what's now, I say, what try, ya, it be ma. 10 years, it be ma. Any that's one sign. Sisiano, me debia me kase. As long as the world is moving forward, you know, options are available all the time. What I say? Sisi, a fertility hospital, see your mabi. Serogacy. IVF. What I say? Not trying to promote any other aspect, but signs. Abba. Any be abba. Ko hospital yen check you and found koma or who koma sophobia my ya quantrebia ye be waste sika obi or how I ya quantre 5 years 10 years and so still baby or tenana or tea situation no and one munogusu womb what I say
1: medical
0: ebia now situation no a medical CCIOBB or on my friend no PMOS which was formerly known as PCOS. What I say, polycystic ovarian syndrome. Sa niema no e hormonal imbalance be a war and my mua. Sometimes no, it to me cause sa niema we ni na. E bi mu de o hono me very high. Obi o hono man na ne menstrual flow kra be e you kra o hu bi. But on siasi ovarian cyst sa niema we ni na to me cause infertility. But sisiano. And I make her say, yeah, quite any more, bra, woman. Nyanko pon, a man call phone him, dear, or more crazy near ma. Ey, sign your money na, if you will. And I say, you can skip sign your money na. It might be a honoma or more womb, no. A collab de ma, and chena, we nyap miscarriage. Sign your money na, a ye health related issues. Kona yen shamau. And found whom could dine. I sorry, bea, and I say, be camp be. Na ye jusika what ya say na we need as one in asa ko health facility bi pe baby fa na yen show what ya say me kase pe health facility bi a me kase ko baby a ye betete me kase ahaba na say herbal e yin yo no it is also good but ko na yen ya o test what ya say
1: who
0: test results a obe who say bi a say ni say na ha me ntie bi a na e bi a nya debia me kasa ebia nyankopon amo se o ye den wan kasa but ebia you can adoption crow what you say serogacy e wo ho serogacy no does not necessarily mean say you will never be attached to sa akwala o se ye bi before there until say bibi be nya tintin man san na ye ba beji sa ade na ye di edi and as ye beji sa ade no atum but there are a lot of if anything trying to conceive mothers even out of sa at step of faith na obe take you cry say e bia me ko na maye sa ade yi crampo e bia na nyankopon am ad yen century ni bi wo wankasa wa bra bo ma wankasa obesumi anya bi na sia me ho social media say yes say ma me bi a we di say 60 years plus we say then
1: wow.
0: For after about 22 years what you say inti any that's one sign
1: okay
0: what you say debia me ka say easier said than done say obeka no e easy but say obeye no ana say eno nso ne asem no but you can do it say yankopon ti ase ya wo ji ahome every day yi di bibi papa wo ho ma okay what you say e bi kwa na yankopon what you say inti debia me ka say e bas this kind of situations so I may my end dream say a man a penna our problem it could even be say oh be man now I'm okay no problem with a low sperm count and I say any other health related issues are air course osa niema ni nina what I say a bit more honor my even right from time I deliver something happened time I ye wonu what I say inti memma obi an feel say the moment a ebi mo oyin kofu o ma wari be 10 years
1: omo wo ye
0: inti what I say
1: so e won chairman so ye ka ho bi ye kansa na kese e de fa ho ye na ka ho bi kofu e do stage bi a they feel like there is no hope
0: as a society do we need to do better
1: because yen so tinche wo ho na ensem fata de anya no kura kura na ye ka fa ho

0: 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better nti and they say me da friend is saying here government has to pass say oman ka say obi anya den obi MPP fi ne office wo pejuma ka dey fi office na here den go and clean ochna cleaning up ni bi 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timu ya. Ebi mu kra nya flood.
1: Oh yes.
0: I was surprised. Me say ah, Kwame Nkrumah Tema anka first anka bebia e kwan ni bebia dida ye.
1: Tema.

0: Panic card in one or better, or better watching. So, what your rules and regulations? So,
1: what's your bag?
0: Man found to one of my fashion bag. Who see ya now? They are too bin.
1: So, see, can I need to add a good idea? And see, what is your sash? And the fashion bag man about to do fiadia too bin. Simple. Nin, yet me up one more mine. I simple. I dare not toy a rubber now to cause we toast you.
0: Because
1: what's the affair of
0: yes,
1: logic.
0: One is your tons, so now we be a sewage. Ned, I got a mono, more can who be, and I knew my way in the nation.
1: Any now be a idea womb.
0: In see, Yakase, we are all involved in a friend is saying, oh, my bay, yeah, if we young Kasayara, we need to all come together because at the end of the day, no, as someone who said, wouldn't you be? I am hopeless because of flood. Issues
1: with
0: they are flat ni see you know, aftermath no social media. Now miss you your poor because a bit more
1: people lost everything. Everything. So you are starting from scratch.
0: BBA and you hope you a brand say be on no po there me who ne de MSS so, or Pama de or something like that.
1: Or kinda road.
0: Me fear and a baby
1: or
0: ye money na. Everything is gone.
1: We scratch. Start from scratch because we are into a hopelessness. We any change.
0: Or say a tire crawl shed digital hawker. Obi dear and I don't know. No, I'm a ninja tire shade.
1: Baby, sir. No,
0: what? It's in a baby.
1: I will see a interior in beer for license. We have not also waiting me, Afraid, oh dear. Abba.
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1: Amen. 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

0: Maybe the musician is say, and I jammy penny say, can Ghana president a big declare TV so radio so na Ghana denaris about the world, the whole Ghana. Na ubi in Peruan to form beam. Mrs. Star. Oh, we have to enforce this law, not Ghana to me cream. Ghana to me. We are whining, we are whining one fast. And they say we have problem. As I say, we let them and I will be you go to them say 1 week, 2 weeks, and I 3 days. Above what my unit is in our Akosro. Say, on my penny for now for Musa, or when I ain't see for Musa, we will be until we are from Ghana, not police in Suda. And to me, I'm a man. We'll be able to get our person.
1: Yes, sir. Uncle to man, why are why are they in the sense that if you have near one, and you depend on it here, you pay be a team here. Now, they pay nature, they pay be team here. We are parents, not that we are intellectual. Opera, Obano, so you're intellectual. I said, Obano, so then you're Juma San Obey. If you are not basic any. And obey trade be at yourself, no, so ever one. Where's an appearance, no, Oma Bemubu? Oma Bemubu Sadia, not a Macolano, so why a basa? It is sometimes the appearance, no, I ask a Mukosku Quetria, Mumano said, trade be no befa, Buano, no one cost trading. Anua, not a marble franco, Abano, who says, oh, maybe I'm a mammy crack. When I'm a penal, why am I and Papa win and penal? Why am I? I could be anyone it's you. If you ask me, I could be anyone it's you. Only a miniatuma.
2: Yes, sir, Jacoffee. I will say, my chill. Hello.
3: Hello, morning.
2: Good Auntie. Morning, oh, Pacho, didn't you ever say free?
3: You man, you're printed.
2: You, Brian, Mama, ain't you?
3: Hey, bring up on me. I'm missing the power. I'm saying, no, make a point to say, sir. Obunye kiska eko police station ya na no wo sika na wa kwanka ni a oni sika and whereby that person so no get answer na there but nta mu se e bana sa e yede ba fahin e fahin e ba kwa sabi wa hin a ye ni bi na sa ye case on police station ya a wo buru buru ka police station no pa ko no e ba kwa hin na sabi se ba ba ka sa mu a no so e fe ba no
2: okay, yeah, that's Ibrahim. 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
4: Hello.
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4: 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O kan sem bebre. Na gusa ni se. Hey, Fana, that's been the number one at the back of the house from 37. And eh, I'm going to be rich, I'm going to be with our own number. Who said that's been your beer? So, Doc, we say a quaint sure. If you are dentist, I have to say, could do what that's doing. And see, me and Casacas, the Colonel will be a baby.

0: It's about getting to the Kakan, to where we are. I'm a fan that's been to see what I think. So, one week you cry now, or better, I'll be fine. You say, young chair, young man, say, that's been, I know, so the two that's been, you're better than a copy of 20. I'll cry me and him said, no, so the two that's been.
1: I've got no people as well. Yeah, Brano, as one is I the Fridge Mediano SC. Nkomo wenu ebichemu Isabella yep la papa ofreye ansana we banu na emse wose wose si so ka se shrage no so wo ko institution bi na asem no se ne edima ona nkwa
2: 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you can even act as a whistleblower that is we are anonymous what you are saying obey complain na wo de aye den wo de abre aso ye offices bebre e wo Ghana ha obetumi e google shrage the moment I obey google shrage office near me you know at least e de bi be bre what you are saying ye obi wa Ashanti region wo Shrage offices, Ashanti region, all the regions, Ghana, Nina. So even if we don't have it in specific region, the nearest EDA will be over. To say over Temaha, num say Temaha, you will be or come to two Senate office. One of me, one of me, what I say. It is say, oh yeah, oh Felice, oh Bia, Bia, Boo, oh Fan, who dear Sua. That is human rights. You can make a complaint at your office.
1: Okay.
2: What I say?
1: Where do you man? Yeah, sorry, so yeah, your brain also.
2: Last call I know fair about bins. Panichoa said ne nearest assembly. Uncle Hona, Uncle Makey, ne complain. Because a very valid assertion. I think the government also needs to do better by providing bins. What I say? Any casa or mobile befa. Rubbish, rubbish so, because and they say it's a question I'm asking. Say, yeah, yeah, clean, no,
1: yeah, the ball and
2: it, yeah, the coin. See, I know, so yeah, another place. I say,
1: okay. Yeah, that's it. Ebu say Isabella, and I'm attending Kanono, a investigator, a was Shiraj. You better be as a so jibre, editing and support you, Jumedie. Well, Frey, well, went to me after frames, because you're funny, and I do be BRC. Taxi drivers, bull drivers, young girl drivers, Uber drivers, short drivers, one column journey, and I think so. Kada riders, better money now, must say, my jibre, editing and support you, Jumedie, and we'll plan B104.5 FM. Ebu say, young Koswani, CC, and potem, me, I'm a dream, edit Jumedie. Which I may frame your cosage for Macram.

0: www.planbfmonline.com ewe okon makasin do supo no ube timia kenka wunse mpina enso ewa ewe enso edem live on Facebook plan B 104.5 na udu onoma didikai ube like page no na washe enweju comment no 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

0: 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Yeah, we know Abanya Bomodia Edisika 107 million Ghana City said to me at war at the Amawum and said one fair indigum. 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Well, to me, I just got it quarterly and say, oh, a finimu in ano, yenya quarter, and I say, 4 months, we are no to my chest as cano, at the amount, kakanga cra, at to me, emo modi, a bo or mo, a home, ebra. 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
1: honorable chair, the president promised 100 million in the budget for 2025. By December 31st 2025 the president has paid 107 million Ghana cedis to all the assembly members in the country. And each assembly member, all the 9,090, we have 6,272 elected assembly members and 2,813 appointed assembly members. So when you combine the two, they are 1990. And the 1990, each assembly member was given 1,300. And when it was given to them, they were saying that they should not pay tax. And thankfully, Honorable Chair, you trained me well.

0: I made sure that the money did not spend a day in my ministry. Once the finance minister bring it, I gave an order to the financial controller. Send it to all the 261 MMDAs to pay. So it is being paid on quarterly basis. That the one for 2026, the first quarter was released this week. And as at yesterday, I gave an order. The first quarter is 3 months. I gave an order to the financial controller. Once it has come, send it to the assembly members. So we are on track when it comes to the payment of allowances for assembly members. They were saying that they will not allow tax to be deducted from it. And we said all allowances are tax deductible. And that was the only challenge. But may I also thank Parliament for giving that approval and also for fighting for my ministry to be able to pay the assembly members' allowances. Thank you very much.
1: And the Enia Woti, a Oswafo, and a local government, and a chief chancellor, religious affairs, and a Eswa, Yura, a Abdullah, and a Woti, and a church, and in Samuel Jesus, Ganadi, or Baya, no Abomo, dear Jem, Emmanu, Etumi, Aqua Cupimo, and assembly members in engine. Now, just say, idea, or Peso Mutu, and so on, assembly members in Peso Mutu, and so on, just say, and who may say be to me at home, Kakanga, Kran, to me, Edia Boa, Emma, or my. To me, I call you anymore.
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3: 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Baplan BFM. So,
4: yeah,
3: so now, and Ponsu Boko, dear.
4: Yeah, I'm on swear.
3: Bibia Boko, Area. Where the answer men in the Sun War, now she is Simway and Uncrater from Mampania catching the buyer, and Nam Yura Fellas Quash of Fususu at the Batra Bon saying, Yamia Domene, do you have a Dutch now? And when the deal on some or say unity, away and patem. Where the Mabawan Jamie was, I say, Jumadian Air Coswa.

0: na
1: yo meda simple grey media we see for Sabio Musa Plantin 104.5 awe chichiri ni bente ye nyame adum no kre said ye usika no no ta pepepe man penyi si negative power said declare any otuna 10th and 11th July as National Sanitation Exercise Day. Na Tema West, yes, you go so ye ye dear, and yasam ketua. All the 11 electoral areas, obia boni juma. Yes, that's it, nina running concurrently, see. Se plan B, Moosia, na Tema West, yes, ye dear, and yet young con, and anad munko ne ye, your collaborative agencies, and your muye juma, your military, your the police. Yeah, well, the police service, well, the national fire service, well, the ambulance service, even the Ghana immigration service, or major all the forces, any collaborative agencies, any of you, my join here. Yeah, well, filled. And of course, this is a successful market, this is a Sakumono agency, we will tell me. But our attention is of the peripheries right now because we can also see another sanitation day, another clean up exercise day. You know, you're about to use to run about. There's a storm. Drain what has it has been desilted and I say yeah desilting because the so you know you're dredging that the but so ni so in a chair for mama if you fine free mo and to nipa bebre the MC himself, the municipal director of NADMO Ewaha, Ghana Police Service, Ghana Ambulance Service, and nipa bebre be I want a Jumani Gusua and the amount of filth ne plastic waste there. You can't imagine, but you go so a ye nini na said ye be ya say so bi koto otena o ye nini na ye say ya say my wife say say papa ye crofo so fifa fifa omo ni ade ene crofo dem ni omo ni me say ye nini 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
0: Okay, nana we dey ma mensa musa we ye ni musa we nyem pempenso di kan ya sabio ye titi gatam ye yi gatam obi be musa se e de ba ade na ye sronko e wo na die hu
1: yo. What makes this particular cleaner
0: exactly, exactly.
1: From the previous municipal and metropolitan and district centers, and I say municipal, and I said, we are sitting in white team, said your man paying it in white team, said the local government sitting in white team, said the environment and sanitation in the white room. But the collaborative agency, the Ghana police, the military, OPR in the white room. We are different from local ones. The entire cleanup exercise. But when I am not my environmental, for my sanitation, for the fire for you. And that the OPR in the white room, OPR to them for market women who do market centers. I said, almost to the white room. And to when it's first day, Ghana for all my best city or Mantany Air Canada say Ghana for is so away as so away as so away as they say. Yashaya, and Yama bit me as you know. Yashaya, and you were bit me a loose. Yashaya, and Yama bit me a loose. Yapadia, and Yama bit me a loose. And to wait here, Amaya for Obiamaya will say, this is the right time, a right call to ask and say a best story. Na if you have to be able to grow, man, yeah, yeah, film. Na and you are talking to your gutters, meaning I get me a training, your gutters, and now this is the time after Gun and Libya, who's our new dear pass, and in I'm a son pan and I'm a tenaya, and yet be beer, sabby, about a name, a same web, a web, a gentleman near different, it says, first, what's the other so big gutter affair? Let's finish that so good gutter, and so far, and then should I go. Men all can say, cast, a boy, a tricycle, and I'm a collector, so to me, I had the social free gutters, and he refuse, he got it, it seems, or yet, near my big bra, yeah, yeah, free gutter, and I'm in a plastic waste, yes, yeah, polythene bag, yes, yeah, and the air baller, the air. And if you cast the number training in a almost
0: okay. 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
1: Afutuo a me su Ghana for ne say. 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You'll be fine. Better for jail. Because if I see a certain example, I'm the recalcitrant people are more my way. And if I'm on more radio, on TV before, most of them are more. But we're better to go there. And the camera, you better tell lights in the bar, so now your camera, now your captain. So if you're better to go there, you'll be there. You're not better. Now you're in jail, okay. What was the day you see the winning talent? And so, Westland, what is the day you see on the most of the winning? 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
0: 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Your bone de ruins, and I said you made you be Kosovo. Adoroma, Chaman and Patem, and the wire assemblyman, send a jumed in the sequel.
2: Ukraine, what's my cousin? 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
2: 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Yeah, and that's how I'm glad that by yeah, Nipper will win. I be a camp or so. Since I make a say, Baba Jacota, 6 feet down, you couldn't say. And you can't show enough what they want to me for. And to my set, say, I am every Saturday crop. 2 months crop on the air. Nah, it's a simbra. 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
0: not just a band said you may who now cause one
3: yes my woman I hear you are not so yeah no mama so I'm a part of my idea and it's a you may who
0: okay now what the two assembling any mono almost say a beer can be baba kian and answer what the two money monte
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6: 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control, but more day. And the way you ask as a part of a car, Papa, and the other time when you are Japadi and Yanapa Bidi, now when you are Pomodempa, and then a Bebopa. And it's a bomb, what is all do any better on Ghana may source. The Obedi, the Abbe said, the Abbe free, Nano, a Yadia, Wopa, when Sir Ebe Kibi, the other bedo, Nina, and Sabi Kibi. Now, dear Bako, but Ghana may store, say, oh, honey, say, and you're my winning Nani, a Ghana, dear Kay. I am from Munches, I want to roll out Bumma bit, and it is only be the cold fear, and that's only Bianca Sanao, you saw. A bomb or pom within a cost of a papa, and a pie away in our food supplements. I hope to a honor one, and the only be a hair, and the above wow pom within or pom within a to me aquanim. Your coffer or mamba fragrant rice said your bedroom manso. Rest up brown rice so a honor my bebo pa. Emma one at one pem when they would disarm monocofia when the bedroom home. 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
8: Alright, so there's a good news for y'all. 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Oh yeah, high life artist. Oh yeah, hip life artist. Oh yeah, Afrobeat artist. Nasa ope so promo to unyum. 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Say, be a single, EP, and I say album. Akwenya kezie, ababe toho edi amal. Friend number is here. 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

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Winnie and Nikutahu, our telephone number 020-679-8723. Ghana made for the unborn.

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3: Can I say I'm saying you're betting me the movie mono. You're unsure Ghana for you. I say you're betting me the movie dream. You didn't come here no where they ever bench no. Movie I'm on. You're betting some then pay over tire chi. Let me be a coach. You're betting be a double cup park in the Subiano. You're to me a work with no no. You're to me didn't come here no ba. I'm going to be a qualified. But I also know you're determined, you decide to say, yeah, yeah, yeah, so. If you say, yes or no, you're a sire, you're a unity, you're a man, boys, and also you're a homophobia, you're motivated, you're a man, so, boy, I'll be to me, I'll call. I'm saying, Dipa will be to me, I'll call. See, I'm saying, you man, I have first year, and you say, I'm going to lose so much, but I'm just so there. I see, you're coming on with that, your mom will say.
4: The president of the Republic of Ghana, Nana Adodankwa Akufo-Addo said, and guy, you see that I can't see that you have my Ghana, you have a stadium, you know, 25%. It's the idea that I can't see any of our customers going on through the Ministry of Youth and Sports.
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Oh, the Mayan refugees in China. You know, I made a bear man. If you are cut, you buy anyway.

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0: 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Okay. 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
0: 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We are sinibe no one hoi.
1: Obi o we are
0: sinibe. Yeah, you know, we are
1: sinibe. All right. No, me kasakwan American.
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1: 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But obese me born in base.
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1: Oh.
0: On fre me.
1: Sa, udi se, muko diye.
0: Oh, sena life, no, no, so diye. I said, oh, you're careful.
1: Into Uchin physical. I said, never before. No.
0: Oh, the honor.
1: Hey,
0: yes, only in the Ibia.
1: Yes, only in the
0: Ibia. I said, only in the Ibia.
1: Ah, go on, good dear. Oh, guys, I'll be for later.
0: Oh, boy.
1: Charlie, I'll send her to.
0: I didn't see a June.
1: I see winning. I see winning.
0: I didn't see a June. Okay.
1: Mose blasters for neighbor Kakanka.
0: I said, Aja. Say say they say omo nyina kra bedu
1: so mu ko as a team o
0: na omo ba no
1: say no mo bon omo ba one by one na wo ko as a team na o ba fia o ba one by one
0: I just say abia omo there omo esusu ye na nku ye ma omo
1: say o ba I think say ye every president my who say o my ya de papa na de o my no bi anya bi da
0: say eno de o no ni nse mo de betu dwa Omo e kobo bo na nkasa hu se e bi ankuye.
1: Hey blaster. And I say say anko fu work it. Ne to go sign.
0: Oh da bi say I say da bi e be ko tournament be bi asa na esi.
1: Omo pressure da bi e bi
0: Iris wa bosun ba ko na bi bi asi. Say Iris wa o de

0: yentwa July we nwe. Yewe yura August mpe.
1: As you see. Cuz this time dey I say Nkofu we say football na say you.
0: Ah, na Nkofu we say football na say ne.
1: No say o kan Nkofu person be jatu. But you see there Nkofu we say in football no. Bi edu di a skeleton. Na ya hwe ya skeleton ka be dan ya here.
0: But I can't be making sure say the writing has been done. No, I don't know. Say, no.
1: So, a government can interfere. Make I say, FIFA be banned. No,
0: now FIFA banned Ghana. I didn't
1: see. That's the thing. No, say it's can move by June 2 years. That's one thing I'm confused with. Say banned Ghana 2 years. Ah, it's can be June 2 years. And that is where we can implement the reforms. Ah, you have football in the because football is there. Charlie, I take up answer. And you could see the implication on the national team. The transition na DBA come on SM.
0: Yeah.
1: And course war on my way. Every way level be a 17. Almost 3 badges. And about 17. And badges we ubi samia. Yeah, in transition to under 20. And under 20 we have a different set of players. Yeah, in transition come Matthews.
0: Ah, na kete eba I dabe no who say about tournament we ma. CB under 17, yeah, under 17 for bear 7. Uh-huh. Under 20.
1: That's the thing.
0: I squad, don't move here, you don't move.
1: Yes,
0: because I don't know your football agent.
1: How
0: your football association president or your agent? Yeah,
1: I guess is it only in Africa? And it is, and I say, I brought you like, make I say. Outside Africa, the sanet.
0: Maybe the minimum say Ghana because Africa crowd means there who side any be because minimum say Senegal transition year juma,
1: yes.
0: Morocco transition year juma, Senegal transition year juma, Ivory Coast transition year juma. But be a even in Nigeria cry say omuye corrupt cry na omuye Ghana no cry no transition year juma kakra. Oh, but I say Ghana nkuana. Maybe a transition year juma or Ghana hire Emma football.
1: Oh, okay. So we need shada nko.
0: Says kanim. Sika na ewo no en shada no so.
1: Isa. Mhm. Anti mema na e genetics scan pa. Oh, I see.
0: Na yakoy se Gideon Mensah na nse ya yakoy se wonya team.
1: Oh, yes. Eh se we ngun anim ase o.
0: Obo ne homode.
1: Yeah, obo ne homode. That one dey we ngun anim ase. And it's good. So it tells you that work up no. Marketing place my players no.
0: Omo ya we.
1: Se no mo ba no mo jie sika kesiem.
0: Na bi anyo mo na je. Yo de MVC aja mi ni capri o. 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
1: Ah se a wo be ka.
0: Na bi mi
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1: O se mi visa se. Like the real omo be market omo wo national team no. En omo ba omo bo bo ma ye no. Because
0: Gideon Mensah, I know the way they are. I play an idea. Juma Oye.
1: Okay.
0: Juma Oye. Gideon Mensah. Juma Oye. Oh no. A man for what dance we. I wo pram pram we.
1: Yes.
0: Same name make Obi wo pram pram. Oh what dance we. Oh no. Uti yeh. Uta ready kitu Obi. Oye carpenter. Oh no. Oh nimbo nimbo. Oye player. Ena oh bo bo.
1: Yes.
0: And it's sad, you know. Say the carpenter, you know, over dance who are with you, you know. So, with you, but at the end of the day, over dance who you are. Obey, say, uncle, this car, papa, no.
1: No, or the
0: call.
1: It's a Nuna, give your message.
0: Hey, you know, on us, only the boy, or bon.
1: Eh, my national team, the idea, yeah, in trouble, my you.
0: Ah, now players, you know, or a bitch of woman.
1: Oh, say, who's a, those are $10,000 after every match. Yeah, it is over 5,000. Maybe moon person by Jan.
0: I said, and Crophobia, the dinner players, and I'm negotiating.
1: Oh, same name, say, players, the
0: any players, no.
1: I am Crophobia.
0: No, cry. Oh, if video be a call viral, I had a number from him, say, Mammy be say, or Nekazi,
1: we,
0: Uncle, or more friend, or no, say, no, I'm from Mumona.
1: Send it to me, play and use your name, mammy.
0: Aha. I don't know what I said.
1: But player, I know me. I sure say, oh, sure say, oh, cast on him. I mean, I blast our ball.
0: Ah, na se minso. Ebi a minso. Ena meka se minso. Minimum we.
1: Wow.
0: Oh, obi asro. I say, yes, we abeka. GF in who say more only evidence, no. Yeah, no back court.
1: Oh, okay.
0: I mean, me tell you, say me evidence.
1: But
0: I mean, I can't say players, no. How many player, no. How many dia, no. Say, on budget, no. 70% of. Sika biya. Obi nyaw walk up, no. I know. Ah. Me na me de me na yon ko bono. Come on, 50-50 crowd. I'm going to say,

0: Only parents said there be 70-30. Anti or ama.
1: But easy GF maintain mass you. Almost you can almost say no ni evidence.
0: I'm no back court.
1: Now man being you can't want some money or court ana.
0: Oh, there be say on my penny make cancer. On my cancer.
1: I'm
0: planning to be cancer. I a man for criticizing no.
1: No, but I in a GFM kwandi e kanu asem o ne be kokot. But nipa o man ye ne die no. Ono obi aka no asem o fa nipa ne
0: kokot. Eno nipa na man ye ne die no nka bibi nkyre ne ba no e.
1: Awe. Maybe obe ka. Ogo. African tips in ya nya abafi. And you see one thing na make I say African tips na aye papa me ni junye. Nkofo mu invest into football, you could see potentials. And nkofo mu invest into football, you could see the downgrade.
0: Okay.
1: Obi Sam say I didn't make us a.
0: O see 10 year coin nti anya dey obetire.
1: Yes. O she aside Morocco or last team or whole film no. Let's forget about Bibi Ofim, but yeah. You could see potential on the field of play. And you could see, say, you see, some of the African teams are more. You could see, say, there's coach Gavin there, but a bit so hard. Say there's administration backing them. It's not beyond mudu ya no mudu ya. And you could see, say, on foot of play, no, you are not seeing what you are supposed to see. Usher 10 teams there, Koya now. Morocco, Egypt, Cape Verde, Congo. Cote d'Ivoire and I think say
0: DR Congo come.
1: Yes, Maboko.
0: Tunisia.
1: Tunisia. Tunisia almost Tunisia didn't ba Ngofa. You are not seeing potential.
0: Okay.
1: Potential na mibo mudi. Yes.
0: Into start a whole from.
1: Me see Egypt.
0: Morocco.
1: Cape Verde. Congo.
0: Cote d'Ivoire. 5.
1: Yes. And Mumbuamye.
0: I'm a country.
1: Tunisia
0: and Ghana.
1: Unim say Ghana anyade.
0: Saw mo Ghana di.
1: Membo Ghana di.
0: Nti me bo mawo.
1: Nti Ghana.
0: Okay.
1: Omo mo anyade.
0: Okay.
1: And you could see that there's no potential.
0: Ewo team num.
1: Mm. Do you get it? You can see say there's no potential. Then I got three countries.
0: Okay.
1: Who am I?
0: Say what boy?
1: Mabo 7.
0: Mabo 7.
1: Hey, I got 3.
0: What boy DR Congo?
1: Mabo DR Congo no kan ko no mo yade.
0: Omo yade no.
1: Yes.
0: Okay. Comments. And if I train a common,
1: Kevin can conform my yard.
0: About Kevin did that.
2: Yeah,
1: I'm going to conform my yard.
2: I because
1: the Omoy yard.
2: Morocco,
1: yeah, the Omoy yard in Egypt.
2: Open,
1: the Oman yard. Yes,
0: South Africa.
1: South Africa.
0: So, no, the
1: country. It's a car
2: too.
1: Oh, it doesn't matter. You see, who do round beyond do you know? You could see potential on the field of play. Kevin do round of 32.
2: Yeah.
1: And I'm about out of the competition, but you could see potential. So what I say, you could see a bit more year football, and a bit more year poultry farm. Oh, who do round 32? But or your poultry farm, you share gum keke. Obi an ko tasi di ope. So what I say, but you could see potential in countries that every stage we do you know, they are doing football. Yeah. There's a potential. As at 2010, Morocco was still learning how to make football better. It is a name, Morocco, it's me, Dubebia. It tells you, say, they have potential. Morocco, before the match, they were saying, they don't need African support.
2: Who are they representing? In the name of continent, they don't represent.
1: That's
2: the thing. Because who representing Europe? Who representing South America?
1: Yes.
0: I don't know. Say individual being making such statement.
2: They don't represent Africa.
1: Who is the say South Africa? Xenophobia.
0: Yeah.
1: Xenophobia.
0: And ancrophobia. So say anyanokre.
1: Yes.
0: Yes. Sanity.
1: But Africa ni akuti a South Africa. Hey, iti whether the panaka on kai o obi na ke.
0: I can. I dey show money.
1: Yes. And ono so they can. But you see, you know the eto Morocco no, it taught you that football is spirit. The reason why football experience is that Morocco, all the competition, You know, pen oman bobo yi. You know, pen oman yadi.
0: Yeah.
1: And it tells you the comment the guy made, no, any nya effect because Africa niya kutiya Morocco inwa.
0: But I don't say, F, you know, so before some people match, you know, so I'm the statement back by say, as I'm gonna call you, you know, the Anyamu.
1: Ah, but you pass off Morocco.
0: Of your home,
1: yes, and they found
0: by some man going meeting. I say, on fast,
1: message. Oh, unze, oku, a dia,
0: or my dream home, I will cook him.
1: Yes, and I dear cause for my numu because Usha Morocco, Usha, African way continent now. I saw Muya Bay Rup, Omuya Bay Spain, Hana Morocco, she, and she say, and a Morocco, no, Usha, majority of them are white. And so, or catch or say, Moko and Africa, who no more moody or moody or moa. May I sure say, as time goes on, they will try to join Europe. Or more but I be wa on the African continent. No, that is why it's a
0: say, I'm a can cram of your enemy.
1: Ah, Unter, Omo, say they can do everything because say. CAF ever organize a competition emergency
0: they can
1: bar.
0: Do everything through Christ.
1: Okay, unze se CAF near emergency of hosting tournament na country no be hosting on year ready ya. Shum no be come Morocco and now they have everything when it comes to football and they feel say they can do everything on their own. Inti se omuka say ya, they know what they've done. They know what they've planned. And you see, I'm disappointed in the African countries of Manyade. And
0: for Manyade.
1: Oh, send me ball. South Africa.
0: Okay.
1: Tunisia. Me Maikau.
0: Ghana.
1: Yes, me Maikau.
0: Algeria.
1: Algeria. Me my omukau. You could see say, like football na fnom. Football is young person chess say they are not building on potentials. You will be some who say, see. Asamoajan Fion, strike a Papa Ben, and then you replace Asamoajan. You know, Bida. I just say, be new ho, a be war, but you're a person being football. You're a person in Tonaton, San Epesayan, and we saw in Phobia. She leg aable. She pitches. She officiated. She publicity wise. She bragging right. Even the two biggest clubs in this country. She never fast with your money. As at now, why in him kotoko ni pre-season time? Obi an him, anawati. Obi an ti bibi aye. League e shase, ye an ti ye. But ye wye league, Europe. System no e ye juma. Ye nim se day to ye, ya de time a yebe share league na si eba. Day to ye di den, fish che se eba. But as at now, ye see ye trena ya bafi after World Cup. But bisa wun se World Cup ye kwa koji. And you see, always I say this thing. Ministry on no, yeah. Omno Mumbai.
0: Ministry Ben.
1: Sports ministry. Omno Mumbai Ghana football. Omno Mumbai.
0: Sir, Omni Abino.
1: Yes, Omno Mumbai. Because, sir, who minister? Sir, Uso TV, ne DSTV, na Osha. Oh, my league at the same. Oh, my football at the same. Then a football, no, Ayama Omino. We, besides, say, ultra modern training facility. As a nation, you will be it's a blast of a war match. I'm camping in the hotel.
0: Yeah.
1: Okay. Those times you see Ghana man soccer of excellence. Now Morocco, and your facility no poye. Mauritania, crown on your day.
0: You can see you.
1: Oh, say, you see, on those times now, on you can see.
0: I assassin no more coaching.
1: Ah, but
0: I'm assassin the hobbies in it.
1: I'm not saying if he's no coach anymore. I'm your coaching courses.
0: Now, say. Maybe I'm training the Etisa Crasspot, a Miss Akra, a
1: Temasport Stadium.
0: Temasport Stadium.
1: Hey!
0: Na maybe I'm going to train at Temasport Stadium. Maybe so. Who says say? Say say. Now, no cats in Crawford call diaspora among committee parents at the diaspora.
1: Yes.
0: I'm catching them young. Said they be ya. I'm beating me up on them. Who says I do Morocco? Oh, I don't know my year.
1: Morocco ni Congo. I know my year na abom.
0: Abom. Na mi bisa o se. Fani se biya. Oh, Scotland. One wife on grafenze.
1: Eh, me wife. Kase minimum kuna me wife.
0: Fani se. Oh, Scotland.
1: Yes.
0: Wow. 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
1: yes
0: current situation ya a happy for all angles eight skis o ye papa ana oye mamia obema kwan se akora no mebo ema Ghana na
1: Davida
0: aden
1: oh na mia before even this case 2010 proud to 2010 eba ana we get 2006 start say call World Cup your friend foreigners na after World Cup you job there's no tournament I san from bubium we here no sin chen am agencies na omo se mai en kanu se wo na mi mini agency at the end of summer break. This is plan B. That is the thing. And you see, yeah, bobo by your new football. So what you see? Say, yeah, man, say, Joseph Pinto, Oyade, Derikon, Oyade. Who you give your men's a female? Why they say about Baba Rahman?
0: Yeah.
1: Baba Rahman, no, no more than what to say.
0: Oyade.
1: Exactly. Yeah, the winger score World Cup. Joseph Pinto, who should winger senior or ahead of everybody? By an fan uncle. Na me, ma oba, me fanning brand in any sea. Minye! Even crowd me who she cry, interviews are some of the players are granted.
0: Nansayana Derekun, Elfa, a bay interview.
1: Yes.
0: Bosha or Mosheno.
1: And no, no, no, omo in diso. So what I say, it's mean person would be dimino. Minye, I'm mistaken. No. Debe me ka say, we play no we sisu
0: a. Nti wo hwa adwen pɔ bɛn na ba GM fo ni trimu a. Omo fa play kwa bru kire a. Omo ye sa omo mebo.
1: Wo ze omo ni se skawo echi.
0: Okay. So what the fa no ho ho na fe to aso.
1: No, se wo tumi fo ba back.
0: Keke.
1: So what you say? So your registration fee.
0: Okay.
1: Ma me ka registration fee.
0: Wo de fa wo ho na to aso. Fa wo ho. Fa wo ho na wo de to aso mi so.
1: So ma me go back to.
0: Ochina because you do your friend say you do koko to a. Me ntimi ni wachi.
1: Inti ma me nkachi.
0: And to the fa wo ho.
1: What
0: bie kro na ni so wa mo bie hu.
1: Inti mi ni evidence.
0: Inti first you only evidence bie.
1: Oh okay. Mi
0: ni evidence. Eh uni evidence na o ka bie do be koko to.
1: Mati. Iti say Usha African countries no more work up now. Those that are having potential, see this African qualifiers or African qualifiers, you see more things. So what you see?
0: Yeah.
1: Skaswaba.
0: Yeah, Skaba.
1: Skaba. But you see, sometimes who the football chi, yeah, so the football chi now one could do basketball and hockey chi. As on a scanner banu. Skaba na ebanu. Bisan won say ye the baba investment be. As on my investment be ned baba. We want to see our football grow. As a 2006, I now bo Ghana D, African Brazil. Potentials, Ben, ye put in place. We don't have any potential. And you see, Obi Obobo or my way, Demi Amikaji say, Bobo na make sure so be took on you. Now, because of a car had year. Oh, go. Never mind your mind. Boko be man's logic, Kakan Krana. It was the same as he. Ali obi my cry or die cry a day. But obi obo wa say, chale oko talk about 10 CD o. No talk oko 10 CD, but your guy in mami 2 CD. The day answer obi no miss you. So what you say? Yeah. But bro, chie, be more diet, kama. Who the beggar? Who numti?
0: Yeah.
1: Oh, and yet tia ye mia o robim.
0: And pampa.
1: Correct food. Who the roughage? But hasi no, Timones no. Eddie, you see, our own FA, the team, one only stadium. The players are even complaining of salary. So it tells you, say, Bapa, you be dawa. You try to say, in Ghana, say, they say, and they say, football. Say, Accra so folk, Eddie players ka. Kotoko, me tins say Kotoko, the players ka.
0: Oh,
1: Debbie, I'm the players ka. I'm the players ka. Hey, into football, why never any yamay? And then you don't join the academy.
0: Okay, Auntie Derek Sena Noisi, Auntie Ma Yakuenum, Erabin, and a ten phone. Okay, Auntie comments, Yan Twasie, Auntie Yan, sir, diaspora meeting now, Mokoye, no comments.
2: Yeah,
0: I didn't fast will be bromine.
2: Sir, is he sad? Yeah, no, sad no, yeah, me dey me huni say a waste of time
0: to you or to them
2: to yan yes
0: omo dey beneficiary mo
2: yes sir. Ebe approach you on them. And una na de biane ka say e was approach you on them. But
3: 104.
2: Omaye who say I said omaye who say you need a yes ha talent ni bi wa say. Nti na what happens to omo mo ha say dey e omo ye dey. Aha, so ope uche si bi wo hono e hono ma. Omo mo ha say nso ye dey. Then e dey be ye om.
0: E na bi ta hun say enkola na ye ko form ma ba no. Omo ba free ana.
2: And any question, you
0: know. Omo ba free ana.
2: I don't think say omo ba omo e si
0: omo ba free.
2: Omo eye I say o person be ya dia mawo. Oh, o hia obi. So omo ya dia mawo.
0: Yeah.
2: O ba akrokro. O ba krokro no. O ba manu reasons ntia.
0: Omra.
2: No ba de be no so where den. Be benefit. Intime so say no mo eye no, but I don't think say Ebia yes, they will man free.
0: Omo my free. GF for omo my free.
2: Some on my jisika.
0: And say no the minka some by jisika.
2: But I know the omo forget it, crap.
0: Minka some by jisika, but I don't think say on be free.
2: Oh, but say una wasu hia om.
0: Una say
2: wasu pe.
0: Ebia on jisika. Una say adie no. GF hono e katelo.
2: Oh yes.
0: Enti no ebia o bakura on news ka. Ebia ono be conscious e. Ebia ni agency no be dwani.
1: Yes.
0: Se de be o chena bi se o ko ba bi a.
2: Se e benefit.
0: Ono so be benefit. Enti anya free. Enti that's the importance of oto aba de ma GF president ya o ye agent ya. De o be nya. Enti se ni pa we no. Se onipa no wa madwani a. Ebia do on joining no or ni potential ni more better than the obe joining
1: yes.
0: But the what joining no so no onipa na owo power na obe mano so opportunity no but the be mano
2: yeah
0: and you know there say eno no be outside o ko tournament no ka say so much iko and so na wasa but na eye obi
2: o mayen sise
0: o mayen sise ye and you say or the people and until you say senka ebe ya and come and penin kasa
2: sa em na ne kasa e be akom mu afi no em na ne ken say om mu afi no e start bibia but it looks like the way name akono obi anya na dwen say obeden obey sa de no because e expensive om fu say e risk a om nya ready say obeden om make kiss a risk but one ya e be cause why den abresa si say na make kan say e be du ba bi no ye ntumi qualify for tournament bia. Ibedu be no World Cup ya ye pre won say oh ye a place na qualify for AFCON no but to make qualify for World Cup no ye o ma ya de sadi na ye ye ibedu be no ebe ni nyawe boy
0: come say say ma kanu no cre uni mi say
2: untumi ko ba bi abi
0: World Cup e qualify a place na determination and perseverance na ye de qualify because o mu ni mi say that is the biggest stage when it comes to football
1: yeah
0: international
1: yeah,
0: team.
1: You market yourself
0: obi a person o kobi into o man kasa mo African Cup no ah yeah didn't o man qualify and say African Cup no players ni bi o hono
2: mo interest o mo person be bo because o hwe time na
0: am
2: warm but na say no un say yasesa January AFCON time no ti say no o me push court say Euro start World Cup summer time no inti ya nsha na problem be break because at time teams ni na head e will break o ma renew season no mo e prepare for next season
1: AFCON the reason why our players dey person be say omo ba omo go back to omo club omo lose some position
0: yeah
1: e ko ti omo e ko ti abi break e ko ti abi break
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0: and aside no say nyene o ye call 2009 under 20
2: aha
0: akoye o man friend bi mu
2: Ismaelati oh
0: Salastete and my friends eh
2: o mu coach no
0: o mu coach no
2: Salastete o kai se eh Rashford o sei
0: ah
2: a few years ago be interview was say owura Fedachi Fedachi Feda champion executive member FA
0: sa kwa no
2: also no so
0: yeah
2: eji ni bibi sa
0: also no no kan also eji ni bibi
2: eh but say
0: you ni kan ai Rashford
2: Rashford say
0: and eka also Fedachi eji no $25,000 or so and sana omo replacing him with Prince Tebo
2: sa ewo 2010
0: World Cup
2: World Cup ni
0: you ni kan eh Rashford say
2: Rashford say
0: oh bye be kan
2: we player na na eka o enye ni eka oh enti di omo di football ni ye no omo nhwe ni ye oh yesi eye mpanifo esremu mo fa mo nancy form na mo ngunu but it looks like obi a mpese obeti obi a oka obi a mpese because now no Black Stars benefit you know obi a benefit bi aban politicians e benefit bi because Black Stars ni mo e de support e den if you oba wo mo enya partners sika wo ho nti politicians 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
0: obi a yidi
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0: o say e tem
2: kra yet to me qualify
0: na no
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0: say only kever ko ba obeshew
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0: team ni south africa
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0: Gambia rather
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0: enye permanent
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0: on team awie
2: awie nti no ni club give you World Cup no because of Ghana any Black Stars in no
0: onye team
2: because of coin no of born homoding and a team be hunu and hunu wan che kra I say any me no ka say no watu akwa wedding Oko sign a contract. We get him a bo.
0: Come on, Adeba couldn't say. Me dear Yana, I'm a man who dear you call woke up. I didn't ah, mess you woman say, didn't tell your players, no. It do baby, I'm much chum, no. A year, GF if one. Say, and no, I mean, who, but oh, say, so Obu Hono moa, or the assumption moa to the same say beer, especially one moa, a wootim de dano. Nancy Bell Musia, a GF if one. 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
2: yes
0: sana ekoso eno mu dididi but kete no ono de waye ama ai open
1: evidence.
0: Oh, that means me near evidence, but video na nam from emuno. Ena me dem can be. Ena nano ya ko work up e ba yi o kata. Ena Romain en Centronia wo France. E be kan say Ghana. Ghana ne Cameroon. Wo mu jiji sika ansana. Wo mu de makọ tournament. Me anya na me kan. Ena o mu so o kan e no so ma me kan bi bia.
1: No mu de no mu work say no kan no aka no.
0: O ti ase e. Ena na no video ikura e cover e kura. O ma me kan bi bia o. O mu se. 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Ni mu o mu se wo a o be kan bi bia o ni evidence ni ye do be kokko. Nti je se o ma kan nyina no atu.
2: O ka ti see e do be ko.
0: Bi sa se lady ya. E bia ni say o kan wie ya. Guy no babo ntem be kan se de sister na eka no onim ho he nti fa ne se o ti ha na o kana yeso mu a na be dia ma enzo adie
1: no eh ase wu no guy no so protect no hu
0: ah
1: because obese obo national team bio nti no o ka sa
0: eh na we no so don't forget it keto kraku
1: obi akawi
0: ye no oh obi akawi ono wawi
1: ono wawi
0: kra say no crew, say no crew. And she says, I'm fine, say no crew, and no crew.
1: Oh, say, everyone say,
0: yes, okay, Ghana from Rem 0551656656. Cecilia, Africa phone, you know, you know, about New Year. Hello, good afternoon.
3: Good afternoon.
0: Ose kwame, yenti o. Good afternoon, sir. Bibi abako.
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0: Nkamo, so, refo.
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0: Eh, bossia, I'm fan to a bossia. Eh, and here is Romo. I'm my fine cocoa to be a big idea. What do you cocoa to here?
3: Oh, good, Eddie. Oh, the Africa, Nagasa, which are 100 years more.
0: I know the
3: when you are funny, I know. No one, the only man of Prosso. Only man of Prosso, then you know, you know, some of the crowd may was a crime in the Sakoya.

0: Good afternoon, sir.
1: Your first worker's every.
2: Oh,
0: fɛn bɔsiya dɔn n ka fɛn fɔ i faamu.

0: Good afternoon, sir.
1: Yeah, afternoon.
0: Makaraki, Yako.
1: Yeah, Okuja.
0: Boss.
1: Now, who's local time?
0: Maybe Joe Obano, Obano, Okana.
1: And so,
0: but my friend,
1: And I'm a lawyer. They say, I'm a lawyer, no be a farmer. I'll be our post when they do him.
0: Eh, no, Grepa.
1: Yes, if you are seminal, okay. Can't, so who's the general? If you are general, if you have been in our do, which I know I know if you are, who's with other kind of a. Eh, Okota. He's right, Doctor. What's your general? If you are in a home. 4.5. Oh, no, quality. It's the Mamun's room.
0: Business.
1: Okay.
0: Yeah, for free for BBM, you'd be see her. Nah, yes, sorry, so Mamincha, I imagine too. A cocoa foundation. Or therefore, Meton catch it. You wish you are, Wadaroma, now on Matunka. Now, maybe answer to me, Akui. Derek Yanko.
2: Oko, Besse, football for no, and who say, I did be a wash as be on the way we are. Now, Obi Quay no mobile. Among Jintum cell, almost among Rinson no more qua. Among got tram baby and Bobby Chi, among got tram baby and Bobby, a chi say, Wanya, the son say, Oh, buy him, then I owe ye. And
0: you say, Henry Santitum, you say, What can I want to make 2010 woke up?
2: Oh,
0: now bonkro for which Saturday, no, so heavy.
2: Say, say, and then in Nippon and there also.
3: On paper, no spin for a favorite, on me really, but see, maybe what come really to say, no? Any favorite,
0: Oh, yeah, sure.
3: Oh, I mean, who is it?
0: Oh, yeah, sure. Oh, yeah, then, and spin, Bessie.
3: Oh yes, but Bibia do see no a tricky. Bibia bit of course will be a favorite on paper or a very good or quality nina. But a game bia Bibia do see no be a bit messy.
0: Yeah.
3: One mistake in the very first minute of the game. A bit me I say Bibia and yeah, but me dem say spin for a bit me ako. But
0: omo we know me France na me bo.
3: Yes. Hey, that's a good one. Oh, but I feel you know me who say still na me be say e person so hu. Argentina a year France final be.
0: Ka France be e be
3: je. Oh yeah, this around year France for in a pole position to win.
2: Oh, where sure.
3: Oh yes, France like Argentina ko final.
2: France defense in just strong
0: goal. Ah, I know I consider just two goals.
2: No. Oh, what they say that
0: France defense I consider just two goals.
2: Oh,
0: and an attacker since so na highest number of goals. But against France,
3: oh, France be e be na France igbe.
2: France me for in you.
4: France
2: before. Hey, the defense didn't you?
0: I know I considered two goals. Now, Spain, so I said, I
2: okay. It's okay.
0: But Edu, how are you? I would say, Mamincha, revenge, Edra. Revenge, Edra. Mamincha, revenge, Edra, or Mampon, Kapim. Anyone more eating? I mean, Shrobia said, or Taiti, no cre.
5: Alright, so there is a good news for y'all. Say, oye nyumtuni. I mean, oye gospel artist, oye reggae dancehall artist, oye high life artist, oye hip life artist, oye afrobeat artist. Nasa ope so promo to unyum. 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Say, be a single, EP, and I say album. 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

0: 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The Mobibia Akwaba. The friend Kofi Annan. Na ende akwaya Friday there. Wa we need to ya. First segment no ye dedicated. 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Ti wa wo de share da fam. Ye Mobibia shedding. 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Eno na ye di kan. Ende fiada. On the Plan B Drive. Kofi Annan right here. But for my share of Facebook. Oko Facebook at Plan B 104.5 FM. 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
0: That's right. I'm resting on my band, Humana, so. Why in the Duff FM? Why na woman ya ko? 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

0: Obusua nke kire wate. 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The message, I don't know. 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I mean, so hello, good afternoon.
1: Hello,
0: good afternoon.
1: Yeah, good afternoon.
0: The patrol dini baby, how can free?
1: Yo, your family catch him come and not take in. Make us free time. I come to one just about run about.
0: Okay, can patrol dini too.
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0: 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Hello, good afternoon.
4: Good afternoon
0: Francis Akwaba
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4: yes I don't be boko
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1: 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In the name of Diaco. Okay, good news, I think I'm
0: going. Okay, Francis. Amen. Amen. Yes, we will share food in our shedding.
2: This is a wrong century.
0: 0551 656 6565 Hello, good afternoon. Me patch out to me count with any baby out of free. Okay, Pacho, my interview.
3: You couldn't bring the Friday. I'm Kobia. You do a number on the 17th. We are in your question. Opo, Ed Naba, you do that. Ma, that on the Anabanis in the panel.
0: Hello, good afternoon. 0551 656 6565 0551 656 6565. Hello, good afternoon.
4: Afternoon.
0: If I told any baby, I'll cast a free.
4: I'm
0: a good afternoon. If I told me, you
4: know,
0: your friend, Okay, all right, Quacunyako, my
4: I am a tribal and I work for him.
0: Oh,
4: and the 2 weeks in your video. I'm crab yet.
0: Yeah, maybe
4: I'm a new town for a walk.
0: Okay. You move your phone in a social day now, trading up on your go pong and chimore. That's a bit brave. Hello, good afternoon. Pacho, what's my account? Dini, baby, I'll cast a free.
5: If I saw your friend, I'm going to cast a free palace town.
0: And say, I'm Pacho, if you ain't wine at that firm, why not wish any day?
5: Yo, Michel Christos have a phone in our day. Michel can thank you, Bush Yandi. The catcher, I do I say, no better. Obeying Kunim. Christos have a phone in our memo shedding.
0: Amen. Yes, you're that, Sibibri. Hello, good afternoon.
6: Afternoon.
0: If Pacho, Dini, baby, I'll cast a free.
6: Everyone on it town. Everyone America.
0: America, so what Ghana, ha?
6: Oshanitown, I say, Abonko.
0: Mina Bema, we ain't when that film when I was Shannon.
6: No, Madame Pupao. Justice Quitty. No, no, you know. See my buzzing for you now, not for four shedding.
0: Oh, new town, ha?
6: Abonko, Abonko road side.
0: We dear, my mom, who you know.
6: They don't, the papa. They don't. No, for one, they put the papa.
0: I low in.
6: Oh, what was in America? Aka Lumba.
0: Oh, fine. Udi in a draw, so you should do. Amen.

0: And for though, on the pan, baby chubby. Hello, good afternoon.
1: Hello.
0: Me patcho dini baby, how can I free? Auntie Helen, Ashama Zenu Boko.
1: Yamia Domo Vibia Boko.
0: Yet and Yamia see, we remind you.
1: Oh, eh, Papa Bako, what of form? Oh, eh, Jamua Bako, Ashama, eh, and there you know, Ashama Zenu.
0: Okay,
1: she woke. Aha, oh, see me, my wife, funny, nah, yeah,
0: okay.
1: Any Zenu for Johnson. No rush for you na me momo ni na ya ko e yi na si e na so
0: bi ambre bi babi
1: I'll show you
0: yo yes you da se ya da se bebre. Hello, good afternoon.
2: Fantastic afternoon.
0: Me pa cho di ni baby how can say free
2: am e pa cho Eriko information center ni
0: Eriko bibi aboko
2: ya was now join
0: ya mi adu mi ya ho ye. Eric, you remind you.
2: You're bringing setting a edicana, a comma, or baraka at Ramcunya, any at Ramcunya, any mountain dunes on in a sedum, any added a friend of Fanana and a stomach clinic, a pay a friend, a matching team, a penny, a young cheddar, and a grand a jano, you should hear me as it. A pay. Yanabua near Tim Kermans, if you be a ma, A24, any better than I say, Ewa Baraka, Ned Nedia Dianang.
0: Okay.
2: Now, any care would be on only a nearby.
0: Okay. I think so. A human knows his agent or I had the information in that I'm a GDC have one saka. Yeah, that's a bit brave. We should have watched me up where romance here, you see. Hello, good afternoon. Hello, good afternoon.
3: Hello, good afternoon.
0: If I should have watched me up, I'm a crime. My name would be baby Alcase free. Joe the Joe, my tear phone, you know. Why in the Duff and why in our shiny day?
3: Okay.
0: Okay. This is plan B. One ram, Joe the Joe. Yeah, that's a bit brave.

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Asum Jay Council.

Yeah, the NSA Emma Ose locals. 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Messrel, ebia ube here will be a obey a decoration at the amau. And I say, ope logistics sa. 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Wope a candy bia obe rente. 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Se bia a wedding, a birthday party. Events are we bia no say outdoor event and as a indoor event. Na se we here a ye dekwa. One bit me, aye deko. 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Ede amao. Ebi swa un here a ye local bar. Ewo wujume dia wudi na sia. 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Na wosu wenya on sound we juma. 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Wosu wenya on sound we juma. 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Mepacho fre Ose locals na anything events say about event planning, event management nyade, anything event ofre Ose locals a won betumi aboa wo. 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Indeed, they got you covered. Which is for you say you try and husima. You bar. Now you do a Friday mood no more proper. You bar. We'll switch it up. 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

0: Alright, so there is a good news for y'all. Say, we are numtuni. We are gospel artists. We are reggae dancehall artists. We are high life artists. We are hip life artists. We are afrobeat artists. Na se ope so promo to unyum. 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Say, we are single, EP, and I say album. Akwenya kezie, ababe toho edi amal. 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Ni enin komo. 0551-656655. 0551-656655. Let's go!
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Seme de o ebefa krum na chese. Yanshwa story sa. If ye e trend wa Ghana ha. And I feel we are seeing a funding as the Friday edition of Inside Ghana Around the World.

Yara, Bojae. And then June, July Bosome. July ni wumi. See July Bosome. Need there to should do. 10th July 2026. That just said July and also air pim copa. But the foyer fuck room. Yes, your story say we air train or Ghana ha. Yes, I say I'm the air copiemo. Our Eastern region. Now you copiemo Eastern region. You call Etiwa East District. Granoa Ede. Daku Chrome. Daku Chrome. Now I know what can say. I am in Timmy Huasi Biaman Homer so award Daku Chrome. Now I am between Adesha Omati Daku Chrome. And I feel Yadophobi Moa. Womusu sell almost one more Daku Chrome ho. And I want my Galam say. Tigalam say, yes, sir. A war Daku Chrome. And I feel Adesha almost one more Daku Chrome ho. And I just want my CNE. I want my child, send me. There's a tension now. I watch it. Tension, idiot. I won't watch it. Besides, I just try to move room. Ho, I'm a try. Galam say for no S. A woman, sir. Say S. A woman, farms. Any idea? In today, be a woman, a woman, a con. Say, by a woman, fee a yada cook room. Ho, Galam say, yes, you swam a sword. Then, in the end, the chrome off for no a can of sana. Now, our money, our moon is seeing. In theory, I'm in Ocasadia. Then, same time, we are clash. I see, you know, JJJJJJ. I know the year, papa. And I'm so, and my branch here back when I went 34 years. The dear Babon thing, Edwin Ate Jabba. You see, I'm in Ocasia, branch here, you have to wash it in. According to reports, no. Brantiano allegedly no. He was beaten to death. Beaten to death too. Not just a woman bona. I'm our famous washerin kwan. And wait three so. A branti bakwa when you are 76 years. No podi penimua 76 there. Nan and kukura boomwan away. Mr. Samuel Dapa. Pape onosu wamu tutuo. Am I 20 be a carnal? I fear this shape be more sure I come home. Almost with two I can come money at the hour. Took a PMO Eastern region. It's what East District. Daku Chrome. Tension at Waho ain't easy crap. It is a say at this year Waho Nekasa. Womo to twice that pussy for. Say a pussy for and for women and trim. Waho. Not illegal miners, sir. PM or Daku Chrome. Ah, one more year mining. One more year mining, here we are. Just a pit in a crown, woman cover pits in a show. One more sense where woho. After one more farms, cocoa farms, plantain farms near there. One more safe farms, yinina. Cassava farms, a woho, yinina, one more safe. One more cocaine, a swa. And a cent to quay. Opinion of PM or Daku Chrome one only spokesperson or ho. Opinion Peter Doku on an awaba bontain. Ah, what in semi year to ya? So was that pussy for? So a monk PM or Daku Chrome ho. As I say, attention of Wahon and Warding into woman here security presence. A sense will be a Sebio Yabono Amana Shilling Queen. Ya posi fuo anko ho anko boadea anhwa na ni akoye nyan tiewe yi Etiwa East District in the Eastern Region ya dia e trendy pa nsha mi fihwa bi fihwa ma memfa wo nko yendi na wo kopiemu e wo yendi a andrada. A year school by choir, a way yendi ho. And ranting you, no be Eddie Womenimo at school moho. Omo Koromo create pump action gun, e be. Womu do school ho. 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
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It is school authorities ni ye se omu ma kwain. 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Intendia school authorities yes I came rantie yi, e ma mrantie yi koi. 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Tuo ne basa basa, cause fear and panic. MHS and Dra story in a trendy pan. School year away endi. I make a hwasemi. Aye Zohi EP Primary School. Zohi EP Primary School. A one a seminal is here. Nine dam and no kasei. They say school no woman to temporarily. Woman to school no moka craft. And I face school me and this way come home. Yeah, assembly see no. Aye Zohi EP Primary School. And I face Zohi EP Junior High School, no so. And also they say, Oma Tum. And I sent Kizito Junior High School. Ningina Ewa Yendi. I am in Oka say, Oma to schools, Ningina Amo. And I'm a tutua. I'm ranting me in New York to 2 years. I was Zohi Evangelical Presby School. Now, Ewa.

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And I'm a tutu twa. 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

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Neja, watch you will be so we'll cry tramadra. Fanoko police station, eh? When detaining a branch, you know, he demanded 15,000 Ghana cedis. And naturally, allegedly, no. One more the woman saw crack a car branch, and a crack. It's in the phone. Any idea? That sounds sweet, it's in the motorbike, and you come home. And on the Namswa, the Northern Regional Special Operations. Womu team no Red Maria for no Woma kwa kwachi mrantie na womu kwachi mrantie Womu chaya yadia womu saka aye complainant no ni motorbike no Ena fe cash aye cash of 12,273 Ghana cedis Eno su womu nyasaska no Ewa mrantie 5 year hon Afei 5 machets. 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As they say, Abu Trika na sem ne die. This idea, it is finished. 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Ah FBI foi. 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Now what a chopper echo. Now one for chopper and coho. Now what a chopper and a coha. I send the bare foolish case. Oh, I'm about boy, I send the bungar to cry with you as well. Now Butrika catches our fun hoodie. Tierra, as a garage are so air trendy, eh, pa. I didn't know who I bet Jim, Butrika sent Samuel. At a garage, I didn't know who I bet Jim. Internet, no, so I'm saying, I graduate here. Same beer with the Humber Jim and Saint Temucris, why the Nasemi at the graduate gym? See a bootrick as well or extra dietini. The Gragra with football at the money baby mama.

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It's a say, me no waka se si siye yi. I had a 10% discount. And the whole air channel. So we'll free one more. 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I will cake be our bet or that be our so. I'm okay. You know, so no born a year. Born a FM. Come on. 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So for number no 0267 786 648. 0267 786 648. And I'll also be to me a call. www.nuvivicakes.com. www.nuvivicakes.com. Oko ha, the old Pibiano. Ube hun ewa mo website na so. 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Many many HMO. 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Ewo. Weekend wage. You made the Awoody Biano. Mr. When you were more Indian, come on, it's answer. We are would you be the ending in an assay? Adriana or Bechawa Seno. Uncle ye pet, Natcha say, I say you made the ending in a Sarah Catering Services, exceptional taste, memorable moments.

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0: Shatawale featuring Brit Trap KOTM with shoulder. You should have comments with fear. To briefly know, there will be right a World Cup diaries no more. My comments will feel hunting briefly. My in we are a World Cup diaries no emoni and credit a coso award the 2026 FIFA World Cup.

0: say Africa teams ninga na be fie. 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
1: Ye hita mo bi oba mana batin samia.
0: Say, say, Yasu cry, Aji, yes, Samia. Comments are quaba.
2: Many of it, I see.
0: Comments be Yavoko.
2: Yamia don't be a daddy.
0: And the match be Ohana.
2: Yes, and the match back by over quarter final match back. Unse, and on the first quarter final match,
0: of course.
2: France and Morocco.
0: France forming in Bob, papa, papa, papa.
2: France for Monimo Saint
0: France. JJJ.
2: And the match, they say, still now, Omuja Monaso. After 4 years, I will do finals on Argentina. No, my son so actually said, still now,
0: actually, no, a year for 8 years because some Omoji answer
2: Omoji the next 4 years, yeah, 2018.
0: Answer the next 4 years, almost uncle final.
2: Final, yes,
0: and I feel so almost an gym.
2: Tom Kofana be my third consecutive final, yes. And yeah, easy, sir.
0: The France for no moon,
2: my adding.
0: Omoja Royal African team, yes.
2: Almost make good use of their golden generation. Almost when you have golden generation, yes. Yes.
0: Time.
2: Basically, new one also ache. Omgusu.
0: Cause me ha me ninka. But yeah, 12 years. Ni.
2: Yes,
0: they've been very good.
2: From 2014, eba no. Omayade. Well, 2010 na ne manku yam famo. 2010 na enye kra omu camp uko enye South Africa 2010 na omu brepa to kwankwa anti omu fimu first round no.
0: Mm-hmm.
2: But from 2014 eba no. 2014 omu do quarterfinals. 2018 omu do semifinals. 2022 omu do finals.
0: Okay.
2: And at a few wins omu do semifinals. Inti France they are from 2014 bano. Utim se omu abo homo dimpa. Ah, omu second golden generation. You know, omu utilize it. But now it looks like omu to me a dominative for long.
0: Oh yes.
2: Because Kolana boys near bano. Omu a very good.
0: No, Mbappe
2: say.
0: Bo.
2: Mbappe say obey two World Cups.
0: Obetumiabo.
2: See, you know, 26, 27.
0: Mbappe, the Messi retire, we don't obey the crown. No.
2: Mm.
0: Into World Cup, we know. Me pese Argentina and France.
2: Eko finals beam. Oh, but this time, they mean who is Eko finals there? Also France.
0: Also France.
2: Oh, yes.
0: Eko na, yebe crown Mbappe. No.
2: Mm.
0: Mimi nyaya anka Messi inji. But, I was saying Mbappe, Oji Ballon d'Or.
2: Oji Ballon d'Or.
0: Because for Yamin Yamal to come close to second,
2: mm-hmm.
0: I Mbappe, only conversation, you know. Na men ti ase. Se ti no e mapi eje World Cup we ya mo fa ba London man. Ko sa kwa no ni bob bo.
2: Unse
0: oni bob bo.
2: Unse World Cup no eye tournament bi a. Eye the biggest eye stage in world football. E chain tournament bi a. Nti e chain Champions League af e chain bi bi a. Nti eye World Cup bi a. Jo beji World Cup no. Ono na kwambia so otimi ji world best.
0: Eno de.
2: Nti ene no. Say Mbappe to me, France in two finals, sir.
0: No, Gia,
2: so to me, the world.
0: Messi,
2: so you know, the Argentina, you also to me, the world.
0: Hey, Messi, and Sanji, your man, they say zero, move my zero, only pressure.
2: Say, oh, young Ganyan's a man in co-finals.
0: Hey, most of
2: the obey to opera on co-finals.
0: Now make a mini Messi, Beji, Baba London, because the map will deserve a Ballon d'Or. Maybe another form you got a qua.
2: So, waiting. And the moment that,
0: because we
2: only do finals, also Mutimiji. Omuji seeking. I was world best.
0: You see, Africa phoning in Abifi.
2: Oh,
0: beautiful.
2: See, African.
0: And then why are you born? Sorry, so.
2: And then 7 p.m. Pepe, Spain and Belgium.
0: 7 p.m.
2: Pepe,
0: Spain and Belgium.
2: Belgium, Bebo.
0: So, how much you saying? As a Belgium for AI underdogs.
2: Belgium, woman started ye. Woman started World Cup, ye cry. But, Eko any mono, and almost on my shoe.
0: But when the going gets tough, Tama Trump, you saw the antics, tactics, bombastic, ne fantastic, Ningano. Almost shine for
2: Almost shine for one.
0: Lukaku
2: numa.
0: Omo keep or them Tibo Courtois on your bad. Omo Trossard. Omo Jeremy Dokumo.
2: Omo very good place pa.
0: Very good. Tell us, man.
2: Afina. Omo so I start to show up. Omo almost starting to enkuyi.
0: So Omo golden generation. Oh, Asian she kakra wum.
2: Oh, labi yako. Omo dem golden generation yako kra.
0: Oh, but Kelvin Ebia. I'm wondering ni what is the first. No, but still players need him.
2: Omo golden generation Omo nyano.
0: Ose ko
2: mutu mi Hazard num. Nisa Charlie num. Yanni Carrasco. Vincent Kompany. No more place pa, but I went to my fanji a cup beer. But now the America say good generation ya ko but mm. now no individual brilliance no
0: oh,
2: na kakra wo mu
0: okay.
2: But anya dia me feel say on be do me bia but spin for a bit to
0: me come comedy won
2: but baby do say dia ba kun so a e ma me and the team bia ne say sa no cast stage we no e hu pa the first 10 minutes bi ya to me say sa ne ma to me say bi to me see ms sa game ni mu nyina enti sa no cast stage no obi u and the team obi a obet mama ho akire wonti me no maybe I ni nim se spin for obet me di kunim na na so mo omo e favorite no me san so hu se belgium for omo take a chance sa bia be
0: football okay
2: football
0: okay comments my infancy ha na World Cup diaries no for the weekend no na ochina no eja ye ko weekend nti ochina when next aside and then when next na ye bo another e
2: si se no
0: England for match near da ben
2: yes si se bia du si se no one match ne be bo no
0: okay, ochina match bi wo ha na.
2: Ochina match wo ho no, ochina nyame aduma Norway ni England 9 p.m.
0: England match ni ochina.
2: Ochina
0: it is coming home for no.
2: Okay, football is.
0: Na Ankara Messi so match ni eda ben.
2: Omo so Sunday 1 a.m.
0: Ankara Messi so e bo Sunday ahomachi.
2: Ahomachi.
0: Ho ni e be koma ye nyankoma de
2: no. Na ye wi eye quarter finals no.
0: Okay, that's
2: your chain last four.
0: Okay, comments. Yeah, that's it, baby. We should have four comments now turning from the sports team. Ah, what the World Cup Diaries, World Cup Hong Kong Monkeys and Kitty, what the Ebrei. Baby, I don't know. We should have opinion of you. I mean, the whole story of the day, you know, so now. Story of the day, any day. And one is a bush opinion, why? Because we know, akoye bush opinion, come on. Akoye bush your phone, come on. Ababa waba akwa, what then I say, waba. What try? You won't have any fee, you know, and I won't need more papa. We ni mo papa e kopem say last year and o sia o papa now no o yes o hwehwe o papa o hwehwe o papa nti last year and nyame ye na domo a obi hu o papa na this year no o ware nti ka waye na dwen say we hu o papa yi de ka o ma o papa so ne nsa na o papa e de na ko the aisle na che so papa e de na ko o ta nanim na wa ko ware na o ma me so say Sebio, papa ya, one shen the ban with granny. 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
2: Ono na wo no, inti wa wo no, na se we, edwani no edwani india, wanyadimu. 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
0: wanyadimu. 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
2: Yes, because ye hekra na asane wo se.
0: E wo se ba.
2: Yes.
0: Okay.
2: Yes.
0: Odi ya mayan kwa humano so, ibushu ya fo, bra humano so. 0551 656665 0551 656 6. I'm in. Hello, good afternoon.
3: Hello, fun afternoon.
0: If I show Dini baby, how can say free?
3: But you need when you
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3: But you can be in Pai Bonti Biaboko.
0: You're in Yamiasi. Nima Minty, what drink tray?
3: Okay, you say me, Michelle, here for you now from Ghana or any kind of Norman. It should be a member margin chest. Oh, Geno, any papa, send me a CBI, any papa.
0: Okay, into my minute, yes, okay.
3: Mamma, you have a German, so much. 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
0: No,
3: papa. 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
0: okay.
3: No, no, no,
0: hello, good afternoon.
4: Good afternoon.
0: Francis Akwaba. 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
4: Oh.
0: Francis, what's my car? My auntie.
4: Yo, me so media ka kan pese me kan se. Eh ye ni papa.
0: Okay.
4: Inti no, o kwa ja no, o kwa ja no.
0: Ene je nso
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0: Okay. Okay, Francis Smith, that's me. Hello, good afternoon.
5: Afternoon, me black of
0: you. Abia da deni ana.
5: Oh, abia da deni yo.
0: Abia da di bibi aboko.
5: Adomi ana muswe.
0: Nyami adomi ehoye. Mi abema mama minti o.
5: Yo. Yesterday.
0: Yesterday.
5: Yeah. Yeah. Yeah. Yeah. If you only papa and me on one on the day, our rear the 18 sir. Hey, Nasebi, Papa no yen the stepfather no. Old church school is not Papa no wehen.
0: No ni asam no.
5: No wehen fa. Different person say that Papa na ide ewu. Sebi me daye kaya no e rare. Me so me kola me wo musi no. Oma me no okay. Sebi, come on one city kwa no send it out. By say me jamba pinini USS. it would go with me in the step more than a tree. I don't want to show one of me in the school, investing, you know, at Travis and Namabua. And that's all the power I am. Now say, oh, my no, I'm to my members in Tomano. Ah, who born dog? My Bible crack, I say. Yes, from a jar, yeah, so I said, yeah, Timothy, because a jar, no mean cage on Shannon.
6: Okay.
5: It's in yes, only be different.
6: Yeah.
5: Who are putting a colony who any different.
6: Mm.
5: But to say, be a woman shall obey, I don't know my ministry no more while I say. You be a woman who passed him pointing the show, but obeying it at 30 years. Now, yes, say, Papa. My wife say, I told no, Papa, I ain't no idea. It's my wife say, no, or Papa, or Mammy, I ain't a jay, or Papa, dear, so to be a year, and Colonel Mwadia, Umbran on the Jimmy, Sanin and Toma, or a Coboni.
6: Hello, good afternoon.
7: Yeah, good afternoon.
6: Where are you Kafra? Would you need to be Kasefri?
7: Yeah, Kasefri, Makanaki.
6: Okay, but you're my auntie, what you're
7: doing? Yeah, all the our part, our work, our work. Now, I'm going to be Papa.
6: Okay.
7: It was some of the more we find it in whom the more corn, the papa home. Oh, and Yamaba, where did I know that?
6: Okay.
7: But Kakra will be now when you were there.
6: Okay. That's a memory. Hello, good afternoon.
8: Fine afternoon.
6: The patrol didn't even be out as a free.
8: Where you near them till you went to the north from the dawn?
6: Hey, the dawn.
8: The pop.
6: The dawn.
8: The pop.
6: The dawn, I mean, tell me.
8: Kofi, I said, boy, I said, mo. Now, Papa, no, two can I know who name.
6: Papa, no, de, omu nim baby, a papa, no, kwa share you. Papa, no, onya mbo, na mani.
8: Kofi, se, wa, two can I woku nim na, de, dia. Masa. And then can ye, but so to an question, a jaw.
6: Okay.
8: A jaw. And she said, what by the opens, what about a bear's all discovered by Uncle Mamanobo, Bipin Pianabanda, Uncle Uncle
6: Uncle Uncle
8: Uncle Uncle Uncle Uncle Uncle Uncle Uncle Uncle Uncle Uncle Uncle Uncle Uncle Uncle Uncle Uncle Uncle Uncle Uncle Uncle Uncle Uncle Uncle Uncle Uncle Uncle Uncle Uncle Uncle Uncle Uncle I did my mark, Colan.
6: Okay.
8: I say, I'm a man on pen for Kusia, for Kusia. Everything in Yadachi.
6: Okay.
8: Everything in Yadachi.
6: Hello, good afternoon. Patrol, would any baby out as a free? Patrol, mind you.
9: Papa, for no more son of Moody to see you. Almost, yeah, but almost I be, you know. No more baby.
6: Aginiana. 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
6: Sao.
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6: Okay. I give me that same brain. Hello, good afternoon.
8: Who me answer any ya?
6: Me patcho. Who did baby? I'll cast a free.
8: What's the same with ya? Enyegida. And Edi Ejano and our papa no di. Ola denga uti injina enyegida.
6: Okay.
8: No best friend who cry me say stepfather no best friend. Eti nunca me number one ne di. 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Emra kwanso. Now say the word of tennis, I'm not going to say, and nutrition sound, then you went on the ultimate.
6: Okay.
8: Wrong. And I know about the memo, no, so much mention, a blue way swap, and I'm about to say, oh, by the man, I didn't get a hold of you, but after the man, Shannon, the man, I want to be better, cricket.
6: Okay. Yeah.
8: I can't understand.
6: Okay. That's me, Bremi Abema. Hello, good afternoon.
10: Boy. Why?
11: Life will be simple like ABC. That's what been my friend Haiti.
6: Hello, good afternoon.
12: Afternoon.
6: If I show any baby, I'll cancel free.
12: Because I'm free, I'll show my mom.
6: Okay, but you're into what you're into?
12: I'm a friend of Kunyako.
6: You're into?
12: Aquarano. Oh, Munjawi. Oh, Fama, Meno. Oh, Mani Papana, oh, yeah, and I know this kind
6: of. Oh, my Papana, and your own. Okay. Okay. Yeah, that's a memory. Hello, good afternoon.

0: Adia Wombudina. Hello, good afternoon.
1: Good afternoon. But tell me, Francis Leon.
0: Okay, Francis, you're born into.
1: Oh, I was saying, well, you know, like a mamini pini, that's a beer or the Aqualandin Sapo. That's a mamino, me worry for a. Oh, but me and my Kabuma Sabaumu, me and Tim Biontino. Only two man who got on that beer for a pass in the game.
0: Okay. Okay, Francis, may that be real. Hello, good afternoon.
2: Afternoon.
0: Me patcho udini, baby, I'll cut a free. Okay, may I join into you?
2: Patcho.
0: Hello, good afternoon.
3: Afternoon, Miss Anna.
0: Miss Na Kwaba.
3: Yeah,
0: Miss Anna. Bibi Aboko.
3: Yami Adumo.
0: William and Fawan Kabe me up.
3: Ewe hard
0: Miss Nama.
3: Me example pa.
0: Okay. Oh nice. And then so what we remind you.
3: Miss Anna.
0: Sonia
3: Baneme.
0: Pepe.
3: We won't fast in over 20 years.
0: Okay.
3: Papa no or to me me na kwalani na mukra no shy and puny puk or to meet you.
0: Wow.
3: Good morning. Hey, we hope to sing a beam. It's Miss Anna. Says, yeah, what for singing Barbara Warrior? Say, we are near Bema. Ubema crying say, dear Osha Kualana, oh, money, good morning, Pono. So, no, no, steady, or share me saying, say, oh, my bed, Janaho, no, Gidio Beddy, no, sir, Kualanin, sir. Some are banning call labor ward, no. One kita bag ni bi anko labor ward o baby ni pie ye no wan so baby ni mu da time no enti se ana akwala no eni onya ni ba ni de wo ba be gidi enye me ni mu ha
0: okay me da se be real me last call and patcho odi ni baby aw kasa free
4: patcho your friend is taller mi kata fi atia ma type
0: lo ya ko estate okay
4: yeah
0: taller my enti e woni enwie wie
4: ah patcho papa no on kwa ni ni kuko. I yes, Uncle Honuku said, Obama was just taking the Baba Wadi.
0: Sir,
4: I found son was sitting down, and yes, Uncle Honuku. With the Waja, what by Jacqueline, so many years, and then
0: Slide try go Facebook. Yeah, on your session, who's here?

their mouth, even arrest thieves who ride public cars and are fed by the state. People who earn more and better, well salary and free benefits, occupying official houses with chauffeur-driven cars. Benefits come in cash.

0: robbers, and that those who openly steal and plunder walk our streets of society.
1: What will be different between the special prosecutor's office and whatever office of law enforcement? And the reason why

So what I want to do is to be able to set up a credible institution with a credible culture, which will be able to block the leakages and the seepages. If I'm able to do that,

0: I believe that this is significant enough. If they give us time, we can even bring 2 million. Yeah, just to make a statement that this bill, we support it 100%. And so we are praying for the parliamentarians to make good arguments. They should know that there's a creation. This is a sovereign state, but the whole world is a sovereign state with a ruler. And then the one who created us reserves the right to tell us how to behave. If we leave the right to behavior in the hands of the creation, then soon every lifestyle will be shielded by law. Till we have some anarchy state, lawlessness in this nation. Now, if you want to have sex with a beast, I say it's okay. If I want to have sex with a pig, it's okay. If I want to marry my daughter, it's okay. If I want to have sex with a tree, it's okay. And I mean, so where are we going? So the issue is not about rights. The issue is about morality.
1: Because we live in a world where we are told we are the leaders of tomorrow, and the politicians of the day have ensured that tomorrow never comes. Let us today tell the

0: 4.5.
1: One way or the other, either being offered a bribe or a bribe being demanded from you. What you need to do is to put yourself in a position.
2: Mr. President, did you take it?
1: No, I haven't taken a bribe.
0: But even to think about it, it doesn't, it just questions who are making this policy. This is what happens, that when you've mismanaged the economy into this hole, then anything sounds great to you because you don't have any option. You see what I mean? And this is the problem, that anything that is taxable, that can feasibly be taxed, they are trying to impose taxes on it, increasing withholding taxes on withholding and so on. All of these are hurting. They are hurting the economy. These taxes are hurting. And therefore, you are not going to get the growth. And when you don't get the growth, you will not get the revenue. And when you don't get the revenue, you go back to increasing taxes to get the revenue. And then you are in a cyclical
3: debt.
1: But I can tell you, as my colleague, Deputy Minister said, we are not going to the IMF. Whatever we do, we are not. The consequences are dire.
4: This is Plan B.
1: We are a proud nation. We have the resources. We have the capacity. Don't let anybody tell you. Like when Joshua Caleb and 10 others went to spy on the promised land, and only two of them came to say that we can do it. And the 10 went around the community, murmuring, you can't, da-da-da-da-da-da-da. We are not people of short sight, you know, and we have to move on, okay? So let's think of us as who we are, a proud, strong people, the shining star of Africa, and we have the capacity to do what we want to do. If only we can speak that one language and ensure that we burden share in the issues ahead.
3: Get the industrial piece. So you have ministers in the government have been performing like this. And if they are performing like this, what is the reason why a president is just going to take his green ink and say, we'll meet with you? There are others. Saying so many MSs are, because there are several people who have left my government, which I removed from the government. There are people. Neil Biano won my first term on the second.

And remember, Kwaba and Famula Plan B104.5 FM. So, Miss Sansuma, what your papa and every. And me radia ya duma boy ho boy hwe kra so na otwim ne mo akwa pro na san so aba betu ya asumdwim ya da so tin kom te jamada bo jomo jeri mo afru sane dia.

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Billy Case, Wholesales and Information Center, so Kakofa Ben, Akotushi number 2. 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Authority of God Information Center we dwuma koba won fi vremantem Mama Millicent Information Center enu so teacher mante afa Yesu mo Information Center so fi vremantem wa Dust Avengers Information 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radio wako anse ube ibi ya tienu hono mokroje Said ya make us say ya what to me came. Ubo rum also bet me ka correct papa. And it's a boom away. Say, oh, may more, and I say, one my foot for us on our time and kind of hem in. That's open, say, I didn't know yet the idea of Facebook going to me to now. And it's open, so it's a comedian, you know. But money, I www.planbfmonline.com. Ubo rum on my honors as your online radio. Obeti enka afa nsema wudu nso ya di bani ina nso bebi akenkan e ho no mu afa social media no sno ya Facebook no ya Plan B 104.5 FM Facebook no so bomadi aka ye ho fo adwen kire fa ho bra afa Instagram eno nso ye jiremu ho no ya Plan B 104.5 FM and Twitter fan X no nso mbacho X ne ye obi a waja ne bi bi o dabi X Twitter ena me body no and it's about one year ago, who else will honor enough for you 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Woman in Anno Ekahobi and a one a boy and Nasi Ed Rumo Honomoa. Baby be around over for be an over to me at C and can't ever honor me to Yapima Quay name wall. 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

I was your media, no, Facebook, no, so, slide enough, NS, no, media copy, Facebook, no, so, one, Elbuapa, Ebetri, and one of an idea, net media go, and your baby phone, come on, who do you be, no, a idea, once we'll be to me, do a drink, and for one, me, Nadia, bam, and it's then remain faster than it be, and fem, my woman, yeah, technical, Timina, so one up woman, no, my who do it to me, a coin anymore. And Remy, I'm ready to meet you on Chiamme. Diame, just so you don't back up, Rosie. Kaishano, so say, Boa Quemo, a banner senono, a dad, rather, cousin if you had a soul. Abra Boy and Bruno Nank of Missenu in Siabe Bo, and yet Nasi didn't come on. Yet, yet, yam on yourself. Then see your segment back on me, Dika, and not the banner, say, a yana man yourself, sir, a banner, say, or my moon come on, yedi. And it's a banner, say, oh, Cherawaki and Watcher and say, or Mamba, and I said, you'll be between Abom and Yomet to me, I couldn't any more pie. Said you be a bit poor, may put my sibling no may to me a quay, and noon seen a made this head median et to Eddie Brewo. And it's about my dear Saba Kaya Hona for you to me up him a quay in him. Or Henny can I be producing in Brea, we and the Wobwa Emmanuel made to me a copa. And you got a video in Vivria. Now, my main first in Chamaracra Ganza, Afe Mincia, Doctor Alassa, Mincia Kobe Fons, Afe Lowell will be at that day. 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

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just police or say police officers who own brutal in part of Kumasi arrested mayor alleges. Kumasi mayor name somebody to judge let's say go PM El Honoma sentiment in Potemua. A post for any BSC are dying and Omadiama Sebio Sebita Fraja 7 and Prince Song Jantra for. 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And see, sir, and they now what you mean? I know, oh, you support you made any sort of come, my idea. And it's a hopelessness there will be embu be another audio boom, say, when you hear another one, so be an or say, you are Reverend Maxwell Buddy, there are two judges, say, we are school near or say, who is a hair and cause you know, if you are not so fears in nippy. And then see me to me, so me and Castle Biam when it does so be an as me to me, Bribi. Every area to just away Sukunia. But what they say, fa, if you are only a dear before twin chain, I want you to be a wolf here for twin chain. Now, if you want to money and round was over to me, I'll be any petty ruby dachin, and as I also be a woman and say, Moo, a bonfia cra. Police arrested 258 suspects over violence disturbance at Nsawema Dwejiri. 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
1: abc I'm going to be a better.
0: ABC in Pacho, Yanko, why didn't you?
1: If you are called here,
0: Yamiadum.
1: The Raja said. Yeah, sir. What do you ask me to ask you? Yeah, yeah. Means of education, I can. I say, shit. What's a Yakasay and Fat Kamala and Mobile Ball? Schools in the hospital. The Bumka was in our schools in the Akane.
0: Okay.
1: Because, especially Northern Region. You need help. He said, "Oh, June, oh, Tiasi." And after Oh Tiasi, so Oh June, so I am crazy. Meaning, yeah, yeah, Koso. Debut my June, so I'm in Tiasi. Tiasi, I bet you should say you're discreet. Like police, bet to the whole Ghana. School piano, education, as a management, no, I'm on casa, no, I'm on share. Now I'm on pay. You want to come? 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
1: 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Ami shamo pa. Yesterday, o ma peni John Dramani Mahama. 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
0: okay
1: nti yesle a patroa, present mama, and the twins were shesh a month for no. Yes, sir, as a mukrokron cofono. The mukrokron said, Moody period be to dra, Nasan Kuya, Mopa force, and co, because it two shesh a month for passe. And yes, sir, Yamin Shan with my palm here. Midas, bye bye.
0: Miss Midasapa, hello.
2: Hello, good evening.
0: Evening, sir. Pajo Udin.
2: Oh, the word prophet and satata at Grand Sudra, we couldn't do that. You be catching to China, a seminal, a papa, papa, and the house of here. Camera, where you see Ghana Sasso, not find out the papa. Number one, you should set to light, it was schools. And now, yes, I'm so the point of the people, Ghana. Put it for the Grand Sudra, put it for a tower ring.
0: Hello, last caller.
3: Yeah, good afternoon.
0: Afternoon, sir. Pajo, we didn't be able to say free.
3: Maybe, yeah, definitely in a penny. You know, no.
0: Yes, in a penny. Home.
3: Yes.
0: Okay, I'm okay.
3: Someone, I'm okay.
0: A bit,
3: me say, me, umpiri. 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
4: 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Na Michia, the founder of the Base Movement, Dr. George Otibo. 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
5: when
0: the weakness is weakness na insisi ya hodo na okime mize yura ashama tete exercise
6: you know, I think it was me amena me here and then I think it was they came out massively. Oh, that's okay. Official town taxi rank stretch they came out massively. The only challenge that we faced was now yeji in running we know me kodu on it was my major headache. Me na me ko start is that stretching you do. As I me start, my major reason was say ye rainy free got and we are. See na bet me as sa ko no. What's the headache into
0: me do one more. You do one more. Teori ya twinge ya na yanko.
6: Mate. 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
0: Okay. You is there in?
7: Yes.
0: Majo.
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8: Okay.
7: Na ejina so ama of elephant no I remain still the winning symbol.
8: Okay. But that's it. Aram Thomas.
9: Oyene.
8: Mwajo.
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8: Ya boko die.
9: Boko.
8: Twinchani yangu yeni.
9: Yo, dedi kama tia pambi eti fo bebe ofide ikodu bia ni wahwe fo nyina. Na Machia, His Excellency, the President of the Republic of Ghana, John Dramani Mahama, and there Ushe Ejumason, Papa Idi, you know, na Echerese, or your mampeni, mapa, or mino, Edana Kumaso, Michiano, Papa, Papa, and Ejumakasia, or Boma, or mino, and there Minchia Bibriza, if you say, Jumatson, Ed Dasugu, and Numa, Yegusu, Eye, Nenel Ba, Mukwa Pro Kakra. 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Koso yes I na a beboy and ma or man akonenin. Duvo any rules, Michiamo, any swano for nina so any net to any na Michiamo ubibia.
8: Okay, medasepa meda ubibia sense and before I knew baby din komo and bri and a watsumina and can ever room ewan semino emu ewo and a Madina traders demand waste evacuation support after cleanup exercise. And okay my mini semoka sema who do be more just come here is omo more store sake sieno. One more edu clean up as no more from whom is him. Name one more, most senior medifa, quine, one more mumuna, a brano brano, what do I want a simple pants in him, before enough, won't use animals, so better, and come on, a decan, eh, say, ye proper ye 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
9: Oh, you, let's under what you do. And now you may be there. The way I'm going to Ghana for a duo, ma, I'm going to do it. 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And the enthusiasm, the demeanor, and the posture, I'm going to run. One day I'm going to run more. And then, nature say, "Say, son, the cost of something I'm doing can't cano." 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
10: Okay.
9: It's the emphasis in Branning in our embra. Na sa kind of those things are ya jai tete na e boy am na e ma e hu wo ye mo ye didi ye hu no e mu say ye practice democracy and one of our key objects in the constitution is the protection of the fundamental human rights but that doesn't mean say we should use those things to damage ourselves
10: okay
9: uti as here
10: okay
9: Yes. 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Any dia ye yi en chemi ma within 1 year later no we will come back to the same issue.
10: Me da say. Era Michael memra unche na fe so the same question no na madina juma efo no e chere se o ma proper group nenso gwan hodo e betu ya fazan wura ne dia kwatu agu empu be bi onuma ye wa hanu ye tun ga 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
6: Okay, me say anopowe say as I was previously I was saying say na best that say e kind say clean up exercise my major channel eh ade am be tutu efi go temi ye be den nya be sa and obi bi ba be twem bia that was the question obi ba be twem bia bi say na de na o say kwan na ba be sa me jump 1 hour and say okay let me do it anyway. What do I say? And this has been one of our major challenges as far as sanitation and sanitation is concerned, as far as distilling gutters okay. Over the years. Say they be a bit bread near you got me to organize a cleanup pa or me area more, me tie pa. But mostly, you be a woman, you be eating your money, you know. Now, maybe I'm going to be a thing. Yeah, so I see a can and say, Ushi, right, I said, and what's it?
10: Climate, air pollution.
6: No.
11: Climate change.
6: Climate change.
10: Now, okay.
6: So if we are also trying to protect the climate change and its issues now, what are we supposed to do? I was saying, I say, yes, sir, Rana, you are not even supposed to be. We have to find ways. Once I go on the days, Iran also said, that was what we used to know until this conversation of climate change became another conversation altogether.
10: Okay.
6: So I think, Mama, tank transition, we need to introduce it back.
10: Okay.
6: The only, I said, that one of the major solutions, because Kroma, I said, you are in such a way, say, when you obey a word to me, or be enforcing on Enfa. So it's high time, man. You been yah this tankers are almost like some kora. Obia say, see, me can Obia say, Ghanaians who move free across na UK, they do the right thing. They are the same Ghanaians that lives here.
10: And
6: yeah, Ebans on who feel who go do UK, they are no more good. Amun to tomun later any year. Why? Because the system is working. Obia say the laws are working. Don't him say, me tun to fear. I am just one of these country. Who tun to fear? Poor it's illegal. Who tun to fear? To fear who go to it's illegal. Obia say. Why? Because the system is working. And I always say, man can say, I can't say, and I can say, so one day. See, human beings in nature are very stubborn. It's a system that controls them. So until the system is intimidating, say, ABR, politicians, and say, leader, can say, fix yourself. Or can say, can say, it is the habit of in the citizen, we are the cause of it. No, in as much as we may be the cause, but if the system is working, the cause will stop. Mr. Yamikan Mutia, say, who could you boil a good got a mere two? Yash Yamawa, which you can say, Ashama got an amulet best 6 months.
10: And
6: who does who chance a one who two best 6 months as a punishment? Minutions will be a baby's hour of Nibu. By realize the case, or yeah, Obefan went to not knock home because on inside the punishment be a new man. And that is the major challenge. And you see, I'm happy say now president now can say sir 2 day wonder when you she. I was say sir monthly way no. And you see, and that's why we voted for you. So if you want to implement it and enforce your MMDC and DC say they should enforce it. You are the council. I'm in command. See what I say? You are in charge of the Air Force and all those things. So you commander in chief of armed forces. So in this case, when our person you implement, use them. Let every man should be an intentional something. You are enforcing the power. You are making the intentional. Say every month be a say can say every Saturday something. You team man here, and also boy papa. Introducing the tankers, the monthly basis cleanup. That's the only solution to this our problem. Now imagine say, Master, who two got who two boiler not to be corrupt. I learned one of these MCs, Mr. Accra also. Ah, okay, say who so be two boiler gua. Brabe report, I'm on 200 Ghana cedis, 300 Ghana cedis. We crap about my employment, I'm obi. Minute now. Me chuki chuki. Say me no me ni me.
10: Ukra camera.
6: Me kam camera me pay. Instance me kam me phone so. And say me encourage my me need me be there no na me nam. Na me nam gota to gota. Ucha eh me twa o. Ana me ma won pon me twa no na kwaji me 200. Me 2 million. Me da say me won dram me. You see these are some of the things say we need to be intentional. Say this is what we want. Minister Nameka Muti has said. So our president shouldn't say the 2-day wonder is not going to help, but we should rather look at the monthly one. You have the power.
10: On so one gas a month or so, see it me any month
6: basis. On a monthly basis, we already have a monthly basis.
10: Basic Betty Megameo say, I don't know, and
6: yes,
10: because a buyer since the first 3 months in
6: the
10: who is it?
6: I saw one man in the Ghanaians, yes, one man show, yeah, rough. First 1, 2, 3, you better come and giddy. Even this particular one where I had to own where you giddy.
10: Yeah,
6: my interest in bear 2-3 quarterly.
10: Oh, be
6: babies. What do you say? Yeah. So if we want, we really want to do, we need to be intentional about it. Get to ABS, a local minister, what channel? Use your MMDCs and DCs. Said, this is what we are doing. Every month, Biano, police, like I said, look at this immigration, police, funny subject. They go to work 3 days a week.
10: Yeah.
6: Let's make good use of them. And mean, every month, Libya, almost a group, can say, hey, judge anytime. Ujani, leo. We will do the right, you know.
10: Yeah.
6: If we start enforcing the laws, the policy, we start enforcing them by for Ghana, that's what we know.
10: Okay.
6: Until we enforce the system to work, the system will not work. Mr. Namika, not here. Tell me, Takan, Omo Mutsi Han Momuko Ghana, Mufri Ghana, Omo Lita Han Moyentin, Omo Mukot in America, Momkoa, Omo Nisan Sehunu, because Omo Yaya, I didn't chat traffic, Obe Dufi Nene ticket, Abreu. You see, our men driving 50 kinds of carrying. Who do one? Who do 51? Who do via the receipt, bro? Kono kutia. Into what everything you are doing, you are being careful. Because you are listening to your book, when you look at your jelu, and all sort of, because why the system is working. And so if we need to be very intentional, we need this particular part with regards to sanitation, I'll say you're very intentional about it. Okay. And mama, when he also started, I'll see there were places down for we sit down or I can't say waterlogged areas. And I say you are inhumane. So in this case, because of you are trying to protect your to be human. In the eyes of the people in team. Yenjama burning Koswana. Because at the end of the day, what about your cat say you are being inhumane for building his property now? See what I can say. Or baby, I want say yen sinu. Ah, obe blocking water way. Never go to be. Ever cause kunkofun on the end is humane. I don't know if what I'm saying, you understand. Yen change was saying, baby, I didn't done it. Mom said, baby, I did the one fan to head a free talk. And to say, if you could sit down since you moa, that's how see him boa. Yen bunyan tuning floor. Omo and Mamu permits, let's start transferring them from Accra to North as punishment. That one cannot be a punishment.
10: Okay.
6: If I say you need to lose your job, you need to lose it. If I say 6 months salary, you also lose it. Oh, lose it.
10: Okay.
6: Because one will be permits. I'm not going to sit down with you. Maybe I will say, it's so far. One will go sit down with I don't know. Then, Obi on the way, see that AC, maybe also facing you. No, no, no,
10: yeah.
6: And then, look, I go to a car and say, this place, boom, barrier.
10: Yeah.
6: I don't want to mention the campaign's name, but we all know the campaign that is there. There are some of the things that the Muko is a hornway or so talk and no hornway not flooding. Meanwhile, they have permits because in their own command, they have permits. What are we doing? What's the government doing? Yes, Ramu, you need to me shaman, sir. Yeah, we trust you, say you can do the work. Yeah, you need to be your president. Me, you're sure, me, of our brother, for Richard, we own your friend, Obedi. But Thomas is your president, Obedi. Mr. Matthew, your friend, but you need to be the president. It's me. That said, too many shows, sir. Please, we hope and believe in you. So, wait, my team, too many shows, sir. Michelle, kind say politicians, so many of you may let us say,
10: Mr. Meda, you're a Richard, a young people, and now a very interesting or honorable. And for the same topic, yeah, and one more to obey, no, sir, no more obey to be got. And every proper crew and pay any bit more cassa, and all just idea about quite how more power. God is nebimu wa. Almost made it go in cherry, say car babble fat, sorry, and a ball as Nadi and Aqua Quebu at Chibidi, and which you know, a idea is she papa knows how by the go up because Zandy will do one day one and India a bit me as over Ghana in a flood issues in an animal and so council.
7: Yeah, and that's it. My liver be having some more down, can't be funny, sir. When you say. Asem no kreni kan edin.
10: Okay. And yeah.
7: Since a flood by sema ye ken na about 80 to 90% akwe se ye blemi timemufo. Ye blemi timemufo. 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Ani e won ko fo a eso mama emra no edin e ye adwuma. We the politicians, if we sleep on our job, we should accept it. But the Amas say Ghana a Jumani in Nayadin, they say. Yes, we saw no politicians, and you homo Hakmo Swaj Mamu, who call NDCA, Sepapa no Kumazan Vel, Christian Yamamo, Unabo, a Sidun Kitiamu, women, they talk, they do.
10: Talk, na do.
7: But, say, say, a quack, quack, where say, yeah, yeah, campaign, now you did that. Now you're my post. Yeah, yeah, campaign. Now it's me, D. Thomas, as them one. Me, MPP. But oh, it's me, D. Thomas, as them come on. Now your mommy post. Whether I can do the job or not.
10: Okay.
7: Yeah, by minimum, be a casano. Ni issue, you know, and say, in Rana Yatitino. And he na a deco. Timamunin, or no, no, or Katie, a damping site. Timamunin, or no, no, Shemra, ye digibola. 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Ira and any da.

0: Ya wo ye maame mu bi ni ye sisters mu bi ene mema ni bia. 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I didn't want to see ya. Okwa brucha, ye ma ubi a dustbin 20 because yes, waste segregation. E one dustbin. But ye remua, dustbin mun ye remua, ye fa blacker, ye ni ye wom, ye fa pinker, ye ni ye wom, ye fa red, ye ni ye wom, ye fa green, ye ni ye wom. We any above us. Polythene bags, ye bi organa. Ye ni various colors in our organa. It means that enya dia e far fetch from us. But the will assembly ni kra wa hwehwe mra say company A an offer ball awa no scorecard na ye de ba no scorecard say whether the company is performing or is not performing assembly na nkasa kra an omo monitor the answer is no an a system na ye running anka eno na eboa say ye de local government wona e be we nsi no local government no. Apart from local government workers, no, omo a omo hwehwe mra, emme mra beye mra ne didi local government ne so no, eya assembly members no, omo no ye se omo adwuma no ye volunteer, bacho tio. Akwa te se nka Ghana ha na ye waha, na ye se parliament omo hwehwe mra no omo adwuma no ye voluntary. Se ya se o three arms of government. Se judiciary no ne legislature no so legislature na parliament no see yes. Etio amuka into o de ba executives na ne arm ni bi ye local government na awma create district assemblies na oba assembly hall ma technocrats no omo de omo just salary na those who have to supervise the technocrats aye assembly members no so omo adwuma no aye voluntary since when. Since 1988-89, I had district assemblies. And ne, ubi tmi kase say yisi yitu yamaka, I hear 1,000 cities. Excuse me. Excuse me. Now, who about school fees yahe? Chop money or in a day, ewo fie yahe. Now, you expect assemblyman, say or no, enquire voluntary work. Now, on send time in a, enfenye effective work to manage the city. Now, we have a catch and say voluntary. To obey then in a madidi. Enti adiano, and yes, sir, a far from us. Ne ye bet me a ye as on mine, and say, yen ye deliberate on whatever we want to do. O man penny, unse miss any video be. Sene, me na me bo 5, na ma sorry, by 6, my 80 grams. Yeah? Yen na ye boy and sem e obadi na ese danasi and the time e dey call grounds no bi mu dey buy no being the security agencies or even government officials time am dey buy field and say we are boy and can clean up we any successful because where dano e here come unti e boy 6 am na keneni me sending the videos then I ask myself say o man penny declare say be here clean up no kwa assembly members o mo timi call round acquire on hot spots baby be yes adia the answer is no
1: say miss na me mo me boys in the army cast me corner yenko all we need is logistics all kinds of friend you get back to me so and
2: then maybe no be friend
1: one miss one of me guys in some call assembly no kind so in here logistics in me and there ochina ye be ye almost me for assembly because assembly me friend no mfa corner or see me for different line friend I'm just obefa na That's what the assembly, Minister and Boy and so on could be saying. That was what they told me to go. It's even common logistics, but the boys are willing to do the work. Logistics is a young boy, a man in Puno. And look like

0: an issue.
1: And to him, question me, I'm say, an assembly members, no? In so any to we, no? Omu timi ko around. Do they know the problem within their electoral areas? Now, omu ni baby, I say attack on the first. Anani, I say attack on the second. We don't have it. Enti, abayaba, wasisa nkwafuaba. Nkwafu na yodi omu baye, no? Omu address it, then omu ko Christmas. Nkwafu na omu babe ye yumanu. And I went to Community 10, SOS, honu. Me kwa tie me fo ejina ho city guard for no ahyehye omuntade e ti sen ye omukoye march pass ana fire service immigration police service some of them were working all right but wo hwe adwuma na omuye wo ho no ni etime anya excavator to me they don't need more than 10 people because there was a bulldozer your friend is in back here wo chingwe no
2: ah okay
1: ah wo no ma all ye adwuma no all that you need is one critical supervisor with officers about 4 or 5 who are obeti gatanu I saw more than 50-60 close to 100 and ma honu nyina yoyo and ebi mu gina che se mpabo e hye no kra ye mfen tigatem mpabo e hye no ye mfen ye clean up and I asked myself certain questions and Ghana hape and when you ask critical questions people become alarmed and as if they are offended. Me moving from sports to sports, there's one man in Channel Community 7, one Mr. Duchi. Me the idea be Sunday, time I'm in Kinakasano, Namijina, school be the Mabo school needing, because almost all my idea, me reporting am assembly. That was secondary. About 500, about 50 meters, oma kati we, hard concrete, and they are two open drain so I'm just hope so you're sitting current to me papa no ball and go on be brain nyina papa na ya dem kwa wado nyina 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people dump he be some voteria man and this man has done very well. One Mr. Duchi, one door is his own winner. But question is, man, go deep because me ba a human. Ye be son is saying, no, the man, Koguya. Ebia, Waboka, Ediama Bobo, ya been edico. Now, Bobo, ya no crowd, Boka, the man, or the Konkono, so the Kwaku. And to me, dear, me can say, or China, ye to us, no. First of all, me brak and logistics. Assembly, no. Ye track and logistics, assembly sometimes with the Osika Koto. Two snake granade, Koyadi, and our baby, no, not Iden, our Omasisa. Ochna ye quatuasu. Media, the messre, and Brasim, say, security agencies, no, Omuba, their presence should be felt. When you see a soldier man cleaning gutter, a policeman cleaning gutter, fire service, this is cleaning gutter, Bacho, oh, the Bequacotum. Medimanus, messre. A DBS near Pehon solution. They say CCT cameras are Okwa Brucha, you were street lights are cameras boboso. Or mine, it's Miss Kanye, the Kotokas are my politicians. MPP was ye ye be. Timmy Metran, mom may pray the Wednesday, say holier than thou attitude. May say politicians. And then this Newoso. Omumbwa assemblies, no. Send it me to drape ne mount. We can go to China, we can go to any of the developed countries, get street lights, a war CCT cameras. Ah, you beat me their monitor system. Now, you equip assembly no, to enforce their bylaws. Who can say me? Me the man who's in a me brabem. Who can say me? Say, your friend is saying, in Samansama, I'm who? But he say, I'm a professional in Samansama. And this is first now, I'm a share khaki. I know, guy. Khaki trousers, khaki nika. Now, Oma Ashe long sleeve, and no see the khaki na pam. Now, the pen red and blue nisha. No, Ashe ni chibi to say cowboy. Oh, no, about UBS on any boots. They see one co UBS on baby. They say they are from environmental health offices. Yes, no, but no, technically, you're in because Omumba with brute force or something. Yen ye hear him says then yadani we as I punch in the babo impu. But me, I don't in this modern world no. Me in person me call. Last point offer. Bibia be ye na se be ye ya. If you are ashas ye. Anka ye see ya the discipline eh bad ya. Any infant starting with in school. Me me cause school, me share me school as a one prior so methodist. Maybe twice or achievement na say LA middle school. Hona me try me common entrance and me about Tema secondary school. Offer. Tema yewo early no near plots. Yes, sorry, I'm not pack of pride. Be muano ni ese baby edigu yo baby edigu. Ansa na ya befia be garia ku school. And so na ye nye late. And then our secondary schools may come away because of what I saw this morning. Oko fro obi ba se onba oba no ashe white shorts ashe black sandals she black shoe oba no abe bobo ni sase no jina ho ni nsa odi se nwura kra anytime eni pa no odi fra empolabrem sa no odi anyini into onyini na ka jense e kwae communal labor officer you are worrying him or her yenye deliberate on the issues and make sure say you give it solutions from the infancy. No, a bit me abwa.
0: But as you are Richard, any no tin and cano, young Ray Ramighty, catch a honor fee on his own to us for the same comodino and I feel into me. You are mighty, my jubium.
2: Okay, my jubium.
0: ATM Pimquen, the same topic. No,
2: the base movement. I can say Ghana first. Yeah, I see the base. Now I see Ghana first. Only can I have you? Yeah, we will do time. I will say, we are now. Yes, Ghana first. I never want to say. We have a previous government, I'm already on my 8 years, and I'm Mukoye. Henry Kwete, and I'm the minister for Greater Accra Region. 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You see, the problem we are having, sometimes we say, we are playing politics with the nation itself. I can operation, clean your frontage, because the fact is, remember, 2016, 2017, 2016, 2014, 2013, 2012, I say, my mama, I'm going to call you, I'm going to call you, I'm going to call you, I'm going to call you, I say, my opposition party by then, MPP Kai. All those things is part of the defeat of Mahama 2016. So we gave them the benefit of the doubt. I'm going to call you, I'm going to call you, operation, clean your frontage, ecosystem. If you two, you are able to do it well for the past 8 years, Obisuba, but the problem is there. Saturn operation clean your frontage. Oh, yeah, you got an in Avia, Ukwana, Ebinum CCO. Your name equipment, I I can the logistics are ever the we on person we win in a we are. I can has a sian. This government is already
1: Ghana has last 8 years.
2: But
1: we have failed as a nation.
2: But oh, me bacha udia churo udia oh, mami making me.
0: Mami making Oriano abem.
1: We're suggesting solutions.
0: I want to order money. Second round,
2: no, now you are taking. You are not fair to me. No. No, let me finish my. Let me finish. Then you come in. They will give you time.
0: Kasa.
2: Why don't you want me to talk?
0: Kasa.
2: Oh, so Adia, I want to say. The fact, the fact. No, yeah. The Obeya, because I do time. I can the Obeya. Listen. So operation clean your frontage, you know. MPP Dubai. Your name is Sky Ekum. Ecosystem. What is the result? They should tell us the result of Operation Clean Your Frontage.
0: Say that now. What can be now?
2: Oh, just say.
0: Say that now. No one can.
2: Let me. Allow me to make my point.
0: Okay.
2: Oh, just say.
0: Yeah.
2: Me can one. And I make a joke. So at the end of the day, I feel it. Like the way I know, Obia can say. Yeah, you got a moi at the end of the day. President, no, and I'm here, a share the problem, because issue no eto no fan ni car en ko fashion aka other political parties am so mu ko namo aka issue no to aitu as after mu ko namo issue for mu ko na yon issue for but offer we now they saw the problems e wo ha and our president say ye be ya say president dey say ye be ya say president dey say ye be ya say president dey say ye be ya say at the end of the day by say yeye 2 days clean up exercise. Yeah, the country any MMDCs, the country any DCs. Name of the even the minister for local government or be here press conference. Echeye Ashama Tema baby Audi Ubola Ebakogu Adan baby Audi Bakogu. All the regions ni na anu, all the, within the country ni na. Or chere baby a uye uwe nu via. When a scam would be any na udia my MMDC. So if there is nothing being done, then the Greater Accra Regional Minister should take the MMDCs serious. Now, Obia Umbeye Wina, Omo accounting for whatever there. We should put the interest of this nation first. Segana Bekoswa, unless a war power, war position, war the position to govern, you should use whatever opportunity in the interest of this nation. But say, yes, Ebeye, say, the year politics, say, President Konamium, and of video or conam for Nipa or Nusukonam for Nukrano at the end of the day, no, on Ukravo addressy like Obia, one share quality boot. Dr. Bomioso and share quality boot. President Mama and Nusu and share quality boot. So they are the same people. Yeah, because President Mama and they want share quality boot. Dr. Bomio and Nusu and share quality boot. So how will you wear a sports shoes? How would you call a flooding? So there are two of them, there's a question mark. So who's your Obia addressy Jetra? The same thing applied to it. But the yeah can. The AIA can. Say, where Ghana is getting to? Where Ghana is getting to? We need leaders. We need leaders that will think about the people. Say, I'm best finding solution. So me, as I speak now, it will be very difficult. Unim politics say NDC, AIA, there be opposition, our debate power. You should get a formula to do the same, because in American governance is consistent. Obia ye, uye ni ye, obiba obetu yasu. So you find yourself from 1992, ebesi 2000, JJ 1 ye ni ye, kufoba, obeye ni ye ana, atamizba, obeye ni ye ana, mama ba, obeye ni ye, president anado susu obaye no, eni ba omiya 8 years, obeye ni ye ana, asana president mama ba. So the problem no to me you free, because everybody have his share say it was say and you are not able to do it. So that means what failing? Do you understand? So the okay about
0: we are finding solution to.
2: Yeah, so I'm coming to the solution. The solution yeah.
0: Why?
2: Yeah, solution is President Mama and they were releasing soldiers. While releasing soldiers and security services, they should go around. The air can idea I want to store for the almost turn or mu time back. But mu amu to ade okwan no eno mu ba se se sia police ni bi ana military ni bi wachi obi se sia no di no eko ana bi sia ube opposition hey president mama ba omo bu we omo chi we so we will not get solution until we made our mind set until we made our mind set Ishuato, Ishuato, Koka se, Ishuato, Ishuato, Koka kaya se, Ishona ato ya nu, ada MPP, Ishon toda. Okay. Why will you use that thing as a politics? But the MPP, no, you are quite election. Nipa 8 way, Akwala Owo, even 7 years, Krawewu. So, a idea to me see. So, and yes, I'll be funny, say, issue at all. I'll be campaign. So, say, issue at all, and you'll be. Nako Kadi, your campaign. Say, issue, mama, I'm blessed, and issue at all, and you'll be. Now we see, Omuko Chiobi, so. Or, as a president, mama, about Omuchi. So, unless your politicians, now, yeah, I'll give him back, who say, we want to fix this nation. Say, Nipa, a year, the end, na Omu, China. We all have to support said the Nipa no
0: here. Okay. Assuming the business powers is here. And then so you know my uncle and I'm going to be and I want to be fast.
2: That's the reason I mean by support. And within our working that you can say we need to take some of the ministry out of Accra. That's the president. Mama can say Accra choki. And our uncle here an assessment or see it will take us 20 years. Okay. And I see some of the ministries have to say some of them because Accra choki. So that is what about a visionary leader, I can like you okay, I say we need to take some of the video who are made to me as in my bill on number. Okay, I said some of the ministries because Accra choki. Yes, sir. Yes, we enough. Say the Ministry of Agriculture offer. Obi be free enough so baba be you. Ada, yeah, the Ministry of Tourism akoho because yeah, were a niama wawa river no that we are seeing winning na joy ni winning na. So say see anu as we speak now no. Can't we need anu? Obi a sorry say oba kra because ye be ye had to say ahana ye na ye be ye no adwan. So assassinisu asa. So say Obi ko to assassin ma. What say President Mama? Ona me wiem nu. O kai say omu nam nu wa hu bebi a omu di ball ani winners ena nipa si dan wo ho eno ka say no adie at this side say na enye say obi si dan e wo that particular side
0: me da say beba
2: say for the past 8 years then omu ye fa
0: me da say anything enkomodie no eno no nank ye hwese solution be ye general say ye yina no ye be pa o mine ngoso na ye tun ehu solution to the problem and so ni yuri kakra be na afa o mine eno na 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
1: the reason why some of us ye ba this evening program and it's a politics ne na no pa no ye she da e ka se politicians embra e me on politics ti anopa me no ti a now ye we are minim se metimi arebata minim how am it me metimi akasa ma wo bedwane afidem ha.
2: Oh, the one to make us a the other talker. Now, who are we are failing about the tone? Obi are saying, Obi are saying, Obi are saying, what message are you buying? No, only message.
1: At Rancham, at Ghana, on Mampeni, Ninsusi, Papemno, Eddie Nami, Nu, Essi, was a Yenfa, and more by you. And there, Yakoye,
0: Echinebeco,
1: Ochina Yebeco, and now Yakoyen, Yabayan, where you might even know.
2: And I miss me catch yourself. Operating clean your phone. Operating clean your phone. Me pass the operating clean your phone. You see the same problems.
1: You see.
2: Ah, yeah, who must be? Yeah, who? Zoom life for him.
1: Ambassador.
2: So operating clean your phone. I can wear the beard. Now you know.
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0: 0551 656 5656 0551 656 5656. Hello.
1: Hello.
0: Mr. Prosper Madwe.
1: So, the mighty champion Sabwa.
0: What I say?
1: I'm the one. Yo. Mighty Sabwa. And you are a journalist, we are a media person. Video, all the videos are all around. Me ye sure say, ah, my photo to ball a good got a mini, and ye sure say, oh, a big bro. Bibwa. Fine. And she said, yeah. Intimate, sir, the health minister. Say, Nanka, mini or no one, and Kaza environmental. We are not your first seriousness at our taxi, a Juma Yenu, a Yanu Jara Jara, and it's still the problem now. A bit continuous. We should be serious. Town Council from Rumo, Amumbra, Yanisa Environmental Mutual Office, Yetuamuke, or Moody D. Sitanu, just like that. And yet, we're being tossed.
0: Yura Prosper, hello. Hello.
2: Hello.
0: Aha, Pajo Maju.
2: Ah, gentlemen, we can just drop and go there.
0: A gentleman, Pajo, I'm quite in brain.
2: Ah, you, and then you church, I'm here to my family for my Ghana. Now, when you're going to be a minister, I'm in here, dear General Secretary. Well, I'm not a member. And then I'll be also for first by chairman. And I will also be a woman, one of the people, the Takra, who wants Ghana. Maybe they will come in. Kwa bangu beri haka kirekei. 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
0: Aha.
2: Na, wangu mwye yina ano, yantubole mwa, yantubole mwa, menkato mbibu kwa temwe. 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
0: Medasi. Hello.
1: Hello.
0: Pacho Maju. 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Master Pim Pacho Yanko. Medasi.
1: He said, come on, but he had a lock in and said, what have you said in there? You see, the BS. And you have a snow, I don't know. I'm going to because I know you are on. Yeah. Come from 3 times a week. Come from Monday, Wednesday, Friday. It's not well, I will go on about some of that. And so when you said, I'm not my side in India. And you want to have a talk of it. And now, as I'm the commissioner, you're a bad demolition, you know. You're a warning. It's not warning.
2: Mr. NDC about the Nada say, Minia.
3: almost an idea there. But your prayer could not be a ball and baby soon. And so to see a best ever got any. I'm telling you, I'm just serious. Where is he can almost coach a deer? So I tell you, and yet you may be a mosse, yen yet you may know be a baby soul, may not come to another way. Who be a mere soul, baby? And so your prayer could not be a ball as the air who got us now. The head ballers is Shumba, Brabra, I eat a cocoa board. Brabra, UTC, I eat a cantaman to eat a rubber, the head ballers. Yeah, you got his new in a bear, ballers is Shumba. I bind in your serious. I bind on your missile, where a neck in a better side. I'm only chessy, can you do your bones to come over the ball? I say, yeah, can I pass it 2 days? Who wants to come by the ball? I'm telling you, the head baller, Kuha.
0: I'm not going to be able to get a ball. Hello.
4: Hello.
0: But your mind where?
4: Me you too.
0: But you would maybe I get free.
5: But me a woman said, solution in the area, but I'm so empty for no more for money, you know. Or Musa come while I know what's coming here, catch a woman. Tell a woman, Jim, what king? Musa, I'm a boy, and come over there, you know, come on, young can let you go on, get him. Hey, I'm just a so let's see now what come after me. And then let me get up. I said, you what's now what get him? Okofo, when your man papa would go, Maya, if a net, you can't make a sanitation day. And cover so like a social mute. How over there be asked about it. But a net. What the theology will get him to so what man will power? Who could have 450 million? Can a new better to the dance yet? Who is that? Can he look at you? And now we'll be with you. And now the now, and I will get him. I'm by Papa. That's for you, you know. I don't know.
0: Better say, hello?
6: Baba, Papa, and you need.
0: Hey, you're ready. I'm going. But Joe, you may be okay free. Maybe I'll get some routine. Maybe I'll get some free.
6: And then the Queen again of foreign play. And this communicator is a human being, sir. And it's not kind of question what officer would deal with them. Opening and not obviously clean up exercise. Or be said, you're using a bullet, a chroma, but I ain't stop what I mean. Okay, we are, Wakaboyana. Opening Opa, my own central for Uncle Krum. But whatever the Ukuma, you get a good at almost the side, so far, and San Cocatimana. Okay, we are one even a worker. Opani, you will go for do a memoir 8 years of a year. Who will say in 4 years? Emma, get up for a pound in your Musiana. Opani, you will go a town. May get a few years. Let's do Layo and a third one. Who buy a Wayan or 20? Zoom Layo, you know, and I'm going to get out. I'm going to get out. My administration is something I'm a party, ma. And I'm a party when you're in Yakadan Bejano. And then you get up for. And they are Momo Pian, quite my. And the pure tone, pure water, as an attack one, or market and one quick doctor, and the nobility of any. Second, go my day.
0: Okay. Hello.
7: Hello, good evening.
0: Every, sir, but you may be able to see free.
7: But you know, and yet,
0: Ninu Gambati, uncle.
7: Metawasi, Metia, Monabo Pajo, Onua, or Bejuma Panya Mishano. Name Conisiano, call an Okoen or say, and this communicator for no, or my dreams, offer an intuitive him.
0: You won't call fire, you're
7: back with those. Hello, I'm going to be in trouble. Then will be your very pure time. You're to film. Shout to my fear. If you are across Ghana, you got him. You're beside that. Is saying, never a Juma. Shout to my fear. And you pay 2 days. What is the Catamanto? Ball I am some more. It is a one will be out to his treasure. Bola nemi kwa yenga fa shoto masiye ama yenye tunu ama yenye party kala endi enimu kani yenge romano kani nchani yada kwa yenye na omani kwa enimi yenye
0: okay
7: next year gana nye 7 years
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7: nami huye mwako
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0: MZ your friend you medie inanibisi ya nafi ya baby jafuwa nchani eniti ya sremo. 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
8: 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And also a problem no. And we afraid 2 days say you found cleaning in chrome. And then you share Juma kosu fefefe onno betima ye ena gana bude tumu na chene nsa so be MPP for there omukwa mutokwa da ye omwaka sa the base and the MPP we in NDC we are focused and we are setting 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
9: okay Mr. Medase pa na era Michael ho aha era Michael eh
10: jumedie na Mr. especially where this message goes to me electoral area
9: hall okay
10: na mbo china ye nya die hunjim and then we couldn't get the logistics, you know. Okay. So my friend, former assemblyman, also be boy. My friend is so clocky. I'll be boy with the logistics that we need. As you all know how we do it, you know. Message saying ya ABP na ya banen. Yeah, manage when say our money be there. 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And yeah, president who one man you. 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Yeah, ne who be treat. Message will be ABP na say. Yeah, di who aji na ACC. But then Medase.
9: Mr. Medase, you're almighty. Remember also.
11: Okay, yeah, the American is yeah, that will be BBC out here. But the back one, I want to say, yeah, chichiri or mine. Now, say, usu udo or mine now. Now, we are MPP ni crapoon. 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

0: mo papa wo ye mamu ha e dayi emu ibine omamba omamba fragrant rice dadaba gold star red star and northern star omamba
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0: na no si o dedede emu nyina ubenya bia to Ghana made stores and stores ahodum woni eni kuta ho e wo telephone number 0206798723 Ghana made for the on

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My young Tom and God has yet. Nevida. Didn't miss a bad instant by me, soup party be a soup. And you easy. Dear Vasilamo, by the other side, what my way as well. We said, I'm so enthusiastic.

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You're born with the same. Mauka said, Devia. What did you name, Fira? Oh, one, indeed. You're better than you. Debate, ain't you? Oh, better than you. Yeah, they know Super Warriors here. And Gibraltar, Tennessee. Per Germany, Tennessee. Oh, Diane, say you were.

And tonight, yes, yes, you grow you more grow more dear. What do you want to be in Israel? What is it? So I'm saying, I'm going to say, I'm going to say, I'm going to say, I'm going to say, I'm going to say, I'm going to say, I'm going to say, I'm going to say, I'm going to say, I'm going to say, I'm going to say, I'm going to say, I'm going to say, I'm going to say, I'm going to say, I'm going to say, I'm going to say, I'm going to say, I'm going to say, I'm going to say, I'm going to say, I'm going to say, I'm going to say, I'm going to say, I'm going to say, I'm going to say, I'm going to say, I'm going to say, I'm going to say, I'm going to say, I'm going to say, I'm going to say, I'm going to say, I'm going to say, I'm going to say, I'm going to say, I'm going to say, I'm going to say, I'm going to say, I'm going to say, I'm going to say, I'm going to say, I'm going to say, I'm going to say, I'm going to say, I'm going to say, I'm going to say, I'm going to say, I'm going to say, I'm going to say, I'm going to say, I'm going to say, I'm going to say, I'm going to say

0: ene na menso matena se jebusia ene fie de bia ye debate what is here agona sonzi and do I not trust you yes I can na fie da ye edue na ba kwa jump on san ese san ye doctor doctor love what is here yes I can san se fie de bia is yes ya odo I odo bia awuo obi do awu be sa fini yes I can I want to dumb back with Zoboa or do be in woman table. Oh, sir, or don't know your first year. Your faddy at it now, prona pansamon. Yes, I can. That to be goofy by Zunu, who was right. Yes, I can. But even with our good dream now. And to none of your yes, or do I woo? Can none of you? Odo bi ya die wo mo enya ni sa wodo no odo ya die nyina no ya hwe se ye bezizi odo ya die bi a ama ya die bi afi odo mo ye nya odo ne jere na so ya pa duma e di doctor dav madnaze otu ayi ne zo adnaze e ye ko fa debate no na ya die aba odo ayi ne
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1: nyame adumo doctor love nkwana mi sa ose doctor Labo, son, I said love.
0: Ah, okay.
1: And now I said, Doctor, it's your foot.
0: Now, business, say, Doctor, lab.
1: Aye.
0: Oh, and who's with me? And who's with me? Yes, son, say.
1: In teaching, I'm me, TSC, you say, Doctor, love.
0: Yalibu, I am not in your lab.
1: Okay.
0: I am not, yeah, although you know, in your lab.
1: Na lab, no, in my lab, and I say,
0: General. General. Sir, me mani boss omo do ewu. E mari bi dia, me mani bi ewu.
1: Sir.
0: Ti o de bana se ehia se do kola abo, na e do kola abo.
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0: 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Sa sa o de meti haye ntinya e ho kekan ya na makan so.
1: Aman for papa o.
0: Me de o de no.
1: Ah yo.
0: Trying, only me, you said, I'm serious. You do you, pa, ma, was a store. Why you on your mamma?
1: It's your 40 year, poor minimum, you out to me.
0: Because answer me, you want to know.

0: What's my chance if you?
1: Dr. Love.
0: Hey. Emu ye duwa
1: o. Eh de. Na we juma no so fata o. Na a wo pane.
0: O se.
1: Wo pane.
0: E di pane yale no.
1: Yes
0: sir. O so bi de ni de wu kura o. Wo a fini o mo tifie so mo wo eh. O ba ya no ni ni a kire dan. Bi ma ya no ni akoda fom.
1: Eh ni ni Tunisia no.
0: What's your friend saying?
1: Tunisia.
0: In o cross ni mi o. Every week Tunisia. Yeah,
1: so we share na Tunisia.
0: I told mum na Asia, na Tunisia.
1: Tunisia.
0: Na e toni da.
1: Oh, so na me da ya me hwa nya me. You know the assemblable. If you are da. If you are da mosu. If you are da si yon tufu.
0: Today you nyina anti ko ni ntumi ntuye fo. If you don't mean to ye fo.
1: Oh, nim say if you are da.
0: Monday dey obetima to ye fo. If you are da. On why are
1: we? If you're the way, by this time, amount for a plan B 104.5. ATS, just say, baby, so any GM Kuane, a bisu, a dear, oh, if you're the dear,
0: in two foot,
1: if you're the dear,
0: in T.
1: For the over two,
0: the amfa,
1: let us say.
0: I do go to cry, amfa.
1: Oh, David. Oh, if you're the
0: eye. Difira de
1: ye
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1: friend wo hu kra hu
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0: Na say yes na yet to chrome no say enkan mu ate.
1: Oh, fina e wo gan ha no ana say enkra ha no entinwe.
0: Oh, see you so.
1: Entinwe.
0: Ya sha say na idea.
1: Entinwe.
0: Matikra say yes say na o twimi no 2 days in kran so nche yemfa bosum nyina.
1: Ei.
0: Say na me tititi.
1: Ejuma so enko so.
0: O say na say na ejuma ko so. Say enen nye holiday.
1: But ejuma na enko so papa. But yeah, the embwe china come so dear. Now so still me auto here dear me say still krumunte ye. If you are dokro gana no so.
0: I know ding. Ye be hum bibi.
1: Da ben.
0: Say enen we china ntumi kra be so ano.
1: So
0: e be bibi kakra.
1: 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Dia ye ye. E be tuma ba say. Ebedi na wotwe na ebesen ko hu say still emu ya cream.
0: An yesi ye the sanitation laws no be adwuma.
1: Sa.
0: I said be adwuma.
1: E na sanke asam papa wo.
0: Ai. I said be adwuma.
1: Sama.
0: Ai.
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0: I said be adwuma. Ye de adwuma ye.
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0: ekwan kwan
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0: Why are you busy?
1: Fasting and prayers.
0: Ah, oh, yeah, fasting and prayers. Now, my Ghana for couple bomb, crying your freedom. Why now, your money bill?
1: Yeah, my Ghana for flat.
0: Eh?
1: Flat
0: me
1: see, and
0: for
1: fasting and prayers.
0: Friday is it a bay? Hey, Ghana, they be here, best of you. So, I'm so with your phone away.
1: Okay,
0: I'm going to go
1: home.
0: Okay. Yo. So, mommy, you're in the way.
1: Because of jealousy, you say be on any stamp in a home poor, over the same plan. And because of trust in your home, you know, now Korean toka and toka.
0: Okay.
1: But old Donny Pana, no being put in a home poor, and for whom you say Nipano needs in our home. If you are in a downfall, on any bonk or mock, and you be behind a woman with him. But a jealous woman, anything I would do, be a no. No,
0: I
1: am jealous.
0: Okay.
1: It's
0: your own
1: trust,
0: you know. Okay.
1: It's
0: okay, and so, mommy, what can you do now? And I'm fine,
1: say. What
0: can I say? Oh,
1: jealous.
0: Meba.
1: Yes.
0: I'm fine, say. Jealous, na aba. What is you? I'm fine, say. Aba, our relationship. Either say, date, and I say, our young cassa. Aba, woo. Say, I don't know, dear ba. And I say, a jay, huni, and a deba. A moody one, I decide jealous in the bow.
1: And
0: make us say,
1: Udubia,
0: a woman so bad. Oh, what would you say? Aba, Edina, a
1: bit
0: me the Aba.
1: Okay.
0: And you say, you're near jealous over.
1: Yes.
0: Piao. And 1 year, why? Okay, your answers of mommy, Yabisra. 0554-665-665. Hello.
2: Hello, baby.
0: Agra,
2: what's up?
0: My do now where?
2: Bukwadiye.
0: Me who ya pan house where?
2: Ayo, that means medical friend.
0: I wanna di ka friend first one.
2: Hello.
0: I wanna di ka friend yero.
2: Yeah.
0: Ah okay. I feel
2: it. Let me pass it. Yeah, my brand change here. She. Car or shopper, any woodya. Yam fa anibre en di ka na wash up nechi. To not to a can I am people's mean of a brochy. And Luna ever say, I would ye no be this a cow with my own. Obey you, dear, yes, I do be you,
0: dear. Ah, I'll grab to the other what to make a baba?
2: I'm a two gaba.
0: Then I got as you know. Oh, that be a mogu, baba, a mogu. Why?
2: Some
0: say,
2: I say,
0: Ediana, Edi, sa jealous no bawo awali ya nasi relationship mu. Ediana ndeba.
2: Ne na ndeba ayanibre.
0: Anibre.
2: Anibre. Obi a watu nukubia we anibre fo.
0: Okay, entudi ya yamfa mienuwe. Odo.
2: Yes.
0: Odo. 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
2: Oh, se babu kase odo kate bwanisu. Oh, bro, that's a wound to me, or don't it mean Katam for Mususua and your dog? I understand.
0: Okay, and to papa, you had a name you know, good, you back my eye. I ordon a digital suba, and as a semi engineer in the bar.
2: I am engineer, and a Lukuba. Now, all that, yeah.
0: Okay. Yeah, to
2: papa, engineer, and Lukuba name.
0: Okay. Yati.
2: Odoya, asalifita.
0: Okay, yati. Oh, yeah, no, my baby. Hello.
1: Hello.
0: Maju.
1: Maju.

0: Mammy, now where? Mammy, do you remember me and my wife? Yeah, where? About Bunny of Rose, Ogas of eh? Cynthia, I tell you before you are a mine, Cynthia, and I'm be able to call you. Okay, didn't you enjoy it?
1: Yo,
0: Cynthia. Yantu unka yi. Yeti oba.
1: Aware.
0: Hello. Okay. Since I am too. Hello. Mammy, my do.
2: Hello.
0: Yo, about Bunny of Rose, Ogas of A.
2: Tessie.
0: Yo. Mammy, enjoy.
2: Hey. Anything you trust to her? Indeed. Can never.
0: Okay.
2: No. So, who gets now who called your mom? About us, ain't he? A job now, Connor, what does he say? Not so, please,
0: wait.
2: No, so, Bamboni, no, a bean, your sir, or not a son, not, or that can be bitter, into present time or one on us on the trust.
0: Okay, you, Mammy, I say, hello.
3: Hello.
0: Grandma, do.
3: Yeah, I mean, man, my time. I mean, say, if you know, be brilliant as some now, they are to go and ask you. Now, my father said, what were you? Who do? Me do we need to know? My colleagues saw very maybe the Nensa to me, Rissi, or the local. We say, me do we need to know? Me, a mammy, she's a new crono. Tana, if you know, Patcher, and now said, I dear, you don't yet you wouldn't know.
0: There be Papa Uti. As someone say, Sir Jaros, and Sir Nuncuchino.
3: Yes.
0: And you're done at the about him, and I say, yes, I mean, Nipanini, and to a deal for
3: the honor. And then I'm very keen, me patch, I say. Me don't want to, and I mean, who says, so be the Nisa to me, you see, here. Metro Nuncuno.
0: Okay,
3: Menoa, and is what why you may be to be down so grandfather.
0: And to Papa, oh, dear, no, and to be so agent, and to be under Bujna, why?
3: And to me, Patrick, say, be an antias in a one
0: year, and just no Matias here. Agent, obi a chanagin, obiso, trese, one jinny panini. This is our Donald Crana, say, one jinny paninia, obetry, jealous. Yes, in general, dear. Baby, obi abe jina no. Obi abe jina obi a. Onoso. Hello. Agra maju.
4: Yajo.
0: Papa ni afro zoga zavi. Apai.
4: Yeah.
0: Apai. Apai. Apai. Masu. Aba busa for where?
4: Busa where?
0: Ede ya biase.
4: Yeah.
0: Aba ye di o.
4: Ah, say. Oh, say odo wo montem se den class e obaku e feli ni le yonku a. O tu mi ka se wo se be ma e di wo ko e ko kra mi se en family.
0: Mhm.
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4: Hey.
0: Okay.
4: Unhuni, ya mi mtu unhuni
0: mkwa. Okay, yo. Apa yadasi. Hello.
1: Hello.
0: Abu Sia Penny.
1: Edu.
0: Oh, Abu Sia Penny.
1: Edu.
0: What go there?
1: Edu mo na we.
0: MSA vote, Mr. O, MSA vote. I'm at your banish zero.
1: Edu.
0: Abu Sia Penny.
1: Oh, I'm a show.
0: Oh, say.
1: I don't know,
0: I'm a show. Oh, me, I'm a show. I'm a minimum. Oh, which mass, you know.
1: Hello.
0: Hello, Zaberi.
1: And then, come on, be a Kosu.
0: Zao. Okay.
1: If we start to see an anamity, We come away. And then, soon, so, me, too, okay.
0: Aye. And I'm in Tunka.
1: Manon Patre.
0: Okay, and over to my Baba Muana, and I drew
1: home. I'm not in my Baba. Edu? Let me name Minia no ma. Mia Minia no. Mammy no, or more wally. Obia Shakawa, you mean. Obia Baku was three, Baku was two. It's nature, I worry I asked him. Miracle Cacra. And now, ye be our real home, come on your home, Miss Matty. And what back was it? Way, one air way, let just any clue. You need you. Shay, sister, shall say, Niclu, a sacca free ha, a quan shama, or cotton quala pull over, you know. And then away, a cochimpra, and I wash that thing called up full of a muna, but this
0: is
1: a cotton brain colano.
0: And as we are summer watching you when you be dear, what else when you be
1: at? It's next, I said, you didn't need home.
0: And you didn't need home, Nanzo, Ebia, and Paso, and Cotoy.
1: On any crew when you wait, she may someone dealing in Anno on Jimmy Coon D.
0: Okay,
1: I didn't need to make free for her. 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
0: Hey, oko fo kromu. 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Also addressing.
1: Ose, ono mo jini di o. 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
0: Okay.
1: Asa.
0: Okay.
1: Ye kasa ba kwa suna asun. We can't know what this. No, my shed that so means me, yes, that's a move. Also, just one year, what you are
0: wet yes, yes, you do what? Okay.
1: It's natural, I say.
0: Okay.
1: GDA and Niho.
0: Okay.
1: And then I'm a Jill Lord.
0: Miss
1: Annie, I'm a Ninja.
0: Okay.
1: Edu?
0: I was a Benny.
1: Bye bye. Bye
0: bye.
1: Bye
0: bye. Bye bye. Bye bye. Bye bye.
1: Bye
0: bye. Bye bye. Bye bye. Bye bye. Bye bye. Bye bye. Bye bye. Bye bye. Bye bye. Bye bye. Bye bye. Bye bye. Bye bye. Bye bye. Bye bye. Bye bye. Hello.
5: Hello. Hello.
0: I just am crying.
5: I'm crying.
0: Ah, you saw the
5: moon. Okay. How grand you are? No. I'm going to get a mudo. And very many for Miano.
0: Okay.
5: So would you obey you India?
0: Okay.
5: So, any GDA to a merry man, me ni nana dia ni on ni yan kun ni se sa ni yas na ko duru se temra non ko ndam ko ne awale no aye e aya wale ne ni se mi dia wale
6: e aya wale
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6: okay
5: ikunu ikme semana ko ko yas ko ko sa ma ne
6: ne
5: u sma ire class won ko ya ba ko no jina jemre sa
6: Okay. Hello.
7: Hello, Doctor Bishop Love Alphonse Okrumi.
6: Baby.
7: How are you?
6: Sir. Want to hear such an idiot?
7: Maybe want to see. Tell me, sir. Because we are dancing, we shall be ready to dance here.
6: Uh-huh.
7: And they are ready to dance here.
6: Uh-huh.
7: It's like a free. Ready to dance here.
6: Uh-huh.
7: And we program now, you know, we can come and be the team. Now, Edu.
6: Mommy.
7: Oh, the Anka was a serious girl. Anka won't cut the GDA. Oh, Now, Breno, the number you are calling is another call. Please call again later. Oh, hold on. What are the other things? Hey, or no? Who's jealous? No. Now, oh, can't you make a name? Eh, yeah. There might be no more. Ah, now go go up.
6: Someone trust in it, yeah. Who trusts in our call, Baba?
7: Oh,
6: okay.
7: After of this show, Bano.
6: Okay.
7: Now the pen on no. None of the chat, you know. Who did you know? Do the coffee, me wa.
6: Okay.
7: Very good. On us, you did to know who did the coffee, me wa. On we did an afternoon at 2 hours. Who did?
6: Okay.
7: Yeah, carry your dog.
6: Okay.
7: Such as it. It is a old don't inquire, dear. Okay. Like I said, aqua market coming never call a or no, and yet it is
6: okay.
7: So that is
6: okay.
7: Who don't you see now only the aqua market? Savvy, our airport. I'm more and yet I'm going to go to the same church. Anna, and yeah, I'm winning now. So that is
6: okay.
7: I'm going to go to the same church.
6: Okay,
7: I'm going to go to the same church. Okay.
6: May I know beyond the moment to minimum coffee?
7: Yes, it is. I ought to tell you why or not that
6: day. Okay.
7: Who knew of me, Edda and Papa, who say your door? Yes, it is.
6: Okay.
7: Not that day.
6: Okay.
7: The same thing is who knew of me too, Sadi dear, and your door, and yes, it is.
6: Okay.
7: Who does the funny thing on the tool side? So that's it.
6: Okay.
7: And now, who be Eddie? We are cancer. Usuma, the one. And your dog. So that's it. Who don't? And now, only a cowassel. The own don't own any cowassel. And now, who do the. And now, if I need to layer, we are then. The Ochia, what's the name?
6: Okay.
7: So that's it. Eddie, I do. I'm so the Unia, the Kawaja. You know, this is there until now. Now, friend, no, your call. Now, call it. They do. I'm the phone with the best I got. I've got a whole throw.
6: Computer TV, oh, TV, pow. Hello.
8: Hello.
6: How grandma do?
8: Yeah, I'm Indian. I'm Boomer.
6: I just curse you.
8: No, me have a man.
6: Baba, who you are? Kofi had you.
8: Kofi, between stress, I have a VM.
6: Asamu.
8: Otu ahe no ho te sen.
6: Ne ho ya ba jagavi.
8: Si anu mame.
6: Okay.
8: Odo ye odo ne wa sempe.
6: Mhm.
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6: Mhm.
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6: okay
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6: okay.
8: But like has an end
6: okay
8: asempe ewo ekiye mato odo enye vye iti no odo ene di jealousy ba
6: okay
8: odo udo bia enye jidi u edi jealous and the eba.
6: Okay.
8: Never come out more say. They say be a sebi sebi sebi ta frate. Me say my first wife I'm no worry. 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Not me, but unfortunately, no free.
6: Okay.
8: You know, although dear, no matter what, we jab them and now don't cry. We do this still, or don't know.
6: Okay.
8: And you will do any was empty.
6: Okay.
8: And you do any jealousy.
6: Okay.
8: Only I mean,
6: yes. Hello.
9: Hello.
6: How grandma do?
9: Yeah.
6: You, Papa, never was all gazavi.
9: Your son is too nipper.
6: You
9: never said
6: you into
9: a
6: papa.
9: You can't, not a spa. Your
6: dog.
9: If you say me, let me walk 20 years now. Let me know, school baby. Oh, nominee, idea. But I said, may I, dear, not or can't miss you all. What in the patch of your dog? By the okay, say, like the ABR, you get me campo. The ABR, okay, say, ABR, Mendo, na, artist DVDR, oh, daddy. So, Obano, old one, baby, you're a corner, but you say, yes, Missy, Uqua, Menchu, Nabdana. Be ye de ye dofo ye be ye na so ka say ye artist video and I don't know.
6: Okay, hello. Hello.
10: Hello.
6: Mami maju.
10: Le de na ba mi o.
6: Age.
10: Hey.
6: O go re.
10: Mami ya don ko.
6: Yo, age en ti o.
10: Ti a o ya.
6: O bi a jo so.
10: Eliana.
6: Age.
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6: okay
10: aha
6: okay
10: ko bi ja ko fi ma wa
6: mi ko bi sa ko fi ma
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6: ara o twi jero so ho ana
10: eh o wu o mi hu di di
6: eh isamu ho mo eh isamu ho ko fi di ma odi no no o di ato so okay 0551665665 hello
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6: awu mi
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6: mami na ho ye
11: you you na o se
6: bi bi agboko ni e fi da I just go to the.
11: Hey,
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6: Oh.
12: O bo a o.
6: Mm.
12: Oh. Na e ka ya.
6: Ma ti mami.
12: Who go here? And I'll be jealous.
6: Okay.
12: Because I pass a summer. 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Oh, say. Mimi Juma, me and Namma Hejuma.
6: Okay.
12: Send me pumpy quenna, nammy, me rammy portion. 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Then I see Namu no person at all for ma. 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
6: na wa bi e ah
12: se na be ya obi bo hu
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6: Well, I'm going to go to the house. Hello. Hello.
13: Hello.
6: Ah, grandma, do. Yo, Papa, you're from South Africa. I'm not sure. Okay, and you would, Yanis, a yodo, Yanis, a yodo, okay, and you would, yeah, oh, for Chemi 0551 says 5 or 6 5 or 6 5 0551 says 5 6 6 5 6. Hello,
14: hello,
6: how come I do?
14: Yo,
6: Baba, never was all because
14: I don't mean you,
6: and some for who you are there.
14: We are
6: you. Yo, I don't mean you.
14: Oh, Father, we are there. I can't.
6: Okay.
14: Because, I mean, the war, I don't say anybody, I can't say, we don't know
6: why
14: any baby to say, or you want to say, hmm. And you know, so bad, you mean, who said me, I'm a BB, because what?
6: You know, I had the middle,
14: you know, and you know, like the BB happens, and I'm jealous. And to me, don't you know, me, mama will be in Franco. But you can't say I'm a trust, too.
15: Okay.
16: Okay.
15: Okay. Okay. Okay.
16: Okay.
15: Okay. Hello.
16: Hello.
15: How come I do?
16: Yes,
15: yo, Baba. Yeah, who you are? Any of those guys have been?
16: Yes, me name is Fresh Akra.
15: Yo, Baba, ain't you?
16: Near Tianese, say. Who to me will be? Now in Tano. Now in Chine Hunumgo. Near the Vesha, see, I had then. Or do. If you want to be a noni pana, who to me yet near Tosumunu, about your time, and answer one pet. Tell the pen and they go your door down, yeah, and I'll bear the other. 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
15: nti ma se jealous ne de odo ba wo eh odo ne jealous ba
16: eh yes
15: okay hello
17: edu
15: kofi
17: ah edu
15: kofi
17: What's the way the anchor? One man, then my sense of grammar down. One more has the name, I know. Don't you ask me? What on the air? Then my sense of grammar, Becky.
15: I bet my sense of grammar,
17: but me, what is your own? You know, I'm not turning or generally, you know, not torn. The crucial, you can't sing later. Of a total combo, I won't. I don't know. Don't you ask me? Udo ni pana na uji ni di.
15: Owe bon homa yin.
17: Ah. 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
15: 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So jani pa.
17: Ah. Oh.
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17: 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Wange piti. Ovi ti sen na. Udiye.
15: Ma te go vi hello.
18: Hello.
15: Ma me ma du.
18: Eno apo mo.
15: Ye hu e ba. 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
18: 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Ah, I meant those, and I'm also those. Also, they open the only thing I'm going to walk my neck. It's a old don't you see? And then that any jealous.
15: Okay.
18: It's a old don't
15: you see? Okay. You know, I said, mommy. Yo. Hello? Oh. 0551 656565. Hello? Hello?
19: Hello.
15: Akura Maju.
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19: 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You only could be guaranteed. I'd never be honest with you, Papa.
15: And you, Papa, what is
19: it?
15: I'll grow to make a
19: little.
15: What to make a little? What to make a little? Ah, and ye be sassay. Ye be sassay, sir, Jero, sir. What to make a Papa, what to make a
19: happy.
15: Aha, ne ye be sassay. And you, sir, nunco trino.
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6: Okay. Okay, you, yeah, that's it. Fetch me 0551 656565. Hello.
20: Hello, Adam.
6: Adam.
20: Father.
6: Yes, you are. Okay.
20: I say, baby, I'm here with my sister.
6: Okay.
20: I said, "Get be by a happy year, Juma." Yeah, no. I said, "I'm afraid, Juma, poor."
6: Okay.
20: I'm a banana, I'm a bear, no. And she get be by ha. Baba, how many monona? Yeah. And come by the end of the month, I'm gonna catch up with you, manage, no.
6: Okay.
20: And she, I'm gonna be doing another manage, no, no. Get no so can no crash them with the on the bear man, even at this year.
6: Okay.
20: But if you have no cousin or ban only to me catch him, so I never met him.
6: Adam, oh, about when I had done a cutty. Hello,
21: hello,
6: how could I do?
21: Yo, Penny, the moment I tell you,
6: Yaja, Papa, they're frozen. How does everything?
21: Oh, Richard, yes, I'm my name. I'm a good friend to me in a film.
6: Oh, okay, I got Richard in your way.
21: Na program ne ba na fe ma be do fie ba mbese me se ma comment bi na mo cheche mte
6: ya. Okay, and there debate na ye debate ni se jealous ai ba relationship ani awale mu no. Eye odo a odo ne partner ni tra o jere so ne ho. Ana se ye trust ya on trust ne partner ni tra o jere so ne ho.
21: Oh, se odo ana se awale de. 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
6: okay enti odo re de jero so ba yes sir
21: ta te pe odo ni wa jero so bia ni o odo bia ye na de di sena obi nfo obi ho
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6: okay
21: but be ma no the message ba no fun so pe no oba ni mta zera hwa hwa na e fro no
6: okay
21: ana hwa na ma o yi
6: okay yo ye da se last call ni hello
22: I do.
6: Ah, Govi.
22: Aha.
6: Aha.
22: Where them do come by boom?
6: What do you call by boom?
22: Aye.
6: Now by yourself, what I mean?
22: Okay. Yeah, so. Hey,
6: Govi.
22: They call John Homa.
6: Hey. John and now Job. What's the one, Homa?
22: You see, John. J-O-H-N. John.
6: John, and woman, and Moody, away.
22: John,
6: Oh, ah, okay, I'll go check. What can we? Ah,
22: so,
6: Or
22: say, For God so loved the world.
6: John 3:16.
22: He gave you begotten son. Thought as you, Can you mean, do we are still, and go on you in the double back on your day? Every year, thought as you. Aha, what kind of God so hate? And I say, I hate the world. Thought you are aha, when you come for doing, you know, although you are sitting or doing the double back, we are there. And maybe you are the war. It is so doing, you are going for the double navy. Aha, Eti ya kare se we si a o kanje ma. 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
6: Mhm.
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6: Enji asan.
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6: Kodai, bye. 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
3: 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A dub clean reggae rhythm. 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
0: I'm from P104.5.
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0: Dinan Kasa Adi Joseph Hughes.
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1: Tamagidian Sea.
0: I'm going to tap on any more social media so near block of block. All is a
1: time. 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
0: That's right.
1: It's a revolution time.
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0: We want to baby and I so much here wa how. What to baby as on we be a musia wa ha what you as here. Because you made you a demufua. What is will be bo reggae? Samre on the cast of videos you share the free ha. What you as here? No doubt about what I'm saying.
1: What I'm saying.
0: What you as here?

0: Jesus.
1: Was my best to do me and send me my true phone. Now, see the Missy Domunti. But the phone lines never, Mamma, not much ready at all. What is here? See, they will be in free now.
2: To try the big long gun.
1: Munti and the American house announced me Domunti. But the phone lines never, Mamma, not much ready at all. What is here? See, they are bar or home pro. And your phone lines, you know, a year two. And I'm a bit more in your brain.
2: It's a revolution time.
1: Get the kind of. Mabu Bobia twice, me and you.
2: Revolution time.
1: But this year, I'm going to get a graph. I'm going to get a
2: graph.
1: I'm going to get a graph. I'm afraid of us. And your phone lines, what you are to say that we'll be in free now. We'll be fancy with you. What you are here? 0551
2: 655.

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for the mamma from we on to was your auntie. 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I just see those who came on.

Kenho, my dear, dear Fitiano Pabrimu, Nadia Chibium Nasto, Ocasa Vidigusuda Plan B, 104.5.

0: Yeah, went many as one inquire. 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Just so you know, Bianca Telano, I swear I say. Hello? Okay. Metunka.
1: Okay.
2: Wife, you brand your dear person, no cattle. And your banner on another.
1: Hello. Hello.
3: Yeah.
1: Wife, you. Na at the same.
3: Yeah,
1: we are doing. Yes, it will be reggae pa.
3: Papa, maybe.
1: Oh, what's it? Besides, you mother for me, you're not the uncle. Why?
3: What is it?
1: Besides, you mother for me, you
3: Oh, we
1: start. Did it come? We summer make
3: clothes.
1: That's right.
3: We are manage fair. They
1: are tossing in.
3: We start December
1: make clothes. What's your ho?
3: What's
1: your ho? Bye bye.
3: Bye.
1: Hey, Rami, hello.
4: Master.
1: Yes, sir.
4: Yeah, about what I say. We start putting up a judge and line this rule. First line, so no, it's a lie. You bet July in
1: your This is the man of the moment.
4: Yeah.
1: The man of the moment, Mr. Kobina.
5: Ghana political leaders in fire burn them all.
1: Okay.
5: Almost Ghana, fire burn them.
1: All right.
0: Bye bye. Hello.
6: Hello.
0: Yes.
6: How you say?
0: Hey. Rasna.
6: Yes, yes, yes, yes, yes, yes, yes, yes, yes, yes, yes, yes, yes, yes, yes, yes, yes, yes, yes, yes, yes, yes, yes, yes, yes, yes, yes, yes, yes, yes, yes, yes, yes, yes, yes, yes, yes, yes, yes, yes, yes, yes, yes, yes, yes, yes, yes, yes, yes, yes, yes, yes, yes, yes, yes, yes, yes, yes, yes, yes, yes, yes, yes, yes, yes, yes, yes, yes, yes, yes, yes, yes, yes, yes, yes, yes, yes, yes, yes, yes, yes, yes, yes, yes, yes, yes, yes, yes, yes, yes, yes, yes, yes, yes, yes, yes, yes, yes, yes, yes, yes, yes, yes, yes, yes, yes, yes, yes, yes, yes, yes, yes, yes, yes, yes, yes, yes, yes, yes, yes, yes, yes, yes, yes, yes, yes, yes, yes, yes, yes,

0: All right, more for I'm picking it with you now. So.
1: I'm more fire.
2: Ah, you wear reggae.
1: Who play reggae? What it? What's so?
2: Hey. It's your pa.
1: Miss Meda, I suppose you team what it?
2: Miss
1: Meda. Matiasia.
2: In a premiano.
1: Aye, aha. What about I say, Opa, I bring you one?
2: Eh, you are my new reggae.
1: Accounto.
2: Oh, I come.
1: Bye-bye.
0: Hello,
1: Chama.
0: Yes, boss.
1: Good evening, sir. Yes,
0: I know. More for a coffee city. Back of it. What's the word, Ram? I'm reggae. But yeah.
1: What's that?
0: We did the fifth year, and that's a bonnie. We have a cassette for Cocobite.
1: Oh, a hobo cordier.
0: Oh, yes, I know.
1: Cocobite.
0: Aye.
1: What's that? I'm going to fork up Cocranach Sakuku.
0: Okay. UCZ, Lucky Dubey.
1: And Cassandra maintain ye, Papa.
0: Hello?
1: Yes.
0: UCZ. USIZI.
1: Okay. Oh, the Wadaroma, my bama, what?
0: Last Saturday, okay. With the way you cry with the boy, remember me, mommy.
1: Remember me all.
0: Before,
1: I'm going to go to the party. I'm going to go to the party. I'm going to go to the party. I'm going to go to the party. I'm going to go to the party. I'm going to go to the party. I'm going to go to the party. I'm going to go to the party. I'm going to go to the party. I'm going to go to the party. I'm going to go to the party. I'm going to go to the party. I'm going to go to the party. I'm going to go to the party. I'm going to go to the party. I'm going to go to the party. I'm going to go to the party. I'm going to go to the party. I'm going to go to the party. I'm going to go to the party. I'm going to go to the party. I'm going to go to the party. I'm going to go to the party. I'm going to go to the party. I'm going to go to the party. I'm going to go to the party. I'm going to go to the party. I'm going to go to the party. I'm going to go to the party. I'm going to go to the party. I'm going to go to the party. I'm going to go to the party. I'm going to go to the party. I'm going to go to the party. I'm going to go to the party. I'm going to go to the party. I'm going to go to the party. I

0: but Mati Munia ba mama Mati Mati Mati Mati Mesu da se bye bye
1: obi aba mama nko ne hali say hello
2: hello bajo good evening
0: yes sir
2: That's
0: right.
2: If you have a
0: God,
2: yes.
0: If you
2: have a God, answer.
0: Amen. Amen.
2: This is only part of FM Justice from now. We have a free committee 20.
0: Okay, committee 21.
2: But why
0: are you going to media?
2: But what the other room?
0: Rasna.
3: Minyaba. Majoy.
0: Bejoso.
3: Minyabo.
0: Yametiase.
3: Owa fasini ye.
0: Obia hoye.
3: No mo makano.
0: Ai obia.
3: Bagi fo no so.
0: Obia.
3: Yeah,
0: Yametiase.
3: And I.
0: I'm a who's a one night. Why
3: would
0: you did the Kakaname? You did the Kakaname?
3: Oh, beating.
0: Yeah.
3: And that's the sound.
0: Stars, another sound.
3: Ah,
0: it's a minute.
3: That
0: would be. Since
3: I have a problem for the move.
0: It's our own. Hey! Hey! Where do you I said you should be a tunnel. This is
3: Oh,
0: now become you.
3: So what's the sound no?
0: Matter sound no. When should the air smooth?
3: Me see. What?
0: Ah, where the this is one go? This is one and one and.
3: No, no, I'm not saying. Oh, baby.
0: Rasna.
3: Yamatias.
0: Oh, my pony, the other.
3: Or see, or beba, or dog beba, no. Or the bag in the beba. Let me catch a bag away, dear. In your machine.
0: And one,
3: yes, our bag, you know. Because bag in it, the food, any bag in a yellow. Oh, baby. Who say? So, my dear,
0: what?
3: Now, yeah, do you
0: want to buy my mea ye? No,
3: no problem. Who's here?
0: Who the man can be? 0551 656656. Hello?
4: Hello?
0: Yes, sir.
4: Who's a Macacho, sir? Wonder, I was a man.
0: Keep
4: my son, baby.
0: Okay.
4: The confused Tom and KB.
0: Okay.
4: What do you say? Opening a fan of Kennedy upon open reggae music bar.
0: Why?
4: Opening Kennedy Japan or him Kennedy Japan.
0: Okay.
4: So on that idea about home, say, be our chorus and be our OTU.
0: Okay.
4: You're training with the bass. It's your umbra.
0: Mate.
4: Fire, burn them.
0: But you're young, quite you, baby. Why?
4: You're training with the bass, umbra.
0: Medassi, fam. Medassi, when you're bema.
1: Okay, Obin Swaba, my man, kwa, hello?
5: Hello?
1: Yes, sir. Mr. Kwabre Niana. Mr. Kwabena. Mr. Kwabena. Mr. Kwabena. We are brutal, Ache. Did you?
5: Okay.
1: Okay. Kolonko DJ Kolonko Masaje. That's right. That's right. Now you made the whole info or Dana. Oh, it's red wrong. Okay. Yamisha Wati.
5: Bye bye.
1: Udia Bibi Amekoswa Budin sa obwa din shira opa no nyo ke see. Why? Mr. Kwabena, hello?
6: Hello?
1: Chama, can you free where do you look at
6: hello?
1: Yes, sir.
6: You name me Chiu, Sakumono Village.
1: Oh, Sakumono Village, you want?
6: Market time with you.
1: Okay.
6: We find your mouth.
1: That's
6: it. I'm going to tell you. On the market west now.
1: Okay.
6: That's
1: on
6: the market west now.
1: I say,
6: there's a
1: task
6: man from
1: Lucky
6: Duvi.
1: Midas, me bama wate.
6: Okay,
1: with
6: you.
1: Midas, be brave in your bell. All right. Midas, pa. Mamenkwa, hello.
7: Hello.
1: Yes, sir.
7: Midas.
1: Good evening, boss.
7: That's me that me tita me baba and I just say they are maintained. Let me face the other two.
1: Anyone, ready, papa?
7: Oh,
1: oh, there. Okay, sorry. Need you not here to me. Kafra. Hello? Yes, sir. Why would you answer?
7: Okay.
1: Okay. All right. Midasi pa.

0: Yes, sir.
1: Good evening.
0: Good evening, boss.
1: Apo.
0: Boko, na won su die mu e.
1: Nyame adu me hoye.
0: Na jama ka safari nfa.
1: Me pa chop me nam kotoku. Ajin kotoku me driver.
0: Oh, okay. We are taxi driver, na se truck driver.
1: Private man,
0: between
1: private.
0: Private man, oh.
1: Yes, sir.
0: Oh, what say, ho, what say? Now, I'm going to walk in, man. I say, one had in this front, one, man.
1: Oh, my name is small boy, but I know what to in your order. But I didn't mean to be there.
0: That's right.
1: Maybe you know.
0: That's right. What say, what say, ho, pa? That's say, ho. Debbie.
1: Reggae, dear.
0: Mm-hmm.
1: Oui, Bob Maria.
0: Mm-hmm.
1: The coach and the video.
0: That's right.
1: But coach, I mean, me ring it to you now.
0: What's your
1: lucky TV?
0: What's your
1: sorry, Donaldson and I'm coach.
0: Okay.
1: It's the coach and you back on a big jump. Behold. Yeah, behold.
0: That's right.
1: And I'm Bob Maria, who is the captain?
0: Okay. Let him wear it.
2: Good evening,
0: boss.
2: Bibiaboko,
0: now so dear way.
2: Bibiaboko,
0: that's right. Chama, when you remember some of the cases, see, I heard my fellow voice now. The Casanwati,
2: that's it.
0: I am 30 years old.
2: I am 30 years old.
0: I am 30 years old. I am 30 years old. I am 30 years old. I am 30 years old. I am 30 years old. I am 30 years old. I am 30 years old. I am 30 years old. I am 30 years old. I am 30 years old. I am 30 years old. I am 30 years old. I am 30 years old. I am 30 years old. I am 30 years old. I am 30 years old. I am 30 years old. I am 30 years old. I am 30 years old. I am 30 years old. I am 30 years old. I am 30 years old. I am 30 years old. I am 30 years old. I am 30 years old. I am 30 years old. I am 30 years old. I am 30 years old. I am 30 years old. I am 30 years old. I am 30 years old. I am 30 years old. I am 30 years old. I am 30 years old. I am 30 years old. I am 30 years old. I am 30 years old. I am 30 years old. I am 30 years old. I am 30 years old. I am 30 years old. I am 30 years old. I am 30 years old. I am 30 years old. I

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1: Some will hate you.
0: Some pretend they love you now.
1: They love you now.
0: Yeah, man.
1: Then behind they try to eliminate.
0: Oh, yes, you didn't have me a strano.
1: Oh,
0: hello.
2: Hello.
0: Yes, sir. Chama, what can I say?
2: The previous question.
0: Akwetia on. Okay, na akwetia boko de.
2: Ba boko.
0: Okay.
2: Nana yawo.
0: Nana yawo.
2: Okay.
0: Nana etio.
2: Ya mi busa me pe kwati anyum bia sama. Busa ze kenu.
0: Mhm.
2: 4.5. Ela. Faruk.
0: Okay. Me da swate.
2: Okay.
0: Me da sibebre. Hello? Hello?
3: Hello?
0: Yes.
3: Me am a father.
0: What do you want me to be a man? Come on, everybody. So, what do you want me to be a man? Come on, everybody. Why do you want me to be a man? Me dey mean view.
3: Ethiopia. Ethiopia.
0: Aha, me dey you.
3: Afuna be busan you.
0: Afuna be busan you.
3: Eh.
0: Na first one about over here dey.
3: First one.
0: Hi. And then
3: we buy in there dey.
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3: Okay.
0: Busan you mo dey dey you.
3: Eh, me busan you mama. Libra, Richard.
0: Okay.
3: And our Angaza.
0: Medasipa. Medasibibri.
3: And if you are paying, I could see him.
0: Mate, Kofi, man, it's me born someone. I could see a penny for so.
3: I can swear for that. I just can't know.
0: Kofi, my being young. Bye bye. Bye.
3: Bye.
0: All right. I'm in from last call. I'm in fancy. Hello.
2: Hello.
0: Yes, sir.
2: Hello.
0: Yes.
2: Master, your task one is this. I'm going to come by my research. You're selling some to you. I'm going to from the village.
0: Some to you.
2: Task one from Lucky Lily.
0: Some to you. Sa on yomun ma hwe man hu etu de nyame adma na su ya tin koma mebo ma wate.
2: And the bomb na or who the cap fit.
0: Who the cap fit? On some bomb is see oh.
2: Boma James, you know, lucky, lawyer James, you know.
0: Who the comfort on? My bonus is here, how are you?
2: Yes, I do. Okay. Hey, the old body, it's you.
0: Okay,
2: now, voila, let's see.
0: Uh-huh.
2: You, Boma, lawyer James, you know.
0: You, Mate, why? Mate, me, I'm a medassi pa, medassi, alright. Oh, dear, you, my main file last caller. Oh, dear, my main fancy. Hello? Hello? Hello? Chama, Jinan Su. Ani, I'm a cobby woofro, Chama. My main cobby woofro. Hello? Hello.
4: Yeah, good evening.
0: Yes, sir, boss.
4: Apo me.
0: Boko na onso e.
4: Yeah.
0: Right.
4: Ato ni kasasi aguna ko na ako.
0: Aguna ko na ako.
4: Boko ako.
0: Okay.
4: We atika we. Dubai, kabi Dubai.
0: Dubai. Okay.
4: Etia Dubai anime ya.
0: That's right. That's right. What's your what? That's it. Bye bye. Hey, Mr. Member, announce. And so friend I'm offre. Hello.
5: Hello.
6: Hello.
5: Chairman.
6: Yes, sir.
5: Na boko de.
6: Adamo.
5: Adamo mbese meda bia na.
6: Oh, in the way you do the and I on die.
5: Terms on him beko no.
6: Yeah.
5: That terms on him beko.
6: That was because on my end that dia so am wonder.
5: Oh, sir. We 3 more days, sir.
6: Maybe can be some of my home.
5: Okay.
6: It also be some plan B for in I know.
5: I saw Medassa Pawati.
6: That's it.
5: Medassa Pawabusha with you. Memory Nassau. Memory Nassau. Why? Memory Nassau. Mamma Naka Kara. Memory Nassau. 12 for Bapa was my best. Bakokra. Tino Abusia. Where dear, may do afraid you may didn't be see. More more friend in Madame. More more for a line I am busy. 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